Overnight Energy on Clyde One. That's Nelly Furtado. And before that, Taylor Swift. I am so hooked and so obsessed with the details that are coming out of the wedding, which is rumoured to be happening literally this weekend. You know, 4th of July, independence, you know, it's a big time in America. And Taylor Swift and Travis Kelce have reportedly decided to get married at Madison Square Gardens. There's lots of different options there because it is a 22,000 capacity venue, but there's also lots of smaller rooms and options. So I'll be interested to see whether they just got carried away with their invites. They just said, yeah, everyone can come. And they thought, what's a venue that could hold that? Oh, Madison Square Gardens. Right, Alex Warren on the way. Right now, Calvin Harris and Jazzy.

0: kiss down the road. Carry Home from Alex Warren. Let's carry on with the big tunes. Nathan Dorr, Joel Corey and Ella Henderson on the way, and Beautiful Things from Benson Boone after this.
1: Clyde One.
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And Ashanti, Mary Manderfield with you. Listen, if you're still watching the World Cup, later on today we've got Switzerland versus Algeria. Kickoff is 4 a.m, not long to wait. Australia, Egypt at 7 p.m. and then Argentina.

0: love, love.
1: Yes, Anne-Marie. Mary, keeping you company on your Friday early morning. Baby Rex from Faithless next.
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year. But we've got another country who's decided to join in, which might be a little bit surprising to you. Do you remember a couple of years ago when Australia said they wanted to get involved? Well, it's looking like Canada has done the same. They will be participating in the 2027 Eurovision Song Contest after its public broadcaster became a full member of the European Broadcasting Union. Okay, sure thing. Why not? Everyone get involved.

0: throwback. We are coming up to 2 a.m, my darlings. Stick around. Got Olivia Dean on the way with So Easy, which is one of my faves. Alex Warren to come. And the latest news after this.
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19: Top stories this hour. Andy Burnham's pledging to stick to Labour's 2024 general election manifesto, but says there's room for movement on tax. The party promised not to increase levies on working people, including national insurance, income tax and VAT. The man expected to be the next Prime Minister told LBC his plans.
20: If you take business rates, I believe there is a case for higher business rates on warehouses and the major developments we see on the outskirts of our cities, so that we can cut business rates for pubs, and I've proposed a 20% cut.
19: Mr. Burnham also pledged to fund defence spending plans in full. The families of two girls raped by two teenagers in separate attacks in Hampshire say they're deeply grateful the boys have now been given custodial sentences. It's after the Court of Appeal ruled the punishment handed down to them in May was unduly lenient. Pubs and bars in England and Wales will be able to stay open until 5 a.m. on Monday. The government's pushing through law, which will allow England supporters to watch the World Cup round of 16 match with Mexico starting at 1 a.m. Jason Cleary runs the Hod Carrier in Leamington Spa.
21: But not just for the pub itself, it's just in general. It's a community pub. We've had over 100 people here every game, and the atmosphere is just amazing. And to be able to do that and to be able to celebrate, it's just once every 4 years. It's just an opportunity to sing when England score. You hope a stranger.
19: A charity's warning osteoporosis patients are facing a postcode lottery of care. The Royal Osteoporosis Charity claims diagnosis rates in England have stalled because the government's been too slow to introduce new fracture liaison services across the country. Music and sports stars Taylor Swift and Travis Kelce are expected to tie the knot today at Madison Square Gardens in New York. Speculation has been building for months, with more than 1,000 guests expected to be in the celebrations. And the hopes of British success in the singles competition at Wimbledon lay solely with Arthur Ferry. The wildcard beat Finlow's Otto Virtanen. From Sky News, I'm Chris Milligan.
0: Hello, 2 a.m. Hello, Friday. It's Mary Manderfield with you right now. Alex Watt.

A little energy boost from Ed Sheeran. That's what we need early in the morning. Shout out to you if you are doing the night shift, if you're working hard. Listen, it's Friday, so hopefully it means you've got the weekend off to relax. But yeah, always lots of love to our delivery drivers, NHS workers, even the bakers are up at this time as well. I'm so impressed. How about a new one for you from Miles Smith as a little treat? This is Hold Me in the Dark.

0: Clyde One. That's Mojo. I'm Mary. And on the way, Zara Larsson with Midnight Sun.
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You're listening to Clyde One. Sophie Ellis-Bextor. And listen, I wonder if Sophie has a bit of free time, because The Voice are looking for a new judge. This is the show that doesn't necessarily give us huge stars, but it is great TV. I love to see them slam that button down and that spinny chair go around. But we had Danny Jones and Tom Fletcher from McFly. They were a coaching pair together on the last series, but they reportedly have quit. So we've got Sir Tom Jones, Will.i.am and Leanne Rimes, but they need a fourth coach. I'm putting my vote in for Sophie Ellis-Bextor. I think she be great. She's been doing music for a long time. She's funny. She's honest. You should call her. Right now, Sienna Spyro. This is

0: Big vibes from Calvin Harris. Stick around, my darlings. I've got some Taylor Swift for you, who maybe right now is getting ready for her wedding. It's all rumours, it's all speculation. Basically, I can't wait to see the photos when they do come out.
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1: Right, just around the corner, my last throwback hour of the week. We are going to make it a big one, okay? If you're new around here, we do this every day at 3 a.m. Big, big tunes from the 90s, noughties and 10s that you are going to love. Before that, Stella Lefty, this one's Boston.
2: Oh.

0: I don't know about that, J-Lo. I could definitely put a price on my love. Let's continue with the big tunes. Of course, the Throwback Hour is happening from 3, kicking things off with Kygo and Whitney. Got some Kelly Rowland in there as well, and Junior Senior with one which I'm sure you've not heard in a hot minute. Stick around, it's happening in just a moment.
1: Clyde One.
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11: From the Sky News Centre at 3, Andy Burnham says he'll stick by Labour's 2024 election manifesto, but insists there's room for movement on tax. He suggested increasing business rates on warehouses and major developments in order to cut taxes for pubs and some high street businesses. The man expected to be the next Prime Minister is also promising to fund defence spending plans in full. Here's our chief political correspondent, John Craig.
12: He admitted in his interview that he was not told about the huge black hole. Estimates range from 5 billion to 15 billion in defence spending. He said, "I didn't have all the details. I wasn't in the discussions."
11: The families of two girls raped in Hampshire say they're deeply grateful after the Court of Appeal increased their attackers' sentences. Two 15-year-old boys were spared custody in May, a decision judges have ruled was unduly lenient. They've now been given 4 years' detention. The government's passing emergency legislation later to allow pubs and bars across England and Wales to stay open for the Three Lions' next World Cup match. They'll face Mexico on Monday at 1 a.m. There's a warning. Fake cash scams are on the rise. The value of recovered English fake notes dropped from £10 million in 2019 to £2 million in 2024. But last year, that figure almost doubled to £4 million. Victoria Cleland is chief cashier at the Bank of England.
13: It looks like a beautiful piece of art, but there's a lot of science buried in it. It's not a victimless crime, and sometimes it's the people who are most vulnerable who are left with the counterfeit notes.
11: Sport now, and Portugal scored in stoppage time to beat Croatia 2-1 and progress to the last 16 of the World Cup. Earlier, Spain comfortably beat Austria 3-0 in Los Angeles. And finally, a new study suggests sitting down for longer than 30 minutes at a time every day may increase our risk of dying from cancer. Researchers at Glasgow University found danger rose with each hour of inactivity. That's the latest. I'm Chris. Come on!
0: And it's Mary Manderfield delivering you throwbacks on a silver platter. Let's get into it.
9: The Clyde One.

and Chainsmokers and Coldplay before that. It's your Friday morning. This is your throwback hour. Ready for just more big tunes from the 90s, noughties and tens? If so, you're in exactly the right place. We are going to 2015 with this one from Jess Glynn. This is Don't Be So Hard on Yourself on

0: that went along with it as well. That used to have me transfixed as a kid. It's Mary bringing you loads more throwbacks. Milky on the way.
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1: Or a sea shanty?
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2: Don't you love it? 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

0: her debut single, I mean, did absolutely incredibly, didn't it? Right now, on your throwback hour, we are going to 1999. This is Bob Marley versus Funk Stars Luke's with Sun Is Shining. And I'm hoping this weekend we get some sunshine just to fit this mood.
1: You just don't miss

0: you know what? This one goes off when they play it in the club. And I'm so glad they still do, even if you do have to find a little cheesy pop music club to hear it. Pitbull and Kesha. Right, Rihanna on the way. And we are pushing the button with Sugar Babes next.
1: Clyde One.
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1: The Clyde One
0: Throwback.

2007, Timbaland and One Republic. This is the time when Timbaland was everywhere, working with everyone. He completely dominated the charts, and rightly so. It's Mary Manderfield with you. Friday morning, we're feeling good. Craig David on the way, Travie McCoy and Bruno Mars right now. This is B.

0: And that's how we do a throwback hour. Big Friday feelings all round. Thanks so much for hanging out this week. I'll be back with you bright and early on Monday, handing things over to your early breakfast with Gregor and Lindsay. Have a gorgeous one.
1: Clyde One.
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14: Clyde One.
16: The top stories this hour. Andy Burnham's pledging to stick to Labour's 2024 general election manifesto, but says there's room for movement on tax. The party promised not to increase levies on working people, including national insurance, income tax and VAT. The man expected to be the next Prime Minister told LBC his plans.
17: If you take business rates, I believe there is a case for higher business rates on warehouses and the major developments we see on the outskirts of our cities, so that we can cut business rates for pubs, and I've proposed a 20% cut.
16: The government's passing emergency legislation later to allow pubs in England and Wales to stay open overnight on Monday so fans can watch the England game. They take on Mexico at the World Cup at 1 a.m. The families of two girls raped by two teenagers in separate attacks in Hampshire say they're deeply grateful the boys have now been given custodial sentences. This after the Court of Appeal ruled the punishment handed down to them in May was unduly lenient. A charity's warning that thousands of lives are being put at risk in England because of a postcode lottery of osteoporosis care. The Royal Osteoporosis Society says ministers need to act faster to roll out early diagnostic centres across England. Sportnow and Portugal left it late and survived the late scare to progress to the last 16 of the World Cup. Joe Rawson reports from the US.
1: More late drama at this World Cup as Portugal squeezed through with a 2-1 win over Croatia. Gonçalo Ramos got the critical goal in the 94th minute, but Croatia had a goal ruled out with the last kick of the game by VAR. Cristiano Ronaldo's penalty levelling after Ivan Perisic's opener. They'll play Spain in a clash of neighbours in the last 16 after their 3-0 win over Austria earlier.
16: And music and sports star Taylor Swift and Travis Kelce are expected to tie the knot today at Madison Square Gardens in New York. More than 1,000 guests are expected at the celebrations. From Sky News, I'm Chris Milligan.
13: Right then, let's get tunes. Early breakfast on Friday. Dylan John Thomas coming up in a wee bit. Some Sia and this one from Taylor Swift. I knew it, I knew you.

0: Bob. Welcome along to Friday's show. Early breakfast.
1: Whoopee.
0: Welcome along.
1: Oh, we love a Friday. Have you missed doing this?
0: What?
1: I didn't do it last week.
0: Excuse me?
1: Yeah, no.
0: Did you not?
1: No.
0: People
1: were relieved. No.
0: Well, if you're going to diss it, then obviously I'm going to play it. So you didn't play this when it was just you. Imagine.
1: Can you imagine if I did?
0: How mental would that be? Hi, belly breakfast. It's Lindsay here. I'm just going to play a 26 second clip of me sleeping. Okay. This is actually Lindsay snoring.
1: Yep.
0: Well,
1: it's far too long. Can I also say, I don't know if I've actually said this before, that was taken after I'd been out for dinner and drinks, so I'd had a few wines, I was lying on my back, and I'm sure I'd been on early breakfast, so I was exhausted. So I don't think I snore like that all the time.
0: She definitely does. Right, it's Friday, eh? We'll get a song on from Curly Bob Dylan John Thomas. He's brilliant.
1: He's very, very good. Do you know, I was voice noting my friend yesterday and he was asking how Transmit was because I was working there the other week. And he was like, do you know, I've never heard of Dylan John Thomas, but I was watching the highlights and I really, really like his music.
0: Oh, he's class.
1: Great.
0: Yeah, yeah. So this is his newest one, Dylan John Thomas. This is him.

0: Brittany, before you go, there's something I want you to have.
1: Oh, it's beautiful. But wait a minute, isn't this...
0: Yeah, yes it is.
1: But I thought the old lady dropped it into the ocean in the air.
0: Well, baby, I went down and got it for you.
1: Aw, you shouldn't have.

0: Good one. Britney Spears. Oops, I did it again on Friday. It's early breakfast. I'm Gregor. That's Lindsay.
1: Hello.
0: And we're here through until six this morning.
1: We were talking about a show yesterday.
0: Right.
1: Off air. What was Chloe watching? Oh, there's a new series called Elle. It's the prequel to Legally Blonde. Mm. Are you still angry that she didn't watch it with you?
0: No.
1: You told
0: what
1: me
0: you
1: were.
0: What do you mean still angry?
1: You were going to watch it with her.
0: Lindsay, this is classic Lindsay not properly listening. Think
1: you
0: about
1: really,
0: it.
1: You told me you're so excited for the prequel of Legally Blonde.
0: No, you're wrong. Think about it. Is that what we were talking about? You've got two stories and mixed them up, haven't you? Have you just realised that? That's not what I was talking about.
1: Oh, no.
0: I've
1: clicked.
0: Oh, on the radio. Well done.
1: What's the one you want to watch? Voicemails from Isabel.
0: Want to watch? I just know Chloe will enjoy it and she'd enjoy it more if I'm there with her watching
1: it. Is that right?
0: Yeah. So that's what it was. Not Legally Blonde.
1: Okay,
0: you get
1: right.
0: Two stories mixed up.
1: My bad. Gregor, we work very early. We work very, very early. True. Okay, give me a break. I really want to watch that. So it's voicemails from Isabel, which is on Netflix, but it's one of those videos that's going viral on TikTok where people film their reaction. It's like, this is me before watching voicemails from Isabel.
0: Why has that become a thing?
1: And this is me after, and everybody's a shambles. So I think I need to mentally prepare myself to watch it. It's meant to be good.
0: Imagine people did that for every movie. This is me before watching 50 Shades of Grey. This is me after watching.
1: You panting. Know what
0: I mean? There's some movies that you wouldn't be able to do that.
1: No, clearly not. You'd get cancelled.
0: Yeah. Anyway, we'll get some tunes on. Miley coming up and Miles Smith is next.
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0: There's Miley Cyrus, Midnight Sky.
1: She is a Barbie. That was announced.
2: Oh, yeah, yeah.
1: So on Early Breakfast last week, I said that she posted on Instagram, it was a little teaser picture, and all the caption said was June 30th. And then on closer inspection, when I looked at the picture, I was like, that doesn't look like her feet, actually. That looks like a Barbie or a doll of some sort. And lo and behold, it was announced earlier this week that she's getting her own Barbie. Why are you pulling that face?
0: No, just because when you were talking there, I Googled, doesn't look anything like her.
1: See, I think it
0: doesn't
1: does.
0: Look anything
1: hold
0: like
1: on,
0: her whatsoever.
1: Hold on,
0: I'm sorry.
1: On. Barbie,
0: that
1: Miley.
0: Does not even look like Miley Cyrus. If you were to hold that up and be like, which celebrity is that?
1: There's not. Okay,
0: I
1: yeah.
0: think I could give you 10 guesses you wouldn't guess Miley Cyrus.
1: I think it looks more like Megan Fox or something.
0: Oh, do you know what? With the technology we have just now, really disappointed in
1: yeah,
0: that.
1: Yeah, do you know what? I'm with you on that one, actually.
0: Yeah. Google Miley Cyrus Barbie. Doesn't look like her. Oh.
1: She won't care. She's still cashing in on it.
0: I know. She's not even got her tattoos. She's not even got her tattoos. Still got her tattoos.
1: No, but Barbie's wearing a jacket.
0: No.
1: Oh, no. Oh, I've just seen.
0: Yeah, see?
1: No. They're slacking.
0: It's got a Harley Davidson. When have you ever seen Miley Cyrus on a motorbike? Then she's got. Imagine Miley Cyrus putting a wee bike helmet on and a wee buckle it.
1: I've got a Harley Davidson.
0: That's not Miley.
1: I've got a Harley Davidson t-shirt and you used to slag me when I wore it.
0: Did you take your bike here? Oh, that has really got to me, that.
1: Not
0: that is awful.
1: Not angry, just disappointed.
0: Just disappointed. Anyway, let's get a song on. Here's The Script, Man in the Arena.

0: That's Ed Sheeran, Sapphire, Early Breakfast on Friday. Gregor and Lindsay here through until 6 this morning.
1: So there's a YouTuber called Danny, and he has a fairly well-known YouTube channel. He travelled 1,000 miles from Manchester to Prague.
0: Right.
1: Because it was cheaper to do what? And the thing is, I get he's trying to prove a point, but I don't know how you can be bothered doing this. Again, he's a YouTuber. It's good content. But it was cheaper to fly 1,000 miles to Prague to do what?
0: Okay, okay. Right, more on that coming up in the next 10. Roger Sanchez, another chance. It's going to sound brilliant. And Bruno Mars is next.
2: Gregor and Lindsay. Clyde One.
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0: There we go. It's Friday. That sounds good. Roger Sanchez and Another Chance. Early breakfast. Gregor and Lindsay here. So, Lindsay, you said that a guy on YouTube travelled all the way to Prague.
1: Yeah.
0: For what?
1: Yes. So he flew 1,000 miles from Manchester to Prague because it was cheaper to do something in particular. I mean, it's probably quite obvious. He flew there because it's cheaper than going to London for a pint. So he booked Ryanair flights for £45 and spent £55 on two nights accommodation, which is very, very cheap. Yeah. Maybe he's in a hostel or something. So this trip worked out £70 cheaper than his upcoming visit to London. He paid £100 for train tickets and £70 for just one night's accommodation. It is nuts when you put it into perspective, isn't it?
0: Yeah, and I know you said he's a YouTuber, so he's doing it for content.
1: Yeah.
0: But like, I think I'd rather spend the extra £70 and not have to fly somewhere.
1: Yeah, because see, like, get to the airport 2 hours early, then the flight there just for a couple of cheap pints to then fly back.
0: Yeah.
1: Or are we just boring? Do we need to live a little?
0: No, we might be boring, but I just say, I don't know. I could be bothered with the hassle.
1: Have you been to Prague?
0: No, my mum and dad have been.
1: Yeah, I'd love to go. I'd love to go to Prague.
0: Oh, it looks amazing, yeah. It's all like the red rooftops and that. Yeah.
1: And £1 pints.
0: And £1 pints. Ah, amazing. Right, let's get this on from Tame Impala and Jenny on this song as well.
1: And
0: Jenny.
1: Jenny.
0: Tame Impala and Jenny. This is Dracula.

0: Tame Impala and Jenny Dracula. Friday morning, early breakfast, 5:05 coming up. But we're going to play a throwback. Oh my God, by the way, the
1: you
0: song today.
1: You are in for a treat.
0: So we're about to play a very short clip. Do you recognise this? Why are you laughing?
1: No, I'm not laughing.
0: I'll make the clip. Get it over there, get it played in. And then...
1: I'm like a dog.
0: I can't stand... What's that? What is it?
1: I'm just excited.
2: I would have made the clip a wee bit shorter.
1: I would have.
0: Is that what you're saying? Cool. Well, you make the clip next time, pal.
1: I will do.
0: What do you reckon that is, right? We'll play it in full in a wee bit.
3: Clyde One.
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0: Hey, good morning. It is Friday. It's the 3rd of July. Early breakfast. Let's get the latest news right now at 5 o'clock.
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17: Top stories this hour. Andy Burnham says he'll stick by Labour's 2024 election manifesto, but insists there's room for movements on tax. He suggested increasing business rates on warehouses and major developments in order to cut tax for pubs and some high street businesses. The man expected to be the next Prime Minister is also promising to fund defence spending plans in full. Here's our chief political correspondent, John Craig.
18: He admitted in his interview that he was not told about the huge black hole. Estimates range from 5 billion to 15 billion in defence spending. He said, I didn't have all the details. I wasn't in the discussions.
17: The families of two girls raped by two teenage boys say they're deeply grateful and relieved their non-custodial terms were overturned at the Court of Appeal. The 15-year-olds have now been sentenced to 4 years detention for the separate attacks in Hampshire. pubs and bars in England and Wales will be able to stay open until 5am on Monday. The government's pushing through law, which will allow England supporters to watch the World Cup round of 16 match with Mexico starting at 1am. Police are warning fake cash is making a comeback in the UK, with scammers openly selling it online. Last year, the value of fake notes the Bank of England recovered was £4 million. Sport now, and England captain Nat Sivabrunt led from the front as her side reached the Women's T20 World Cup final in style. They beat South Africa by 40 runs. They'll now face Australia in the final on Sunday. Sivabrunt says her 133-run partnership with Heather Knight was vital.
19: There was never any worry about, you know, other people coming in, but Heather and I knew that we had a really important job to do to get our team back on track. The composure that we showed was really important.
17: And Portugal scored in stoppage time to beat Croatia 2-1 and progressed to the last 16 of the World Cup. In the earlier match, Spain comfortably beat Austria 3-0 in Los Angeles. From Sky News, I'm Chris Miller.
0: Proper throwback on the 505 today. What a song. We're going to play it soon. And here's BB Rexha.

0: And Faithless, New Religion, Early Breakfast on Friday. And we are about to hit play on an anthem.
1: Yeah.
0: An iconic song.
1: Would you say it's cheesy now?
0: Yeah, but in a good way. Yeah. I wouldn't say that's not a bad thing.
1: Like, you're not going to hear this being like, oh my goodness, I'm going to turn the radio off. I think you'll be turning the radio up.
0: Well, I hope not. Jeez. Right, here we go. Did you manage to work out from that very short clip the artist and the song? Wow. We're going back to 1998.
1: Bring it on.
0: Here's the 505 today. Well done if you managed to work out that Cher, Believe is the song today.

0: Pharrell Williams, that is Happy. Early breakfast on Friday, and we've got a new song from Gracie Abrams.
1: I really, really like Gracie Abrams.
0: Is she the one that goes out with someone famous?
1: Paul Mescal.
0: Yeah.
1: Yeah,
0: it's good.
1: Love her music. I'm just quite jealous of her. I'm not going to lie. Yeah, they make a hot couple, though. They really do. They'll make gorgeous babies.
0: That's verging on creepy, that.
1: How?
0: I don't know. It just is.
1: So if I said to you, oh, you and Chloe make gorgeous babies, would you be offended?
0: No.
1: Yeah, exactly.
0: I think it's because you're going there.
1: Going where?
0: I don't know.
1: Yeah.
0: Now I'm going there and I can't come back. Help! All I wanted to do was play our new song.
1: Yeah, just play it.
0: This is Gracie Abrams. Look at my life.

0: Miles Smith and Stargazing on Early Breakfast. Oh, you are off to see Kings of Leon tonight, aren't
1: yes,
0: you?
1: Yes, me and a few pals are heading off to that. I cannot wait. I don't think I've seen Kings of Leon since
0: the team. A few pals.
1: Well, two of my pals.
0: You struggled to get one to come with you.
1: I know. I'm spoilt for choice.
0: Honestly, Lindsay was going to like asking random people, would you want to come and see Kings of Leon with me?
1: No, I got freebies through work, which I'm very thankful for. Don't ask, you don't get.
0: I know.
1: And I thought at one point I might be going myself.
0: You know when we did the big gig giveaway, right? And we had all those tickets for Kings of Leon. We were actually meant to have another pair to give away. But Lindsay took those ones, right?
1: No, we weren't. Eh? No, we weren't.
0: Oh, see, whenever the bosses say we're doing the big gig giveaway, honestly, you've never seen Lindsay's eyes widen so much. Really?
1: Like I said, perks of the job. Don't ask, you don't
0: honestly,
1: get.
0: Honestly, they've not even said... All they've said is big gig, and Lindsay's already writing an email saying, is there any spare ones for me and all my pals?
1: Well, no, there's only three of us. Calm down.
0: Where did you get the other one?
1: What do you mean? I asked for it.
0: So you're getting three tickets?
1: I got a pair, and then I asked, on the off chance, my other friend wants to come.
0: The cheek of it.
1: What?
0: Have we taken that back off a listener that's won them? It wouldn't surprise me. Oh, really? I know you won those tickets.
1: Leave me alone.
0: I know you won those tickets, right? But we're going to need one back, right? Because you know Lindsay that does early breakfast, yeah? Through the night, aye. She's wanting another one for her pal, okay? Is that all right?
1: Oh, leave me alone.
0: If you read the T's and C's, it does say we can take them back.
1: Oh, you love to just ruin my life, don't you?
0: As long as you have a good night, eh? Who's your pals that are benefiting? Give them a wee shout out.
1: Sarah and Amy.
0: God bless them. Right, Harry Styles on the way and Ray's on next.
2: Okay. Clyde One.
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0: Sure.
1: Or a sea shanty?
0: If that's your thing.
1: Or pirate metal.
0: This boat trip is going to be interesting.
2: Don't you love it? Oh, it's so good!
0: It feels good to be Boatu. It feels good to Geico.

0: Harry Styles, late night talking on Early Breakfast on Friday.
1: Woohoo!
0: Yeah. Gregor and Lindsay through until 6.
1: Why do you always do that now? Gregor and Lindsay?
0: When you're off that much, I just get so used to saying it's Gregor.
1: You weren't here last week.
0: Right.
1: Uh-huh.
0: Gregor and Lindsay, Early Breakfast through until 6 this morning.
1: Yeah. In saying that, I'm on Monday and then you're on Tuesday.
0: Mm.
1: So we're back to not having a full week together.
0: This show's actually getting rebranded to the Subs Bench. That's what I gotta
1: the
0: call
1: Subs
0: it.
1: Bench Early yeah. Breakfast. Yeah. Anyway.
0: They just whistle and we eat it. It's like a dog whistle and we hear it.
1: Here, boy!
0: Grant Thompson's off. My ears just go... And we just come running. We do. They give us a few chocolate buttons and we will do it. Not a problem.
1: Oh, you're on one today. Anyway, what were we going to talk about? The schools.
0: That's all I was going to say, really. That's probably why I'm acting like this. I'm a wee bit doolally because it's day one of like a 6.5 week stretch of the boys being off for school.
1: And that's why you were so desperate to cover Grant Thompson on Monday.
0: That's it. Honestly, when that dog whistle goes, yes, straight away.
1: Yeah, good luck.
0: I know.
1: Because I know like, I don't have kids, but obviously I work with you 6 days a week. We've been pals for many, many years. I know how hard it can be having kids for that long.
0: I pre-planned and I bought some like board games and stuff like that, but they only go so far.
1: Yeah.
0: They get bored so quickly.
1: Mm.
0: So, wish me luck. You know what I mean? If you see a flare gun, it's me.
1: Okay
0: just
1: I'll watch out for it.
0: Oh, you got the dog or something. Right, this is Sunny Federa right now and Think About Us.

0: Jenny Cinnamon, Sun Queen, Friday morning. Gregor and Lindsay here. This is Early Breakfast. You got any plans this weekend?
1: We are working tomorrow morning. We're in for Boogie and Arlene.
0: Saturday and Sunday. Why have we said yes to that?
1: We're going to run out of chat. But tomorrow afternoon, we're all going round to my stepmum's for like a family day.
0: There'll be
1: a good squad of us. It's always a good laugh. She always puts on the most amazing spread, but it's just easy food. So I think she's just doing like some salady stuff, baked potatoes, bits and bobs, but we're all to kind of bring stuff as well.
0: Like your family wind me up.
1: What's wrong with that?
0: Whenever you have a family gathering, no one just does the food. It's always like, would you bring... So what's she doing? She's putting baked potatoes and making a salad and everyone else is bringing everything. she's a trooper, her, by the way. Honestly.
1: You leave Norma's name out of this. Her baked potatoes are class.
0: No, but
1: she
0: puts them
1: in the oven for hours.
0: Why does no one at your family just like does that? Why can they not just be like, I'm doing the cooking?
1: Some people do, but they're like, but I think it's nice. Everyone brings something along.
0: Does Norma do Christmas? And he was like, I'll host this year, but someone bring the turkey. Honestly.
1: I don't see anything wrong with that. If you go to somebody's house at Christmas time, you'll do the main stuff, but like, you do the roast tatties or you do the pigs in blankets.
0: If you're going to host. You know what I mean? If you're going to host it then.
1: Okay. Well, I was going to ask for some suggestions on what dish I should bring, but I'm not going to ask you.
0: Honestly, coleslaw. That's what I'd bring. Right, Zara Larsson, Midnight Sun is on next.
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13: Yay!

0: Post Malone, and I had some help. Early breakfast on Friday, we're about to play the new one from Ariana Grande, another one of those artists that you probably don't want to get on the other, like the wrong side of, like Travis Kelce, God bless him. Good luck if you are getting married this weekend to Taylor Swift.
1: If they're singer-songwriters. Yeah.
0: Yeah. Ariana Grande, she'd be one of those ones as well. See, if you were with her, I bet it's amazing at the time, but there'd be part of you, like, if you had an argument, you'd be like, oh, that's it. That is it. That's a whole album about this argument. Do you know what I mean?
1: Can you imagine?
0: Her next album will be like, dishwashers no be loaded.
1: Oh, or like that's what my album would be about. Oh, for goodness. Don't get me started. Yeah.
0: Well, anyway, I feel like I'd be a wee bit uneasy.
1: Listen,
0: going out with Ariana Grande.
1: She needs content.
0: It's like
1: she's only human. She's just trying to do her job.
0: Here she is, Ariana Grande. This is her new one. It's called Hate That I Made You Love Me.

0: There's Ariana Grande on Clyde One. Right, that's it for us. We'll be back tomorrow looking after things for Boogie and Arlene. You have a good one. Bye-bye at breakfast. The guys are here next.
1: Clyde One. Your package says delivered. But delivered where exactly? The hallway? 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
6: An M8 Roadworks update from Amy on behalf of Transport Scotland. Due to essential maintenance, overnight closures on the M8 eastbound between junction 18 and 16 will continue until Friday the 18th of September from 10 p.m. till 6 a.m. Sunday to Thursday. The eastbound on-slips at junction 19 and 18 will be closed. Sign diversions will be in place. For more details, visit swtrotroads.scot.
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0: Good morning, welcome to Friday. We're all set with another bout at breakfast right after we update all the news and sport for you at 6 o'clock.
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14: The top stories this hour. Researchers at Glasgow University have found sitting down for longer than 30 minutes every day may increase our risk of dying from cancer. Their study shows that the danger rose with each hour of inactivity, but that it drops by more than 20% when short bouts of movement are introduced. Dr. Frederick Ho, the lead author of the study, says even small breaks can help.
15: We don't necessarily need to think about very intensive activity like push-up, like any intensive exercise, running, cycling, that kind of thing. Even just household chores, gardening or washing up dishes by hand, that would also count.
14: Urgent actions needed to improve a children's care service in Glasgow. That's according to inspectors who say the support at Antonine All-Stars isn't good enough. The service now has strict limits on how many young people can stay there and must make improvements within a set deadline. Andy Burnham says he'll stick to Labour's manifesto promises, but that there's room for movement on the pledge not to hike taxes. The man who's expected to become Prime Minister later this month also says he'll take his responsibilities extremely seriously to fund defence. Concerns growing for a missing East Kilbride teenager. 19-year-old Sarah Ann Patterson, known as Nova, was last seen in the Haremires area around 7 last night. She's described as white, 5'6", with red and brown hair. Now, the owner of a Scottish fashion house says all eyes will be on Taylor Swift's wedding, especially her dress. Jade Robertson runs the Perth-based Little Lies. They went viral in 2024 after the pop star wore one of their pieces. Jade's predicting the dress will take influence from Elizabeth Taylor.
16: That mix of beautiful vintage lace and silk. So I do think there will be some kind of links to that. She's been wearing a lot of velvet. I don't think it'll be a velvet wedding dress. Do wonder if there'll be detail or textual detail on the dress.
14: And there was more late drama at the World Cup overnight. Portugal scored in stoppage time to make it to the last 16. Spain beat Austria 3-0.
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14: Cloudy with patchy light rain becoming more persistent into the afternoon. A high of 18. That's the latest. I'm Colette McGonagall.
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0: is Neon Beautiful Monster, and it's Friday the weekend here. Woohoo! Oh, I need a weekend, tell you. Highs of 18 today and staying dry more or less the whole day until maybe this evening it might get a wee bit showery. But until that, I might even get some bright spells in amongst it all. Turned out okay yesterday. Dodgy starting and then the sun came out, and it looks like it's going to be the other way around today. On the show later, we will play the 5K minute. We did that yesterday with Logan, our contestant that we did have, we couldn't get through to. I thought they had stage fright, but then they phoned later saying, oh, nobody phoned me back. No, we did. You just didn't answer. So Logan stepped in at the last minute, and Thomas's dad was helping out. He's also his boss, and they did okay. Here's what happened on the last show. Now, what is the yellow part of an egg called?
1: Yolk.
0: What colour are the four stars on the New Zealand flag?
1: White.
0: What is the official name for a baby swan?
1: A what? A signal.
0: NFL team the Cowboys are from which US state?
1: Dallas.
0: Which actor played the title role in the movie The King's Speech?
1: Pass.
0: Hannah Leng's festival in Dundee is called What in the Park? Which football competition is older, the FA Cup or the Scottish Cup?
1: Scottish Cup.
0: A penduline tit is what type of animal? A penduline tit.
1: Say that again. A penduline tit. Pass.
0: The company J.C. Bamford Excavators is universally known by what name?
1: J.C.B.
0: What is the oldest soft drink still sold today?
1: Coke.
0: I thought Coke as well, but it's actually Schweppes. Never mind, that was all right though. I'll tell you what, Dad knows his dance music straight in there with Doof, isn't he? Dad's a raver. Love that. Come on, Thomas. Cassie, you want to tally those up?
2: That was a five.
0: Got a five. That was our best score of the week so far, but of course we've still got later this morning, so hopefully we'll get a 10 later and give away £5,000 cash. But in the meantime, thank you, Logan and Thomas. 5 out of 10, £25 cash, which they gave to Cash for Kids. So thank you, guys. I got the answers right after we played Daisies from Justin Bieber.

0: love that tune. Daisies, Justin Bieber on Clyde One. It's Friday morning. Come on now, weekend. Let's do this. It's about your breakfast till 10. We're back on tonight, of course, with GBX. Talk to you about that later. Loads happening this weekend as well. Got a lot on. Let's go through the answers on the 5K minute. What is the yellow part of an egg called? It's the yolk. Right answer. The colour of the four stars in the New Zealand flag. We thought white as well. They're actually red. I can't even picture a New Zealand flag. Don't know what it looks like. The official name for a baby swan is a cygnet. I think Dad Thomas helped out on that one. NFL team, the Cowboys, are from which US state? They're actually from Dallas, Texas. So Texas is what I'm looking for. But it does say in brackets Dallas. So I'm giving you that, even though she maybe technically said Texas. Somebody was kicking off about that. Also, which actor played the title role in The King's Speech? It was Colin Firth. Hannah Ling, who we're going to speak to a little bit later, she's at a festival in Dundee this weekend. What is it called? It is called Doof in the Park. The football competition that's older between the FA Cup and the Scottish Cup is actually the FA Cup. I thought Scottish Cup as well. But no, the FA Cup is 2 years older. A Pendulum tit is what type of animal? I've been called something similar. It's a bird. And the company JC Bamford Excavators are universally known as JCB. And the final one, which we didn't get, what is the oldest soft drink still sold today? It was Schweppes tonic water, but obviously we'd accepted Schweppes, but we all went Coca-Cola too. I thought it's got to be Coke or Pepsi in it. No, it's actually Schweppes is the oldest. 5K minute back on air later. If you fancy giving it a bash, give us a call just before 8 o'clock. We did have a call yesterday about the 5K minute, which I need to look back on and discuss very, very soon, but I'm going to do some travel for all that, so let's get that sorted next. Okay.
1: Clyde One.
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1: With the Scottish Sun. 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
16: Right, work's taking place around Byers Road at the moment in both directions between Highborough Road and Great Western Road. Also, Greenock Road westbound and in Chirin, got the lane closure there at South Bar Road, the Red Smiddy roundabout. Also, the A737 got the roadworks between Linwood and St James. They can cause delays in the morning peak. Phoenix Road in both directions is shut due to long-term works from St George's Road to Garscube Road, and that is it just now. I'm Cassie. If you do spot any problems along the way this morning, the number is 0141 951 1025.
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0: Party Fall in Love. There is Olivia Dean. This is Bay at Breakfast. Hello. Schweppes is a brand, not a soft drink. Stewards Inquiry, says Stevie. Now, I did say Schweppes tonic water, in fairness, because it was just called Schweppes when it came out, and then they started doing other stuff, so it became Schweppes tonic water. But yeah, Schweppes is what it was called at the start. And then there's another, everyone was having a wee dig yesterday. Fiona says, hello, George, we have something to say, but wondered if you get offended easily. Now I'm just offended and worried about what you're going to say. So rather than have this chat over WhatsApp, I decided to phone them back in the hope we could maybe talk it out on air. This is what happened. Bum, bum, bum.
1: Bum, bum, bum.
0: Is that Fiona?
1: This is actually Fiona and Suzanne.
0: Right.
1: Fiona's actually in the toilet.
0: So oh, my God, that's toilet. So... Oh, this is so awkward now, isn't it?
1: I ran into the toilet. I was like, George is phoning you.
0: Right, so Fiona, before she went to the toilet, wanted to tell me something that I might find offensive. Right, can I just read out the WhatsApp that says, hi, George, we have something to say, but wondered if you get offended easily. Probably. This is gonna be bad, isn't it?
1: It's not bad.
0: Okay, go for it.
1: Okay, Fiona, you go. Okay, so I'm sorry, I mean, so George, we love the 5K minute, right. And we're quite good at it. We get like between 6, 7, sometimes 8, sometimes 9.
0: Okay.
1: But go on, Fiona, you tell them. Okay, I'll break the news.
0: Go on.
1: We much prefer it when Grant Thompson's doing the 5K minute because he's quicker than you. The questions.
0: He does the questions quicker than me. Yeah, but here's the thing. Sometimes people don't hear the questions. So if you go really fast, then you've got to stop and you've got to do them again.
1: Yeah, but that's good. So when we were listening to Grant, we could hear him really clearly. So I thought if we get Grant and get 7 right, we can Google the other 3 and we can win the 5K minute.
0: Oh, we'd be giving away the 5 grand every day.
2: I thought you weren't going to get offended.
0: No, I'm not offended. I'm sound.
2: Yes, you are.
0: I'm sound. Why don't we get Grant in to do the quiz every morning and I can go and get my breakfast at that point?
1: Brilliant. We love George.
0: But here's the thing. Fiona got involved in that conversation far too quickly to have washed her hands. So I'm going to leave you guys to it.
1: She's actually got our tissue paper in her hand.
0: It's all good.
1: We do love you, George.
0: Thank you, girls. Well, lovely speaking to you as well, Suzanne. And we'll get you on the 5K minute one day. All right, see ya.
1: Thanks. Have a good day. I hope it's not offended you.
0: I'm going up the road. I think the most appropriate song I can play for you is this one.

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1: 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C'est la vie?
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0: on the show today, we've got not one but two special guests. This is exciting. Dylan John Thomas is going to join us. He's got a new single out and a big announcement to make. And Hannah Leng is going to join us as well. I've known Hannah for years, and she's going to come on and talk about Doof in the Park, which is taking place this weekend as well, her massive dance event that she does in our home city of Dundee. So that's quite exciting too. And we'll play the 5K minute and do all the usual carry on as well. And amongst it all, find out who you're going to Toronto for later too. And right now, it is 6:30. Let's update the news and sport.
1: This is Clyde One.
2: Researchers at Glasgow University have found sitting down for longer than 30 minutes every day may increase our risk of dying from cancer. Their study shows the danger drops by more than 20% when short bouts of movement are introduced. Urgent actions needed to improve a children's care service in Glasgow. That's according to inspectors who say the support at Antonine All-Stars isn't good enough. There was more late drama at the World Cup overnight. Portugal scored in stoppage time and then survived a 103rd-minute scare when Croatia had an equaliser ruled out. That's all to make it to the last 16. Spain also beat Austria 3-0. And Rangers defender Ross McCrory thinks the full squad will love playing under Derek McInnes. He previously worked with him at Aberdeen.
3: It makes you want to run through brick walls for him. That's the kind of feeling you get when you play under the gaffer. As soon as I get the opportunity to work with him again, for me it was a bit of a no-brainer.
2: That's the latest. I'm Colette McGonagall.
1: Coming up, 2 till 6, Gary Spence.
4: It's actually the heaviest thing in the world.
5: It's got a lot of stuff in it, Stephen. Yeah. Stuff that you benefit from professionally every day. That's where I put my thoughts.
4: It's a MacBook.
5: That's where I put my plans, my ideas.
4: I think it's the original one that Steve Jobs made in 1982 or whenever it was.
5: Can I have my laptop, please?
4: Aye, wait a minute. I'll try and pass it around. There we go.
1: Now,

0: is Apata and good morning. Welcome to Friday. We've got light rain, but just light rain. But the problem is this light rain's going to run all weekend, which is pretty rubbish. So, yeah, it's going to be kind of drizzly on and off. Wee bit of sunshine in amongst it all, but until Wednesday. And then the good weather's going to come back. Next weekend's going to be mid-20s, like 23, 24.
1: Oh, lovely.
0: So that's good news. You've got something big happening next weekend. That's ideal. This weekend, pretty colder. Well, colder and showery. Highs of 17 all weekend.
2: Putting you in the know.
3: Clyde One.
1: Right, the site of the fire on Union Street could be brought back into use before the end of the year. So with demolition and the clean-up work expected to finish later in the month, they've appointed an architect to design a temporary meanwhile use for the site.
0: I haven't been driving about there. Are the roads all still closed?
1: Yes.
0: But yeah, we're still closed.
1: Yes.
0: Yeah. It's just horrible seeing that.
1: Sad,
0: city,
1: enough,
0: you know
1: isn't
0: what
1: it?
0: I mean? You look at Sucky Hall Street and how that never recovered from the fire. I just hope that doesn't happen to Union Street.
1: And a charity in North Glasgow is hoping to turn a retired subway carriage into Scotland's first community-owned train. So Beatrout Arts has moved one of the old Glasgow subway trains to its base in Ballornock, where it plans to transform into a space for music, arts and community activities.
0: Can I say something controversial?
1: Go on.
0: I preferred the old trains. See the old subway
1: train? And do you know why? They're
0: so unstable. Oh, see those ones? They rock. Those new ones are too light. They rock so much.
4: There was something on this before, see, because they made it all the one carriage now rather than the individual carriages. That's why it's like...
0: Oh, why it's so...
4: Dead bumpy.
0: Bumpy.
4: I mean, it looks better.
0: It does look
4: better. It looks
0: better.
4: Far better.
0: It smells better. But the thing is, as somebody that uses a subway all the time, I preferred that.
1: I think as well the old seats had old springs in them.
0: No.
1: Whereas now I don't know what they've used, if it's just like padding and cushion. No, but I think there was like, yeah, that's why it was so springy when you sat down.
0: Anyway, chances of them bringing back pretty slim. Finally. No.
1: And a new roller skating group has officially launched in Ayrshire with dozens of skaters taking part in its first event. So the Ayrshire Coast Rollers kicked things off at Ardrossan South Beach before skating along the promenade to Saltcoats, with organisers hoping to build a fun and welcoming community for all ages.
0: Is roller skating still a thing? When I was a kid, roller skating was huge. It was the thing.
1: I had roller skates when I was younger. In fact, the make of my roller skates was Bauer. Bauer skates, and had a Bauer cap to match.
0: Bauer, by the way, the company that was just kids are going, what's that? What's the relevance of that? Everyone's going, oh no. So, did they make roller skates as well, the people that own this radio station?
1: I do not know.
0: Did they branch it out? Might be. My dad used to own nightclubs, and he used to do a roller skating night, and it was like mobbed, and people would just turn up and just skate around in a circle. It was very strange.
2: Clyde One.
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2: 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All your news, entertainment and sport, plus free TV magazine every Saturday.
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1: Like, work's taking place around Byers Road at the moment in both directions between Highborough Road and Great Western Road. Also, Greenock Road westbound and in Chinnan, got the lane closure there at South Bar Road, the Red Smiddy roundabout. Also, the A737, got the roadworks between Linwood and St James. They can cause delays in the morning peak. Phoenix Road in both directions is shut due to long-term works from St George's Road to Garscube Road, and that is it just now. I'm Cassie. If you did spot any problems along the way this morning, the number is 0141 951 1025.
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13: Bowie at breakfast.

0: LMFAO. Every day I'm shuffling. Thank you. Party rock anthem on Clyde One. So I had an, and this was really nice. I loved this. I had an unexpected daddy-daughter day yesterday.
1: Oh, nice.
0: All right. So my wife was out and Miley's doing rehearsals for a show at the Fringe. And she gets in about 6 o'clock, shattered because she's been dancing all day and singing and stuff. And just claps on the couch and says, I just want to watch a movie. And I said, okay, well, we'll pick someone and I'll watch it with you. And she said, I really want to see this movie Obsession that's on in the cinema, but you can buy it. Is this a thing now? Even though the film's on, you can pay a lot more and watch it in your house. Mm-hmm. So it was like, I think it was on Amazon or something, that was like $16.99 to buy it.
1: Okay.
0: And she said, oh, it's nearly 20 quid. I said, look, it probably costs us 20 quid each to go to the cinema and see it. So just buy it and I'll sit and watch it with you. She said, sure. I said, oh, absolutely. Oh, thanks, Dad. So she watches it, right? 5 minutes into the film, she starts playing Tetris on her phone. I'm like, oh, you have just paid 17 quid for this. You're a maniac. Put your phone away. She said, no, I can do both. I said, no, you can't. You can't concentrate in a movie and concentrate in a game. At the same time, I don't care who you are, it cannot be done. Am I right?
2: We folk are like this now, though.
0: Aren't they?
2: They multitask.
0: No attention span?
2: No. It's a wee bit annoying. My sister, she's 21. Yeah, mm-hmm. She's the same. If you do anything, she's always looking about. She's got her phone out, she's doing something. Full conversation with you.
0: Yeah.
2: But on her phone. Brutal.
0: So I just thought, put the phone away. Laying down the law here. So she did put the phone away.
1: Obviously, did she listen to you?
0: Yeah, she generally did. She put the phone down and she was like, oh, this movie's amazing. I said, well, you wouldn't have known that if you were still playing Tetris. You're a maniac. Young team, I don't know. Right, we've got a busy show coming up today. A couple of guests to tell you all about. We'll do it after Cammy's Let Me Down.

0: He's going to be doing a Bellodrome in a couple of weeks. We've got tickets for that later, have we? Yes, you can go and see Cammy and the Human League and who? I'm trying to think who else is there.
1: James.
0: Yeah. James will be there as well.
1: Mika.
0: Callum Beattie. It's a good lineup. We've got your tickets for that sorted a little bit later. So I was talking about how I was having like a like daddy-daughter day last night because my wife was out. I don't know if she came in drunk afterwards because I'm just checking out her Facebook right now. Not that I'm snooping. But she was doing a running commentary on the Portugal-Croatia game last night. She supports neither Portugal nor Croatia and has no skin in either game. But all these posts about it. And was that quite late? What time was that on? Was that like 1 a.m. or something?
1: Yeah, that was a late game.
0: Yeah, okay, yeah. Yeah. Brother drunks. Clyde One. Barry at breakfast. With the Scottish Sun. All your news, entertainment and sport. Plus free TV magazine every Saturday.
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0: Going to catch up with Dylan John Thomas. There you go. Dylan John Thomas after 7. Looking forward to that. Let's get some news on right now.
4: Across Glasgow and the West.
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4: Clyde One.
1: The top stories this hour. Sitting for more than half an hour at a time each day could raise your risk of dying from cancer, according to Glasgow University researchers. They've found the danger gets higher with every extra hour spent sitting still. But lead author Dr. Frederick Ho says adding in short periods of movement can cut that risk by over 20%.
14: For people who are very fit but have little time, they could opt for more intensive activity like go for a run. Or if people who are having mobility problems, maybe even go to get a break outside their room or to get coffee or try to move about. Yeah, that also would be helpful.
1: Serious concerns have been raised about a children's care service in Glasgow. Inspectors say Antonine All-Stars must urgently improve the care it offers to children and young people after a recent inspection found problems with the quality of support. The service now faces strict limits on the number of young people it can look after. Andy Burnham's hinted a tax shake-up if he becomes Prime Minister, but does insist he'll stick to Labour's manifesto promises. The man who's expected to succeed Sir Keir Starmer also says he'll take his responsibilities seriously to boost defence spending, but that he hasn't decided who his Chancellor will be. A search is on for a missing East Kilbride teenager. 19-year-old Sarah Ann Patterson's described as white, 5'6", with red and brown hair. Known as Nova, she was last seen in the Haremyres area around 7 yesterday evening. Now, Taylor Swift's hours away from getting married to Travis Kelce at New York's Madison Square Garden. Model Gigi Hadid was among those at a smaller rehearsal dinner last night. Jade Robertson runs Scottish fashion house Little Lies in Perth, which Taylor has bought several pieces from. Jade's giving us her thoughts on what the wedding dress might look like.
18: It's definitely going to be something custom. I think there'll be some vintage references in there, whether that's, you know, some vintage lace. I do wonder if she'll either get source of vintage gown or vintage fabric, and it kind of be something reworked so it's not brand new.
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1: Cloudy with patchy light rain becoming more persistent into the afternoon. A high of 18. That's the latest. I'm Colette McGonagall.
20: Goal! Just absolutely magnificent.
21: Clyde One. 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
0: Today's the day now. 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
0: But you've only got till 5 o'clock. 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

0: did this at the gig. Brought J-Lo out. Please welcome Bella Houston and Jennifer Lopez.
1: Do you know what I loved about most of the concerts across the world?
0: What?
1: A lot would go as him, right, with the cap
0: with the
1: on and everything.
0: Yeah.
1: But then there was quite a few that went as like the other person in the collaboration, which was so good. There was like a little Wayne that went.
0: Okay. Oh no, little Wayne wasn't there. It was little John that was there. Wasn't
1: it was a little
0: it?
1: John. So little John. Guy.
0: Little John. We little John. Hit turbulence. Yeah.
1: Yeah. J-Lo as well. Like all these people went viral on TikTok.
0: Who did he do Timber with? Was it
1: Kesha?
2: Kesha.
0: Anyone go with Kesha?
1: No, but then you wouldn't really. I don't think you would know.
0: No, I would take it too far, wouldn't I? I'd go as Kesha and I would go, why is George Betty wearing a blonde wig? So just try to hide the fact that his hair's falling out. Pitbull and J-Lo, right, staff at Domino's, did you see in Oregon, this is a nice story, became concerned when a regular customer who'd all ordered almost every day for years suddenly stopped. So that's weird. That person's like, no, been in for like 3 days, and then it got to 4 days. The time it got into double figures, they started panicking. After 11 days with no pizza order, they said, no, something's not right here. They contacted the authorities and they all went round and found the customer needed medical help.
1: Oh.
0: So thanks to Domino's, they basically saved this person's life.
1: Wow.
0: I mean, if you're eating pizza every day, I don't suppose you're going to be the healthiest person in the world, you know what I mean? So the work might be short-lived, but even still, nice thing, eh?
1: I mean, it still doesn't take away the fact that they've got the highest amount of calories for fast food.
0: Yeah, how big is it? Maybe this person couldn't get out the door. They're just eating pizza every day from Domino's.
1: No, that's not good
0: at all. No, that can't be good for
1: you.
0: No. Is there anyone that would miss you? Like, I'm thinking, maybe the local Tesco might do something if I don't go in for a bit, or the Londis, or the garage. I get my coffee
1: M&S
0: in the morning.
1: Garage, yeah,
0: the
1: same.
0: M&S garage, yeah, uh-huh. Yeah,
1: 100%.
0: I've
1: managed to build up a relationship with them that I haven't even really noticed. That's now just there, to the point where like one of the guys went off for 2 weeks, and he's like my bestie, and I just don't know if I want to be going in, you know.
0: What, because he's not there for 2 weeks?
1: Yeah. So I went.
0: I don't know if you've ever felt
1: so naturally
0: that way.
1: Naturally, I went to. It was a Tesco and I got my stuff in for the week. But I also don't know if that's because I'm trying to be good and not spend so much money.
0: Could be a bit of that.
1: So it's a wee bit of a
0: I'm guessing if producer Ryan didn't go to Chandler's pub for 5 days in the bounce.
1: I don't know though, because Ryan still doesn't have pool in there. See if there's like something
0: big
1: happening in there.
0: Oh, I don't think they would care.
2: No, sorry.
0: Here we go. Stop the music. This is important.
2: Listen. Nobody has pool in Chandler's.
0: Okay. So we're clear. But yeah, if he didn't go in for 11 days, about, well, thanks for seeing the bar, but everybody else.

0: What's up, Fenton? There's people watching 717 right now. So it's today the day.
1: Today's the day.
0: It's Blackpool Day.
1: Yay!
0: I love the fact
1: By the way, can I also just quickly, sorry I have to do this, thank Breaks to Go in the city centre. They reached out to basically say to my granddad and I that we could have a trip on them.
0: What kind of trips do they do?
1: Coach trips.
0: Or a coach
1: but
0: trip.
1: But I did ask, I said, listen,
0: trip
1: is
0: or
1: it, no.
0: Bungee jump.
1: A boat trip to Blackpool.
0: I don't know. Does somebody take you out in a boat on the beach or something? No.
1: No. No, this is for the actual stay itself.
0: So who are these dafties? What's their story? So it's just a coach company?
1: What do you mean? Like, so you know you do coach trips to Blackpool, that's what they do.
0: Right.
1: For the elderly. Yeah.
0: Right, but you're not elderly yet. Well, you're
1: no,
0: really
1: but I'm
0: elderly.
1: Taking somebody that's in their 90s.
0: Oh, right, okay.
2: George, I hate to tell you, you're
0: I'm close to it. No could I get this? On this? Am I
1: 100%.
0: Am I in the,
1: you've got a pass,
0: the demographic?
1: Pal.
0: I'll be there.
1: Yeah.
0: I couldn't think of anything, no offence, but I couldn't think of anything I'd least rather do than go to Blackpool.
2: Ah, you
0: the
2: say
0: weekend.
2: That now, but you say that now.
0: I just,
2: give it a couple of years.
0: I couldn't.
2: As soon as the bus pass comes in, you can get in there for free.
0: When the kids away. Were wee, we used to take the kids down. Oh,
1: well, I'm taking him. He's got lots of memories there with his partner that had passed away, so that's why I'm taking him down. So it was his request. And because
0: his
1: he's like 92, I don't know if he'll get to go. You know, again, hopefully.
0: What's he packing?
1: Hopefully.
0: What do you take?
1: Well, he actually packed his bag about 5 days ago.
0: Well, that's then, a pensioner thing, isn't it? God, yeah. Run out of time, I better pack.
1: I get calls as well to say, is it today? No, Grant, it's Friday.
0: Oh, right, he's so excited about it.
1: I went round yesterday and he's already packed all his clothes, but everything is in, you know, the straps inside the case. Oh, I'm pretty sure.
2: Is there anything surprising in the case?
1: No, but his toiletry bag we need to do today. So just because he's obviously using his stuff. So we're going to go through that and then we're going to drive down and that'll be us for the weekend.
2: Nice.
1: Mm-hmm.
0: Can I ask on 01419511025 what you take on a weekend away to Blackpool? I want to know what is vital, what's got to be in that old person's case?
1: I mean, what do you take?
0: I think they take like tea bags and stuff in case the tea's different down there.
2: Or a kettle.
0: Yes.
2: Get a kettle in.
1: A kettle in your bag.
0: Isn't he the hair dryer, does he?
1: No. Do you know what? You've just reminded me. He needs a shaver for his head. He shaves his head every day.
0: Every day?
1: Every day.
0: Do you think he'd have flowing locks if he just left it?
1: Probably not. I think so.
0: Right, oh, that's me to phone Miley. Can't out of bed. Back a minute.
3: Clyde One. Barry at breakfast. With the Scottish Sun. 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
1: Phoenix Road in both directions is shut due to long-term roadworks from St George's Road to Garscube Road. Also temporary traffic lights due to roadworks in South Bar Road from Centreway to Parkway. Also the main road in Cardross, it's closed for gas main work just now, and that's near to the golf club. And Greenock Road westbound the A8 at South Bar Road, it's also shut for works as well. Got a lane closed there. That's it, I'm Cassie. If you do spot any problems along the way this morning, the number is 0141 951 1025.
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0: Fever Dream. It's Alec Warren and Clyde One. It's Friday. We're heading towards the weekend. Going to catch up with Dylan John Thomas very shortly because he's got a hydro gig tonight. Excited about that. And he's got a new album coming out and he's smashing it. Saw him at Transmit and he was amazing. He's such a top lad. He's just so one of these guys that I really, really like, you know, that way. It's so good to see him doing so well. And we're going to catch up with somebody else who we love, Hannah Lane, a little bit
1: later.
0: Which
1: is also very exciting.
0: Yes, after nine, she has her massive Doof in the Park on this weekend. And she's going to talk to us all about that after nine this morning. So busy show. Here's a dilemma, right? 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
2: Danielle has worked hard all year as a teacher. She's now off.
3: Carry on doing
2: she's
3: that
2: looking
3: bit.
2: For things to do. It doesn't matter if she's not very good at it. I think, nope. You know, at least you've got one of you guys that's decent. She's just there for the fun. Allow.
3: No, you've got to beat them. You've got to beat them.
4: I do. Yeah, I'm with you got to on this them. One. I am with you. I think
3: I'm willing to step in.
2: I feel like, do you know why I'm feeling so passionate about, like, about this?
3: I'll
2: because
3: just pretend to be
2: I can
3: Danielle.
2: Have been Danielle. I'm not that great at sports.
3: Yeah, I know.
2: How
3: remember,
2: do, how do you
3: because
2: know?
3: You and I did a Super Scoreboard versus Breakfast Sports Challenge about 9 years ago, and I'm still bitter because you fell off the bike and blew it.
2: That's right.
3: And we would have won it if it had been anyone bar you. So yeah, you're not getting a chance. This is what I mean. This is why you have to step up, because I'm
2: you
3: still
2: guys
3: bitter
2: are too
3: about this.
2: Precious, right? Just take a wee seat. You'll
3: well,
2: be
3: we
2: fine.
3: Put an appeal out for a listener to pretend to be your wife for the day, or
4: yes,
3: is that
4: please,
3: too much?
4: That. Thank you. Yep.
2: So Danielle, how can you do it?
3: She could sit and watch daytime TV. Listen, women's on.

0: is Paparazzi from Lady Gaga on Clyde One. This is Bowie at Breakfast. Good morning. Coming up on the show today, we are going to play the 5K Minute a little bit later, but also we've got a couple of special guests. We're going to catch up very shortly with Dylan John Thomas, and we're going to catch up with Hannah Ling. And on top of all that, if you want to go to Belladrome Festival and see Cammy Barnes and Callum Beattie and the Human League and James and everybody else, Mika, that's all there, we can sort you out with tickets for that later too. Busy show.
1: This is Clyde One.
2: Scientists at Glasgow University say sitting for over 30 minutes at a stretch might increase your risk of dying from cancer. Taking regular breaks to move around could bring that danger down by more than 20%, though. Concerns growing from missing East Kilbride teenager, 19-year-old Sarah Ann Patterson, known as Nova, was last seen in the Hairmyres area around 7 last night. Portugal have set up a meeting with neighbours Spain at the World Cup, but only after stoppage time drama. They took the lead against Croatia in the 94th minute before their opponents had an equaliser ruled out by a lengthy VAR check. And Rangers defender Ross McCrory thinks Derek McInnes is the perfect manager to bring success back to Ibrox. They previously worked together at Aberdeen.
3: We had a little mini team meeting on the pitch the other day, and he's just demanding standards, and we need to have that ruthless edge to us. If we want to go and be

0: We're just checking out how cool and stylish a man Cassie's granddad is. Because he is, isn't he?
1: It's like the one thing that he's managed to carry into his 90s because he still dresses himself. So even yesterday when I went to grab one of his hats to go into Shawlands, I picked the wrong one. He went, no! And I went, oh, sorry. And he went, the cream one. And I went, oh, that's what you wear. No cream, that makes sense.
0: Does it go with this outfit? Get the right hat. I love that.
2: What is it the young folks say? Dripping in sauce. That's him.
0: That's him.
2: Dripping in
0: granddad
2: sauce.
0: Is dripping in sauce.
2: Dripping in
0: big
2: sauce.
0: Man.
1: Love that.
0: We're talking about Cassie taking her granddad down to Blackpool for the weekend, and we're asking, what do you take on a trip to Blackpool with an old person, or even just like a trip away with an elderly relative? He's got a voice note.
3: Good morning, George and Cassie. Same as you. I was just listening to Cassie there talking about Grant packing his suitcase, going to Blackpool. All you need is a box of Buckfast. Sorted. Chips, cheese and dirty knees, my man. Smashing.
0: Can you tell
3: Thank
0: him
3: you. No Have more. A nice day now.
0: You too, Samash. Chips, cheese and dirty knees.
1: I've never heard that.
0: I've never heard that either, but no. I quite like it.
1: Jackie says
0: chips, cheese and Donna.
1: A carrier bag full of Withers Originals.
0: Oh, nice. Okay. Mm-hmm. Yeah, that's going to be a popular choice. What else we got?
1: John did say a flat cap, non-negotiable, which is you have to take.
0: 100%. I always say a shirt and tie, but you say he's not a shirt and tie type of pensioner. He must be the only one.
1: No, he's not.
0: Yeah, I've never met a pensioner that doesn't wear a shirt
1: not
0: and tie.
1: Not a tie, anyway.
0: I love that.
1: Nah.
0: He's just his own man.
1: It's like the open collar with the V-neck.
0: He's a cool dude, isn't he?
1: Mary said a windbreaker jacket that is older than he is.
0: Well, it must be pretty old. How old is he? 92? Okay. I don't know if we can get one of those, Mary, but thanks for getting in touch.
1: Oh, remote batteries for the hotel, just in case.
0: You never know when you're going to need a battery. 0141 951 1025. If you're going away for the weekend with a pensioner, what do you take? Let us know, and we can add it to Cassie's list. You can call, you can WhatsApp, you can voice note. It's all the same. It's 0141 951 1025, and it's 22 minutes to 8 right now.

0: morning, Shivers. We will find out who you're going tonto for this weekend. Cassie's going tonto for Blackpool. Taking her granddad down there. Mm-hmm. He's going to love it. Have you got an itinerary?
1: No, just going to see what happens. I think we're doing the in-house entertainment.
0: Okay.
1: The next 2 days.
0: What is the in-house entertainment?
1: Well, I'm going to guess it's like maybe live music and bingo or something.
0: Okay. Do you think there might be a wee Frank Sinatra tribute?
1: Do you know what? See, there was, I'd be besides myself, but I don't think there will be.
0: Remember, you got him a Frank Sinatra tribute for his
1: 90th.
0: I know.
1: That was class. Sang with him.
0: He jetted with Frank. He was right. The guy was great.
1: He was.
0: What's his name again? He was really good.
1: I don't know. I think he's from Ayrshire, but apparently he did the 007 premiere
0: with Daniel Craig.
1: Well, I don't know what one, but that was his.
0: I think
1: kind
0: he was. I seem to remember talking to him at the event. He was saying,
1: "It's one of the best."
0: I did a thing with Daniel Craig. Well, wow, now you're doing a thing with Cassie's granddad. Clyde One.
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4: 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Due to essential maintenance, overnight closures on the M8 eastbound between junction 18 and 16 will continue until Friday the 18th of September from 10 p.m. till 6 a.m. Sunday to Thursday. The eastbound on-slips at junction 19 and 18 will be closed. Sign diversions will be in place. For more details, visit swtrotroads.scot.
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3: Clyde One.
1: M8 West is a little bit heavy from Royston Junction 15 all the way through to 18 at Charing Cross. M8 Eastbound, not too bad at the moment. Things are moving well. The M77 is good north to south, and it's also looking pretty good in the M74, the same directions if you're heading for Carlisle or if you're heading away through into the city centre. The M8 further east got the roadworks at Blackburn just now, and that's I'm Cassie. If you spot any problems along the way this morning, the number is 0141 951 1025.
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3: Bowie at breakfast.

0: We have a special guest who's late.
1: I know. But you know what? It's not his own fault.
0: No, it's not his
1: fault. Dylan John Thomas, hello.
2: What's happening? No, I turned up to a gaff and I thought it was yours.
0: Love that.
2: I thought we had it in your kitchen.
0: Thought this is class. Was it a nice gaff? Was it alright?
2: It was alright. It was a nice Edwardine gaff, mate.
0: Oh, no.
2: This was the address. It was a different. I had the same street name, but right. We're in a different place.
0: But in Renfrew?
2: Aye.
0: Okay.
2: I thought we'd just got a wee cup of coffee, mate. And
0: aye, just have a wee chat. Shoot the breeze. See, that's basically what we're doing anyway. Last time we saw each other was Transmit. That was like. I mean, no, you've played it before, so we probably didn't have the same buzz. I was like, away at Christmas. That was madness.
2: Aye, you weren't standing still. I was speaking to you.
0: Oh,
2: I was
0: mate,
2: like, absolutely buzzing.
0: I was just like. So hyper.
2: We've been lucky to play it a few times. Mm-hmm. Playing the King Tut stage a few years ago, just after lockdown, it was absolutely bouncing. And I suppose that was what kind of gave us the boost to then going to St Luke's and then the Barras and then build up to the Hydro. For us, playing the Glasgow shows, Glasgow's actually quite lucky with the way the venues work, the way you can move through. You've got King Tut's, St Luke's, SWG3, and then the Barras, and then Academy, and then obviously up to the arenas. A lot of cities don't have that, so we're quite lucky in terms of venues.
1: And the Hydro is huge.
0: Yeah.
2: I think we were, I always dreamed of being able to get to, kind of, being able to tour for a living, but to get to Hydro and get to arena level off the back of the first album, I couldn't really picture that.
1: Do you know what I love to see now, though? I feel like a lot of the Scottish acts from here now do the Hydro, which in the beginning, it was more we would have, obviously, acts come from overseas and whatever. Yes, exactly,
0: like.
1: Right. And then now you're seeing all these Scottish acts doing it. I just get so proud.
2: I think there's a lot of support for people coming to live music now, which is class.
0: Yeah.
2: It's been really picked up in the last few years.
0: Absolutely. Well, I've seen you at Transmit. My daughter's 18, my youngest, and she is obsessed with you, man. Just plays you constantly. Went to the Hydro show, just loves it. Is it all ages, or do you find it's...
2: It's kind of multi-generational. We've got a lot of the old tunes up at the back.
0: That'll be us.
2: kind of older tunes. Because I grew up listening to a lot of Sam Garfunkel, and when Lizzie Buckingham joined Fleetwood Mac, the way that guitar... sound changed. So you do have people who are kind of mere musos who are into it, who would see it for a guitar, and then you have people who want to jump about as well.
0: The Hydro is coming back around in December. When are you going to be there? The 11th.
2: The 11th, there you go. No, I can't remember the date.
0: Well, when's the album out?
2: The end of September,
0: I think. September, okay. And that's Nothing Here Worth Taking is Dylan's new album. And I've only heard the two singles. I love both the singles.
2: Recently I got into banjo, and just after the first album came out, took a wee trip around Scotland, and
0: Billy Connolly.
2: I was actually playing on the golf courses, and I just bring a banjo along.
1: Playing
2: and
1: then banjo on the golf courses.
2: Well, no, actually on the green. So just kicking about, and then when it came to recording the album, I'd written a few tunes on it, so then it made sense to record with it.
0: What's the golf thing? Because I have a few people said, "Oh, Dylan, try into his golf." How'd that happen?
2: We were on tour a few years ago, and one of the boys, Cammy, drummer, he was playing, and we were going around all the ranges, and I just got heavy into it. When we were younger, it was like we swung clubs and stuff, but it was mainly like.
0: There was
2: flats across the road for us, and I remember when the Commonwealth Games got announced, all of them got boarded up because they were just gentrifying the full area, and so we used to get points for like driving a ball into each window that had been boarded up, and that was the only time we played golf when we were wee guys. And but as I got older, it's like the last few years I got into it, and got into single digits, so. Map it out.
0: Oh wow! I would love that. I'd love it if you like became a professional golfer. You weren't letting the masters. So, Dylan, how did your journey begin? Well, there was these flats across the road. It was just a banjo on the windows with the.
2: Oh, it's what like when you actually see the level of because it's the Dunning-Kruger effect, isn't it? You look at it, and you go, "That'll be easy," and then you actually try it, and then by the time you get kind of into it, you realise that you know nothing about it. Aye. And see these pros, the way that they can play is. I've learned a new level of respect for them. It's a bit mad.
0: They can do a guitar what you do, so like, everyone's got their thing, haven't they?
2: Oh, there you go.
0: Ours is talking rubbish in the tranny. That's about as far as we get. Anyone can do that. Well, listen, mate, great seeing you. Good luck with the new album.
2: Thank you very much, Phil.
0: We'll be coming along the Hydro show, definitely, because my Wayne will be dragging me, but I would be there anyway, because it's going to be class. And best of luck with everything coming up.
2: Cheers, thank you very much. Cheers, Kathy.
0: Pleasant for you seeing how well it's going, mate. Amazing. Well, I play Dylan's new song right now.
1: Let's do that, yes.
0: Okay, this is Heaven Knows You're Lonely, and it is a tune.

0: Ellen John Thomas.
1: I love that song.
0: Yeah, it's a tune. Can't wait for the album now. I'm excited. The first album was class. And he is just smashing it. And such a lovely fella. He's great. It's always nice to have him in. He's been on the show a couple of times and we're just like enjoying his journey. It's great. So let's play the 5K minute. What did we get? An 8? Yeah. Is it an 8? It was an 8 for us. Okay. And I don't think we could have done any better than that. Sometimes I think, oh, if I'd been more awake, I'd have got that one. I don't think I would have got the two that I didn't get. So we're fine. 0141 951 1025. You get the benefit of being able to Google. So that could make all the difference to you. 0141 951 1025. Lines are open now. If you want to be the contestant in the 5K minute, give us a call. You could be on at 10 past 8.
2: Clyde One. Bernie at breakfast. 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
7: We are going to play the 5K minute at 10 past 8. We're going to catch up with Hannah Ling ahead of Doof in the Park later as well. Busy show, but right now it's a minute past 8.
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8: The top stories this hour. Getting up and moving, even for a short time, could cut your risk of dying from cancer by more than 20%, according to scientists at Glasgow University. Researchers say sitting for longer than 30 minutes at a time each day increases the danger with every extra hour spent still. But lead author Dr. Frederick Ho says even brief bouts of activity can make a difference.
9: Every 30 minutes we need to go for a walk. If we need to, say, have a longer meeting, like 1 hour, 2 hours, ideally we have an exercise break, or if we can't, try to get 10-15 minutes after or before the meeting to maybe go for a walk, go for grab coffee, to make sure we're not sitting for too long.
8: Urgent actions needed to improve a children's care service in Glasgow. That's according to inspectors who say the support at Antonine All-Stars is not good enough. The service now has strict limits on how many young people can stay there and must make improvements within a set deadline. Andy Burnham's hinted he may change some taxes when he eventually steps into number 10. The man expected to be the next Prime Minister also says he'd fully fund defence and wouldn't compromise on national security. A missing East Kilbride teenager has been traced. 19-year-old Sarah Ann Patterson, known as Nova, had been last seen in the Haremyres area yesterday evening. Now, pop sensation Taylor Swift set to marry NFL star Travis Kelce in New York later. Jade Robertson's behind Scottish fashion house Little Lies, the Perth-based brand that went viral in 2024 after Taylor was seen wearing one of their designs. She says the wedding dress will have been carefully chosen.
10: Taylor Swift is a really good example of knowing the power that she holds. She uses that power for good. She will wear and champion independent, women-owned, small brands because she knows that her fans will want to buy into that.
8: And at the World Cup, Portugal grabbed a late winner during stoppage time to beat Croatia 2-1, making it through to the last 16. Spain beat Austria 3-0, while Switzerland got past Algeria 2-0.
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8: Cloudy with patchy light rain becoming more persistent into the afternoon. A high of 18. That's the latest. I'm Colette McGonagall.
11: Goal! Just absolutely magnificent.
4: Clyde One. Make me
7: a winner. Right, today's the day. Somebody's going to get £750,000. Is that person going to be you? 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You need to get in the draw first. This is how you do that.
12: 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Send off to 61025. That is yes to 61025. 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Now, calls are charged at the standard rate and you do have to be over 18.
7: But you've only got till 5 o'clock and the clock is ticking. 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

0: Old school Usher right there. As you remind me, it's going to be kind of showery today with a little bit of sunshine in amongst it all. Highs of 17 and staying that way over the weekend. Let's play. 5K
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0: It's a time in the morning when everyone stops what they're doing and plays along. Let's find out if we're going to give away £5,000 cash. Who we got?
3: LJ from Newlands as a nursery worker.
0: Right. So, just everyone just call you LJ?
4: Yes, they do.
0: I want to know what the LJ stands for. What we're guessing, I'm thinking, Lil Jan! We hit them minutes! Is this Lil John? What does the LJ stand for? Can you tell us, or is it a big secret?
4: No, it's a big secret. Can't tell you.
0: Right, is it LL Cool J? It stands for
3: Larry
0: Ladies
3: Jones?
0: Love Cool James.
4: Absolutely, yes.
0: Yeah.
3: Oh.
0: Okay. We're never going to know. Have you got workers helping you?
4: Yes, I have Alex and Denise.
0: Right, can you stick Denise on for 2 minutes?
4: Denise?
3: I think you know what's coming here.
0: Hello, Denise.
5: Hello.
0: Hello, Denise. It's George Bowie here. Are you all right?
5: I'm good, thank
0: what
5: you.
0: Is it, what does the LJ stand for?
5: Oh, I'm sworn to secrecy.
3: I can't tell you. Oh, come on, right.
0: Put Alex on.
3: We'll make a compromise. If you get the £5,000, you have to tell us.
0: What happens if this is a question?
5: Lunches every day. He cooks lunches every day. Okay. Come on.
0: Okay, producer Ryan.
6: See, to be fair, if it does win,
0: oh, we need to know, because
6: I'm not
0: going to
6: lose them.
3: Right, yeah.
6: I can't just pay it to
3: Can I just jump in and say we're now 12 minutes past 8. Can we just come in the 5k minute? Thanks.
0: Okay, the rules are as simple, right? Here's what's got to happen. I can answer the first answer. If you don't know, pass, go back to it. The buzz goes out, we've got to stop. Alec and Denise can help, but you've got to give me the answer, LJ. And if you pass anything, you've got to wait till it comes back round again. All right, are you ready?
4: Okay, okay.
0: Good luck, mate. Your time starts now. Which American rock band played Bella Houston tonight?
4: Pass.
0: What does BMI stand for?
4: Pass.
0: The Orient Express is what made my mode of transport?
4: Train.
0: Which company makes a Monopoly board game?
4: Pass.
0: If you get a 30% discount on a £50 t-shirt, how much are you going to pay?
4: Pass. Oh, no.
0: Which TV series follows the Roy family?
4: Oh, one second. Oh, I've seen it. Pass.
0: Which chocolate bar is filled with coconut?
4: Bounty.
0: What US holiday is celebrated on the 4th of July?
4: Independence Day.
0: Who discovered penicillin?
4: Alexander James Fleming.
0: What does LJ stand for?
4: LJ.
0: And we're out of time!
4: All right.
0: Oh. Okay.
4: It's terrible.
0: Yes.
4: I like the last answer though.
6: Give him the last question.
0: I'm going to give him the last one. Alright, because it does stand for LJ. Okay. Right, well, I kind of realised with all those passes we were never going to find out with the check. Cassie, tally them up.
3: It was a 4.
0: It was a 4.
4: Oh,
0: LJ.
4: Gutted.
0: Alright.
4: I usually do better.
0: Do you? What's an average score for you? What do you normally get?
4: About 7.
0: Alright, okay. It is harder when you're on air. And Alec and Denise weren't much help, were they?
4: No, at all.
0: Hey,
4: George.
0: Yeah.
4: George, I actually met you in Ibiza last month.
0: Oh, last month? Oh, did you?
4: Walking down the street, I asked you for a photo.
0: Okay, I love that. That's the most random. Was that in Playa del Bossa?
4: Yes, it was.
0: Amazing. All right, well, nice to meet you again. There you go. People like, boo, folks, so far, I'm going to be on. LJ, listen, we've got you £20 cash from wholesaledomestic.com. All right, pal.
4: I'll put that out to Cash for Kids.
0: We definitely will. Well, thank you, mate. We appreciate that. There was a little bit of me hoping you were going to keep it so I could make a check out to you, but never mind. Listen, thanks, pal. It's been great having you guys on, and have a lovely weekend. See you, mate.
4: Yeah, thanks. Bye.

0: Calvin and Rihanna. What a tune that is. We found love. Real number one. Dance music's your thing. Good news, we're on with GBX all weekend, and we're going to catch up with Hannah Ling on this show after nine today to talk about Doof in the Park. Right, LJ from Newlands, we generally don't know what it stands for. He came on the show and apparently met me in Ibiza. There you go. Which American rock band played Bella Houston Park tonight? Summer Sessions. This is the last one tonight, isn't it?
1: No, there's one tomorrow. Chemical Romance tomorrow.
0: Oh yeah, that'll be great. Kings of Leon are on tonight. BMI stands for Body Mass Index. The Orient Express is a train. The company that makes the board game Monopoly, we didn't get this. 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TV series that follows the Roy family's Succession, one of the best TV shows ever. The chocolate bar filled with coconut is a bounty. The US holiday celebrated on the 4th of July is Independence Day, so tomorrow. And the scientist that discovered penicillin was Alexander Fleming. And the last question, which we didn't get in, was how many pyramids make up the Great Pyramids of Giza? Cass, what do you reckon?
2: I'll go for nine.
0: I went for 12, so we don't know. So 5K Minute back on air on Monday. If you fancy it, please give us a call. Thank you to LJ and the team in Newlands there, because they got £20 cash and gave it to us. We're handing over £90 cash this week to Cash for Kids, thanks to James in Lennox Town, Tony in East Kilbride, Ashley in Parkhead, and Logan in Arden, who were our contestants this week.
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3: Clyde One.
15: M8 eastbound's a little bit slow through the Charing Cross underpass at the moment. M8 westbound, it's heavy through 15 at Town Head. That's as you travel by Royston, and the rest of the route is not too bad. A737 is busy towards St James, but again, it is moving. M77 north to south, you're moving well at the moment, along with the M74 and the M8 further east towards Edinburgh. And if you do spot any problems along the way, you can give us a call or a WhatsApp. Same number, 0141 951 1025.
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0: 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Pressure, man. Imagine. It's like, oh, she's not going to judge me.
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0: I reckon there'll be a DJ.
1: Mm-hmm.
0: I reckon there'll be a singer. There'll be a band, definitely. There'll be a good band.
1: Who do you think will DJ? 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
1: 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Boy, oh boy. Or barely awake. Paddle to the metal.
2: Oh, man. I should do this for a living.
0: It feels good to be Boatu. 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
3: Morning for the past too many years as I retire today, and I sure as damn it won't be getting up at 7:30 in the morning anymore. Love that. What's going to be your time for getting up? Lunchtime?
4: Oh, goodness, well, I found on an early day, yeah.
3: Oh, this is kind of like, it's nice, but it's heartbreaking.
5: Fiona, you've been listening since Eye in the Sky.
3: Still there, Fiona?
4: Yes, still here.
3: Okay. At that age now, I'm starting to worry. Right,
4: let's go. I'll be back to bed.
3: That's okay. I've had enough of him. I've listened to him for the last 29 years. I don't need to hear him anymore. I wanted to phone you and just say thank you so much for putting up with
4: it. All those times you've been in the shower with me, George, you know, it's been gassy as
3: traumatizing.
4: Well.
5: That's a strange trio.
3: That's a little bit, yeah. Like, get people talking.
5: What are the plans for retirement? Are you going to be in the garden most of the time?
4: Be anything I want.
3: Okay.
5: True.
3: I'm telling you, you're kind of like pushing me towards it here. I'm thinking this is pretty good because I can't be far behind you here after 30 years of doing this show.
4: I know. Yep, it's quite good. People give you sweeties and money and you don't need to go to work every day.
3: No, that's so true. Well, listen, thank you so much for getting in touch and for putting up with us for all these years, and good luck with whatever happens next. All right.
4: Thank you so much.
3: Lovely speaking to Fiona. See ya.
4: Bye, Kathy. Bye.
3: Oh, she'll still listen. She'll still get up. I should get bored after a while. Hopefully. Coming up shortly, we're going to catch up with Hannah Langfat. I'll maybe do that after tonight. If you want to go to Belladrum, I've got your tickets sorted for that. We have come up with a unique competition. We've drafted in some help. We tried to get professional help, but we couldn't. So we got somebody to help us out. And we'll get to that and explain it all very shortly. But right now, it's 8:31.
6: This is Clyde One.
7: Researchers at Glasgow University have found sitting down for longer than 30 minutes every day may increase our risk of dying from cancer. Their study shows the danger drops by more than 20% when short bouts of movement are introduced. Urgent actions needed to improve a children's care service in Glasgow. That's according to inspectors who say the support at Antonine All-Stars isn't good enough. There was more late drama at the World Cup overnight. Portugal scored in stoppage time and then survived a 103rd-minute scare when Croatia had an equaliser ruled out. That's all to make it to the last 16. Spain also beat Austria 3-0. And Rangers defender Ross McCrory thinks the full squad will love playing under Derek McInnes. He previously worked with him at Aberdeen.
8: It makes you want to run through brick walls for him. That's the kind of feeling you get when you play under the gaffer. As soon as I get the opportunity to work with him again, for me it was a bit of a no-brainer.
7: That's the latest. I'm Colette McGonagall.
6: Coming up, 2 till 6, Gary Spence.
9: It's actually the heaviest thing in the world.
10: It's got a lot of stuff in it, Stephen. Yeah. Stuff that you benefit from professionally every day. That's where I put my thoughts.
9: It's a MacBook.
10: That's where I put my plans, my ideas.
9: I think it's the original one that Steve Jobs made in 1982 or whenever it was.
10: Can I have my laptop, please?
9: Alright, wait a minute. I'll try and pass it around. There we go.
6: Bowie at breakfast.

0: That's Alec Warren and Clyde One there as Ordinary. We're going to play for tellies in just a minute. I saw this in the news and I thought, well, this is weird. Germany is tightening sick leave rules. So if you've won a sickie, your work will now require you to provide a doctor's note for the very first day that you're off ill. Now, that might work well in Germany. Could you imagine trying to do that in Glasgow? Like, who's getting a doctor's appointment within a week of being ill? Have you ever tried to phone the doctor when you're ill and said, oh, I'm not well, can I have an appointment? Yes, and we have a spot available a week on Tuesday.
1: I tried to call yesterday to get a reminder because I can't remember when my next appointment is. And it said, your caller number 8 in the queue.
0: No. Here's the thing. I get a message from my doctor's surgery every bank holiday weekend. Let's say it's Easter bank holiday or whatever. Mm-hmm. And I'll say, please remember that the surgery will be shut on Monday and we won't be able to give you an appointment. You won't give me an appointment anyway, you maniacs. I could be like on my last breath. They'll be like, well, we could maybe squeeze you in on Thursday late afternoon. No! Right, so yeah, hopefully the Germans are a little bit more efficient when that's a thing. Right, let's give away tickets for Belladrum Festival, which looks amazing. There's a great lineup for it. I'll go through it all and give you a chance to win some tickets for that. It's coming up at the end of the month, but first

0: Chelsea Dagger from the Pedellis. Tune, all right. 21 minutes to 9. Oh, this is good. The Belladrome Tartan Heart Festival is going to be on from Thursday, 30th of July to Saturday, 1st of August. So a few weeks away, but we are giving you the chance to experience one of Scotland's biggest and best family festivals. I've never been. Producer Ryan's been. Would you recommend it?
1: I would say confidently it is one of my, if not the favourite festival
0: really?
1: That I've ever been to.
0: Would I like it?
2: Oh, wow.
1: I think you'd love it.
0: Right, it's a festival I've never been to.
2: Oh, I'm going to get FOMO now.
0: Okay.
2: Yeah. I'm going to have to go now.
1: See if you ask me for tickets on the morning of Belladrome Day 1.
2: I do it every time. I know.
0: You got pitbull tickets.
2: It's just because when things get closer, I go, oh, I should have got them.
0: Want that. Anyway, tell me more
2: about
0: it.
2: So this one's set in the stunning Highlands near Inverness, and Belladrome's packed with incredible live music, entertainment, and activities for all ages. So this year's lineup includes Callum Beatty, very special guest Mika, Cammy Barnes, our old Ballot Clyde one, Rizzle Kicks, James Scouting for Girls, and the Human League.
0: That's not a bad lineup, by the way. When you say Mika's a very special guest, like, what does that mean?
2: He's a special guest.
1: They basically got Callum to headline it, and then Mika was available, and they went, I've got two headliners now.
0: Okay.
1: So they took him on.
0: Two headliners. It's class. One lucky winner is going to receive a Belladrome family pass. 3-day weekend camping tickets from Thursday to Saturday for two adults and up to two children. Or youths, it says here. I'm bringing along my youths. A car parking pass and £250 spending money. That's a good price. All you have to do is call us right now on 01419511025 and hit your best Mika high note. Right, because Mika's quite famous for his high notes. So you need to be able to hit a high note. And if you do it successfully, you'll be off to Belladrome. We've drafted in a professional to give you an example. Now, I say a professional, you know what I'm saying? Right, it's basically one of the Waynes. This is it. You ready? Here we go. I mean, that's all right. That's not bad, by the way. Because I did phone at 7 o'clock in the morning. Michael, can you do a high note? 01419511025. Can you hit a high note on the phones? You'll get some funny looks from people around you. I hope you're on a bus or something. That would be incredible. You need to be 18 or over to play, and all the rules are at Clyde1.com, but it's 01419511025. You need to be able to do this. Good luck! Clyde
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2: It's a very quiet morning on the roads, an easy run to work. Now it's looking a little bit slow, junction 1510 head through to 18 at Charing Cross, but that's not too far between Royston and the off slip there. If you're travelling the opposite direction, a little bit heavy eastbound through the Charing Cross underpass as well. A737 is busy but moving towards St James through the roadworks, and looking at the rest of the routes, everything looks like it's moving good. So the M74 north to south, M8 further east than that side. Anything else, 0141 951 1025.
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0: 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It's 10 minutes to 9 right now.
1: Hello.
0: It's Friday, getting towards the weekend. Find out we're going to Tonto for later. Catch up with Hannah Legg soon ahead of Doof in the Park. But right now we're talking about another festival, Belladrome Tartan Heart Festival, which is back from Thursday 30th of July to Saturday 1st of August, set in the stunning Highlands near Inverness. And what a lineup they have. Callum Beattie, Cammy Barnes, our very special guest Mika, James Rizzlekick, Scouting for Girls, The Human League, and a whole load more. I think my pal Scratch Card Wednesday are playing it as well, and they are amazing live. So one person is going to win a Belladrome family pass, 3-day camping parking tickets from Thursday to Saturday for two adults and two kids, a car park pass, and £250 spending money. So, Cassie, pick a line.
2: Go for line three.
0: Line three is Gillian and Motherwell. Hello.
3: Hi, Dave. How are you?
0: I'm all right. Do you want to go to Belladrome?
3: Yes, please.
0: Have you ever been before?
3: No, I haven't.
0: No, it's like one of these festivals that I don't know very little about, but it looks amazing, and Ryan's been there and says it's absolute class, so I'll take him at his word. It's certainly a beautiful part of the world, and it's a great lineup. Have you been at a festival before, Gillian?
3: I have, yeah.
0: You were a teen in the park girl and all that kind of thing back in the day?
3: Yeah, back in the day, maybe a bit too old for now, but yeah, I'm going for this. This will be good.
0: You'll love this one. Are you in a public space, or where are you?
3: I'm heading to work. I'm out working at the moment.
0: This is going to be good, right? You need to hit a high note. So my daughter Myla came on to give an example. She went, so, are you ready, Gillian? This is your moment. You could be Snow White. Take it away. 3, 2, 1, go! I don't know if that was a brakes going on.
2: That was brilliant.
0: That was good, by the way.
2: Yeah.
0: It was class. I think you outdid my way. I'm going to play that back to us. This is the level you need to be at. There'll be trouble. I need to retire and live off of you one day. Listen, you are going to go and see Callum Beattie, Cammy Barnes, Mika, James, and everyone else at Belladrome. How good is that?
3: That is brilliant. Thank you so much, guys.
0: Right. That's Major Weekend. You stay on the line, Gillian. We'll get all your details and have a great time on us. All right, see ya.
3: Thank you. Cheers, bye.
0: Good excuse to play a Mika song as well. Let's do that.

0: It's done that for ages, Mika. He had some tunes back in the day, didn't he? Some bangers. There's Big Girl, You're Beautiful.
1: Going Tonto.
0: And now we have come to that part of the show. What are you going Tonto for this weekend? Cassie's going Tonto for a trip to Blackpool with her granddad. And David says you should take him to the Viking Hotel because they always have a comedian on. There you go.
2: No
0: laughing matters. You like a
2: I don't think
0: comedian?
2: More live music for Granda, but we'll try.
0: A bit of comedy. Mm. I'd imagine the Blackpool comedy is not very PC. I don't know. I might be wrong. But yeah, not for the thin skin. Right, let's do this on 0141 951 1025. What are you going Tonto for this weekend? I am going Tonto for Temple Clyde Bank tomorrow. Right, like, oh.
3: I tried my best to stay off it.
0: And now it's
2: like right at the bottom of the road, yeah, from you, Ryan. You need to go.
3: Mate, generally, 3 minute walk for the house.
2: Yes.
0: And it's class. We've got some
2: roll in, roll out.
0: Got some brilliant DJs on with me as well, so it's going to be absolutely bouncing. Cannot wait. But right now, we want to know what you're up to this weekend. What are you doing? Is there a big wedding? Is there a big party? Are you going away on holiday? What are you doing? Are you taking a wee breakaway somewhere? Are you going to a night out? Are you going to a gig? Maybe you're going to one of the summer sessions which are on. Is it My Chemical Romance and Kings of Leon over the next couple? Maybe we've got that. What are you doing this weekend? 0141 951 1025. Give us a call and tell us what you're going Tonto for.
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0: Morning, this is Bowie at Breakfast and Clyde One. I'm going to find out who you guys are going Tonto for next after we update the news and sport at 9 o'clock.
1: Across Glasgow and the West.
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1: Clyde One.
19: The top stories this hour. Researchers at Glasgow University have found that sitting down for longer than 30 minutes every day may increase our risk of dying from cancer. Their study shows the danger rose with each hour of inactivity, but that it drops by more than 20% when short bouts of movement are introduced. Lead author Dr. Frederick Ho says even small breaks can help.
20: We don't necessarily need to think about very intensive activity like push-up, like any intensive exercise, running, cycling, that kind of thing. Even just household chores, gardening, or washing up dishes by hand, that would also count.
19: Serious concerns have been raised about a children's care service in Glasgow. Inspectors say Antonine All-Stars must urgently improve the care it offers to children and young people after a recent inspection found problems with the quality of support. The service now faces strict limits on the number of young people it can look after. The number of people known to have been killed by Venezuela's earthquakes has now risen to more than 2,500. Tens of thousands of people are still thought to be trapped under the rubble. The owner of a Scottish fashion house says all eyes will be on Taylor Swift's wedding later, especially her dress. Jade Robertson runs the Perth-based Little Lies. They went viral in 2024 after the pop star wore one of their pieces. Jade's predicting the dress will take influence from Elizabeth Taylor.
21: That mix of beautiful vintage lace and silk. So I do think there will be some kind of links to that. She's been wearing a lot of velvet. I don't think it'll be a velvet wedding dress. Do wonder if there'll be detail or textual detail on the dress.
19: And Rangers defender Ross McCrory says he knows what it takes to get the team back to winning trophies consistently. He's one of five new summer signings at the club with Derek McInnes at the helm.
22: I want to help impact things. 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And I think if we can get that team unity together, we can get the standards going, and we'll start to see that on the pitch.
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19: Cloudy with patchy light rain becoming more persistent into the afternoon. A high of 18. That's the latest. I'm Colette McGonagall.
24: Goal! Just absolutely magnificent.
1: Clyde One. Make me
0: a winner. Who's getting £750,000 today? Well, we'll find out just after 5 o'clock. If your phone rings, pick it up and change your life forever. But first, you need to enter, so this is how you do it.
2: 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Now, calls are charged at the standard rate, and you do have to be over 18.
0: But you've only got a matter of hours left. You've got less than 8 hours to phone. So, or text, or do it online. Whatever one suits you. Get involved and keep listening at Clyde One. 5 o'clock tonight, somebody's getting a call from Kate Thornton. You answer that phone, and £750,000 will go straight into your bank account, tax-free.
1: Clyde One.

0: feel it's raining on me today. There's been a bad turn.
1: Uh-oh.
0: Circumstance. Somebody's thrown out my breakfast. Like, literally thrown it out.
1: So this happened with me with my cherries.
0: Okay.
1: A few weeks ago. And I don't know if somebody's just taken all. Like, oh, combining, like, your, so was it a yogurt or something? Or,
0: yeah, yeah. I had,
1: so
0: like,
1: the yogurt,
0: fruit and yogurt.
1: The
0: and
1: cherries.
0: It was all in a container. Oh, Ryan thinks he knows.
2: No, no, just to play your ref on this one. Hmm. George, yours was in the fridge.
0: In the
2: where
0: fridge.
2: It should be.
0: Yeah.
2: You leave yours lying about the office.
0: Yeah.
1: No, no, no.
2: Your
1: what
2: cherries.
1: Happens is, right, so they have to be at room temperature. You don't put them in the fridge. So what I do is I put them underneath a portrait of Hugh Keevans every day.
2: Okay.
1: And wow. I basically let Hugh look after the cherries. And when I come back, they're usually there. And
0: so basically, you lost your cherry under a portrait of Hugh Keevans. Well, right, let's take some calls. We're talking about what you're going tonto for this weekend. Hello.
3: How you doing? It's Andy.
0: Andy, what are you going tonto for?
3: I'm going up to St Andrews with a caravan.
0: What's
3: the caravans are open.
0: You used to go caravan St Andrews, did you not?
1: Not St Andrews,
0: oh, where
1: no.
0: Where was it?
1: Well, my aunt's got one in Stranraer.
0: Stranraer, that's what it was. And you started with S.
1: My granny had one up at Kinghorn.
0: All right, well, listen, have a great weekend caravanning. You guys, see ya.
3: See you later. Bye bye.
0: Hello, Clyde One. Who's that?
4: It's Colin.
0: Colin, what are you going tonto for, mate?
4: I'll just be delivering pizzas all weekend, listening to your GBX.
0: You're getting GBX on. Well, you have a good weekend working away, mate, and I'll get a tune on for you over the weekend. All right, pal?
4: Right, cheers, George. Thank you.
0: Bye now, Colin. Hello, Clyde One. Who's that?
5: It's James Dodds. How's it going, pal?
0: I'm all right. What are you going tonto for, James?
5: I'm going to Blair Drummond Safari Park with my girlfriend.
0: Again, I've never been to Blair Drummond Safari Park.
5: Nearby, but we're going on Saturday.
0: I think my wife and her pal took the kids a few times. I never got to go.
5: It's meant to be brilliant, but she wants to go and see the koalas, but unfortunately there's none.
0: Was there no koalas? What happened to koalas? You send them back to Australia?
5: Probably sent them back to Australia, yep.
0: Okay, well, she missed out. But you'll still have a great time and hopefully it'll stay dry. Enjoy, see you, pal.
5: Okay, same yourself. Bye-bye.
0: Hi, James. Debbie says, hello, George and Gatsy. I'm heading off to Luss for the weekend for the Luss Highland Games and to support our pipe band, Paisley and District Pipe Band. It's also my 29th wedding anniversary. Well, congratulations. Enjoy. Gonna catch up with Hannah Lang. She is going tonto for Doof in the Park this weekend. We'll talk to Hannah right after our Big Friday song from Love, Inc.

0: is a big weekend. There's so much happening. Doof in the Park is on this weekend, and the Queen of the Doof is right here with us on the show. It's Hannah Lang. How you doing?
1: I'm good. Thank you for having me.
0: Buzzing, you nervous? How do you feel before a gig like this? Because it's your festival.
1: Honestly, mixed emotions. I've been up since 5 a.m. this morning. I think my head is all over the shop, but also excited.
0: Was it more terrifying the first one, or is it just always the same?
1: I feel like I'm a bit more comfortable this year because we know the site and we've done it before, but still feel that pressure for sure.
2: Because there would have been things at the last one that you probably think, right, I'll tweak that, I'll change that, I like that, didn't like that.
1: 100%, like always trying to improve it. And we've upped the capacity this year as well, so just trying to make sure everyone has a good time.
2: Do you know what you said? You said in one of the videos on your Instagram that the sound system is key. I totally agree with that. Like the minute you said it, it's like everything can look the part. You can have all the people in the one place, but it's a good sound system that makes it for me. I love to feel the music.
1: 100%. Like from a raver perspective, which I obviously still am, and I honestly don't like to go out and the sound system's terrible. It's so important, and the experience isn't as good if the sound system's rubbish. So 100%, always the most important.
0: How did it come about? That's what I wanted to ask you. Like, where did this idea spring from? Were you just, because this is obviously a part, you know, well, growing up in Dundee, did you just think, hey, you know what, we're going to do a festival there?
1: You know what, I'd done two big headlines, not last year, but the year before, in the Caird Hall in Dundee. The Caird Hall is the biggest indoor venue. It's 1,600 capacity, and I done two of those. And then they said on the waiting list we could have sold five or something. And that blew my mind. And I was like, okay, well, there's nowhere else for us to do anything indoors, so we need to do something outdoors. And then that's why I wanted to do a festival. And I'd actually played at Carnival 56 at this location, Camperdown Park. So there was only one place we were going to do it.
0: I mean, do you ever say a pinch yourself and say, how did I get from the Highlander to this? Because it's, what a journey, Hannah. It's mental.
1: Every single day, honestly. Like, sometimes because I'm so busy and chaotic, it's really hard to sit and process it and take it in. But when I do, I'm like, wow.
2: I just wanted to come away from the music ever so slightly because I love the relationship with you and Granny Doof. Oh, it's just the best. I just lost my gran, so it's one of those ones where I love living through you now and your relationship
1: sorry
2: with
1: to
2: her.
1: Hear.
2: I know, because I used to take her as a plus one to all my events and things like that. But does she just not absolutely love like every event now? I always see her up the front dancing.
1: Yeah, honestly, she just looks at me with pure pride, and I love, like, when I'm DJing and I look at her, it just gives me life. And it's so amazing being able to give her these experiences. Like, we're obviously in Ibiza a few weeks ago.
2: I saw that in Ibiza. Yeah. So good.
1: Like, she done two days on the trot, Armin, the first night with me, and then we went to see Calvin Harris, and then went to Scotland, came, and she's an absolute trooper, and like she's never really done things like this before, so it's just so beautiful to be able to do that.
0: Class. Well, listen, Hannah, good luck at Doof in the Park. Thanks so much for coming on, because I know you're really busy. I know you're going to smash it, and we'll see you there again next year, no doubt.
1: Thank you guys for having me on. Appreciate it. The biggest

0: was a game-changing tune for Hannah Lang. And it hasn't stopped since. Incredible journey. Just smashing it right now. Good luck with Doof in the Park. Completely sold out in her own city of Dundee. And that's what she's going Tonto for. Mandy says, we're going Tonto for the weekend in Egypt. 40 degree heat. But still having a great time. If you could give us a wee shout out, that would be class. We are going Tonto for a wee trip to Blackpool for the weekend. Say Gloria, James, Summer and Paige. I'll message you Cassie's number. You can all hook up.
1: See you there.
0: Her and her granddad, you can go to the Viking bar and see a comedian.
1: You just slow them down, I think. Got another one here as well. Jen's going Tonto for Barklove SWG3, which is the big doggy festival for your dogs.
0: Do they have like acts on or performing dogs?
1: Just get like food and...
0: It'd be good if they had performing dogs on, I think.
2: Just have a gathering for people with dogs.
0: Because you don't want loud music there, because obviously that would be sensitive to the dogs hearing. So you need to have like...
2: Beethoven and that.
0: Aye, classical music. Yeah. Kenny and Fiona are going Tonto for Saudi Arabia this weekend. Enjoy.
3: Barry at breakfast.
0: Random.
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0: Right, let's get things going on the Big Friday song. It is time for the Throwback Takeover. What song would you like to start the weekend? It needs to be a Friday song. It needs to get everybody going. 0141 951 1025. So we've finally made it to the weekend and it's time to get a song on to get things started. What song screams out, it's Friday and I'm ready? Let me know. 0141 951 1025. You can call, you can WhatsApp, you can voice note. It's all the same number. It's 0141 951 1025. 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
14: Still got the roadworks in place on the A737 if you're coming from St James towards Linwood at the moment. We've got temporary traffic lights on the A77 Kilmarnock Road, and that's affecting both directions at Merry Lee Road as well. Looking at the rest of the routes, the main road in both directions at Cardross, there's some roadworks ongoing near to the golf club. Watch out for those. Also, South Bar Road in Erskine, just near to Centreway from Parkway. That's that at the moment. I'm Cassie. If you do spot any problems, the numbers are 141 951 1025.
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0: That's how we throwback for the weekend. Dave Lee, make a move on me. Lewis said, going tonto for Hot Works at the community centre in Bells Hill. Good luck with that. Also, going tonto for Mar Hall, says Geraldine, for the champagne afternoon that I won with you guys earlier in the year this weekend.
1: Oh, enjoy.
0: Oh, lovely. And I tell you what, Janet's got a good one. She's going tonto for the Johnson Bingo Ladies summer lunch at the Lyndhurst. Oh, you could have taken your granddad along to that. The ladies would have loved to see them.
1: A ladies lunch.
0: Yeah, but you could have just turned up. A special guest, Cassie and her granddad.
2: He'd have cleaned up.
0: Oh, he'd have been in there with the suit and the hat and the open shirt.
2: Singer for Sinatra.
0: Oh, he could have done a Frank song.
1: He was a wee bit of a womaniser these days.
0: Oh, they would have loved that.
2: Listen,
0: the
2: ladies, you don't lose it.
0: They'd be following
1: his feet. At least three wives.
0: Could have been wife number four if only it wasn't that pesky Blackpool. Let's do a throwback.
3: How are you doing, George? It's me.

0: this weekend? Is there anything exciting going on?
1: Well, I'm actually on my way. I'm going to get better. I'm with my wee girl today.
0: Nice.
1: So that's what I'm doing today.
0: Let's get a song on for you. What do you want to hear?
1: Could I have Silence Tiesto? Is that right?
0: Yes, I absolutely love it. One of my favourite songs of all time. Let's do it right now.
1: Oh, brilliant, George. Take care. Bye-bye.
0: See ya.
1: Bye.
0: If this isn't a Friday anthem, I don't know what is. What a tune.

0: in town tonight at the Summer Sessions, and Kings of Leon are going to smash out Bellahousen Park, like they do most years, in fairness. And My Chemical Romance tomorrow, is that right? Jackie's been in touch. Hello, George, I'm going tonto as I'm off to Wimbledon tomorrow with my son, Kyle. We're just back from the World Cup.
1: Fancy.
0: And now centre court awaits. Showing off a wee bit, isn't it? Well, they mean centre court at Wimbledon.
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0: I thought you meant like the courtroom. 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
1: Things moving well across the city at the moment. Still got the roadworks A737 from Linwood towards St James. If you're travelling further east towards Edinburgh, remember get the cones in place as well, just around Blackburn just now. And looking at the M74 moving well north to south, along with the M77, the M80 and the M8 into the city coming off at Charing Cross. And if you do spot any problems along the way this morning, you can get in touch with us. Stephen will be back tonight to get you home safely. And the number's 0141 951 1025.
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0: Taylor Swift and Opalite. If only the mics were on when we were off air, we'd all be
1: sacked.
0: Getting paid off.
1: Yeah.
0: Yep. We'd all be told not to come back on Monday. Grant's joined us in the studio. Hello.
2: Hi, how are we?
0: I'm all right. It's Friday, obviously, feeling good.
2: We gone this weekend?
0: Well, tonight, we'll obviously get GBX, and tomorrow I'm in Edinburgh during the day. We're at Tropicana. We did Generation GBX daytime gig. Then back down to do the GBX here. And then Temple in Clyde Bank tomorrow night, which Ryan was thinking about earlier on. We've got a little clip of him deciding whether he should go or not.
3: I'm not going tonight. But I should be. I know I should be. Actually, do you know what? I will.
0: Okay. Good to hear.
1: Want to change his mind? I'm going to meet him at Chandler's and Clyde Bank at 7 o'clock.
0: It's going to be messy.
1: Night.
0: Right. Oh,
1: I
0: wow.
1: have no plans on Saturday night.
4: Good for you.
0: Oh, do you know what? I might get the wife to drive then. This sounds
1: Why do you get Ellen to come?
0: She'll come. She can drive.
5: Oh, can you guys all go out, please? Yeah. And can I live through social media? Can you just upload all the videos and pictures, Ryan?
1: Why not coming?
0: Because she's going to Blackpool.
1: Also, yeah.
0: With her granddad. He said, granddad, this is your fault. I'm better
5: than... Not the same, but it is competitive.
0: Yeah.
1: Do you want some places to go in Blackpool?
5: It depends. Remember, he's old. He's in his 90s.
0: You are not taking your granddad anywhere near somewhere Grant Thompson has recommended in Blackpool. No, I'm not. I'm stepping in.
5: We're not going to see any drag queens.
0: There'll be nothing. I mean, it would be fun, though.
1: What about a place that was on four in a bed?
5: What, to stay in?
1: Oh, no, it's a bar.
5: Oh, right. Oh, maybe.
1: Okay.
5: Was it owned by Glaswegians or something? No.
1: No.
5: Oh.
1: It might be a drag queen.
5: Right.
0: Well, still, granddad will love it. But it's a bonny looking lassie, that. what's on the show today before we generally do get taken off?
1: Throwbacks in the mix from 10, get some Natasha Bedingfield coming up, some Backstreet Boys all after 10.
0: I mean, he was a player back in the day. Wouldn't it be amazing if he slipped his number?
5: Oh, don't.

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0: We used to go there with the wings all the time. 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And I will be back on tonight and tomorrow with the GBX anthems. Looking forward to a busy weekend. You buzzing for Blackpool?
1: I'm just looking forward to see my granddad's face when he arrives here. He's going to love it.
0: Is it a place that he used to visit a lot when he was younger?
1: Yeah, with Agnes, that's where he used to go.
0: He used to go all the time.
1: Coach trips all the time.
0: And he lost Agnes, what, a couple of years ago?
1: Yes.
0: Okay, so it'll be emotional.
1: It'll
0: be lovely for him to see him just having a good time.
1: That's it.
0: I cannot believe you're Googling some of Grant Thompson's recommendations. Nope, definitely not that one. Yep. On a works computer as well. This is Asking for Trouble. Grant's coming up next. He's got an hour of throwbacks to start things off. Gary's here at 2 with a big I Am, Spence versus Shazam, and the Mix till 6. Andrew McLean and Hugh Keevans are talking sport on Super Scoreboard. I'm here at 7 with the GBX for 3 hours tonight. Then Callum's on after that.
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19: The top stories this hour. Authorities at Loch Lomond and the Trossachs are hoping to crack down on antisocial behaviour with new bylaws, 10 years on from when they were first brought in. A public consultation into potential changes at the national parks open until the 21st of September. Ranger Service Manager Jim Downey says it's a minority of people causing issues, but that it's still not fair for staff to feel harassed at work.
20: You're doing that three or four times in a day, that can become quite stressful. It might even make you think, I don't really want to go and engage with these next people and give them safety messaging because I've just had somebody chewing my ear off about something, and that doesn't feel right.
19: Hundreds of workers at Talis in Govan and the company's headquarters are set to strike after rejecting a pay offer. Unite's confirmed 300 staff have overwhelmingly backed industrial action after knocking back the rise they say falls below the current rate of inflation. Final talks with Talis are planned ahead of any strike being announced, though. Rehearsals have begun for the Glasgow 2026 Commonwealth Games opening ceremony later this month. The show at the Hydro, which promises to offer a kaleidoscopic journey through the city, will be orchestrated by Glasgow-based theatre director Roxana Cole and choreographer Emily Jane Boyle. Volunteer cast members have gathered at their first rehearsal. The show will also feature a star-studded lineup, which organisers are keeping under wraps. Scientists at Glasgow University say sitting for over 30 minutes at a stretch might increase your risk of dying from cancer. Taking regular breaks to move around could bring that risk down by more than 20% though. And Taylor Swift's hours away from getting married to Travis Kelce at New York's Madison Square Garden. Jade Robertson runs Scottish fashion house Little Lies, which Taylor's bought several pieces from. She's giving us her thoughts about what the wedding dress might look like.
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19: Cloudy with patchy light rain becoming more persistent into the afternoon. A high of 18. That's the latest. I'm Colette McGonagall.
17: Clyde One.
0: Morning, Grant Thompson here. Going to get straight into the throwbacks next. Got Nelly and Jason Derulo coming up right now. I have got £750,000 with your name on it. £750,000 must be won tonight. And it could be you winning the biggest game on the radio. Make me a winner. 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You've got to be over 18 and you've got to do it before 5 o'clock tonight. Kate Thornton is making the call after 5. If Kate calls you and you answer, you win £750,000 and you get that in the bank in time for the weekend. So you will be £750,000. For your chance to win, enter by texting yes and sending it to 61025. 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
17: Clyde One.

One of those songs that you know every single word to, Natasha Bedingfield and Unwritten on Clyde One. We're live from Glasgow. Grant Thompson here on the Throwback. What's your chat this morning? What's happening? It feels like everybody is doing something this weekend. Is that you? Let me know and I'll get you a shout between now and 11. The number you need on WhatsApp is 0333 20 20 400. You can text me 61025 with my name Grant at the start. Let me know where you are. Let me know what you're doing with your Friday. Are you ready for the weekend? This is going to help. David Guetta, Kelly Rowland. The DJ.

0: morning, Melanie. Grant, this is my favourite song ever. How did you know?
1: I'm spooky like that.
0: Can you give a shout out to the Finlay's MLT station? Please say hi to Del, Div and Div 2. Also Danielle and myself, Chris, who are working this Friday, and we're working very hard, of course you are. Hi to Callum at Granada Cafe. Shout out for the boss, Kirsty, on our Sunday. And a shout out, please, to the team for a busy shift ahead. That's from Callum. Hi to Ian, who's painting. Grant, we are flying back from Egypt today after 2 weeks away. That's from James and Linda. Oh, and you're coming back to lovely weather, so yeah, stay in Egypt. And a shout out, please, for AJ, Owen and Clarky, the hardest workers in the laundry. Right, do you want a shout this morning? Let me know where you are and what you're doing. You can WhatsApp me. The number is 0333 20 2400. You can text me at 61025 with my name, Grant, at the start. Coming up, got some Madonna with a classic in just a minute and a bit Nick Jonas in the next 10.
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Nick Jonas there, jealous. All right, Grant, going to give a shout out to Freya and Harris off to Manchester this afternoon with Mum, Dad and Gran for dinner. We're heading to the airport and then we're flying to Salou first thing in the morning, buzzing. Oh, I love Salou. You'll have a great time. The weather looks fab as well. Hi, Grant, hope you're doing well. Going to a Highland cow experience. Then lots of wild swimming, says Wendy. Can you say hi to me, Melissa and Baz, chilling in the sun. We are in Cyprus right now. We've got a cracking apartment, sorting out customs today. Got so many questions.

0: What's going on with the cheap flights from Manchester or something? Grant, a shout out please to my mum, Kirsty, and Justy, my sister Amelia. We're on our way to Manchester Airport to go to Turkey for a week. Thank you from Joshua. Have a great holiday. Hi to Josh and Rab out in the camper van chasing the sunshine. Can you play us a wee summer song? Yes, before 11. Hi to Ryan, Coley, and Ellie, who are travelling to Scarborough to see James Arthur. Drunken Purchase at its best. Have a good one. Love a wee drunken purchase. Hi Grant, can you get some Rihanna on for the guy that's been dancing for the past hour, please? Okay. 0333 20 20 400 is my number on WhatsApp. Let me know where you are, let me know what you're doing this morning, and I will get you a shout between now and 11 o'clock on the throwback. And I'll get straight back on the tunes next. Got some Lana Del Rey coming up, big sunshine anthem. That's for everybody who's heading to Turkey, and some Spice Girls before 11 as well.
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0: Wouldn't be a Friday without the Spice Girls. Stop. Morning, Grant. Can you give a shout out, please, to Charleston Bowling Club, who are heading to the semi-finals in the Inter-County Top 10 at the weekend. Wish them luck.
1: Wow, imagine the party in the bowling club when they win. I would like an invite. Thank you very much.
0: And a chance to give a shout out to my husband, Victor, and all his work colleagues, and a shout out to Spanner the Painter, working hard this Friday.

0: Jack Jones there, Breathe. Morning to Daniel. Morning to Samaj as well. Hi to Gillian. Thinking of you, Gillian. And hi, Stephen. Grant, can we have a shout out, please, for the Cranstons and the Kirkwoods who are out in Paphos listening to you by the pool right now? Oh, jealous of that. Can you do a shout out for my hubby, Kevin, who's at work in Clark's right now? Say we love him loads and we can't wait to go on holiday next Sunday. That's from Donna, Logan, and Jody. So many people on their holidays today. I'm going to chat about this after 11 o'clock. Also after 11, got tunes from Basement Jacks and Olivia Dean coming up. If you want to listen back to this morning's throwback or any of the throwbacks from the last month, get a Rayo app and type in throwback and stay there. Your latest news at 11 coming up next.
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18: Cue for the turnstiles. Trying to get a chant going. Half-time pies. Hoping for a last-minute winner. Happy with the point. Sometimes in life, you just know what you're getting. Like a luxury bed and a great night's sleep at Premier Inn. You know what you're getting with Premier Inn.
0: This is Clyde One. We're live from Glasgow. Coming up, tunes from Basement Jacks and Olivia Dean. Right now, it's 11 o'clock. Colette, how's your latest news?
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17: The top stories this hour. Antisocial behaviour and rising fire risks have prompted a public consultation on new camping bylaws at Loch Lomond and the Trossachs. The National Park Authority is looking for feedback from locals and visitors on ways to make the area safer during the warmer months. Ranger Service Manager Jim Downey says staff shouldn't have to put up with harassment.
19: Unfortunately, it's a thing that we see happening more often. I don't think it's something that never happened before. If you're working with people and behaviour change, then something they'll not be awfully happy about it, and they'll, you know, they might have a go at you, and that's kind of par for the course. But actually, it isn't, because it has an effect on you.
17: A strike could be on the cards at Tallaght, with 300 staff in Govan and at the company's headquarters rejecting a pay rise. Unite members say the offer's below the current rate of inflation and have backed industrial action. Tallaght is set for last minute talks with the union, though, before any strike's officially announced. The countdown is officially on for the Glasgow 2026 Commonwealth Games opening ceremony as rehearsals get started at the Hydro. Directed by Roxana Cole and choreographed by Emily Jane Boyle, the show promises to showcase the city in style later this month. We're promised a lineup of big names performing with volunteers, but organisers are staying tight-lipped about who'll appear. Now, would you be able to tell a real face from one generated by AI? Scottish researchers have been leading a worldwide study showing people can learn to spot fakes online. Also that these skills could make a difference as artificial images become harder to detect. Dr. Claire Sutherland from Aberdeen Uni says we need new legislation.
20: I would personally love it if we had more government oversight over the kinds of uses of AI that we see just in various different settings. It could be an option to watermark AI when it's really crucial that people can trust the source of the images.
17: And Taylor Swift's love story could finally be complete tonight as she's expected to marry NFL star Travis Kelce in New York's Madison Square Garden.
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17: Cloudy with patchy light rain becoming more persistent into the afternoon. A high of 18. That's the latest. I'm Colette McGonagall.
16: Clyde One.
0: Let's get you in the draw to win £750,000. This time last week, Rosemary had no idea she was going to get that life-changing call. Now she is spending £750,000. This could be you, because if you win tonight, you get the money tonight. If you get the call from Kate Thornton and you answer, you will have £750,000 at your disposal in time for the weekend. Let's get you in the draw. A couple of ways you can enter. 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That's when we close the lines, that's when we make the call. 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
16: Clyde One.

Now that is a tune. Basement Jaxa, bingo bango. Morning, Grant Thompson here, 11:15 right now. How's your Friday going? We were saying earlier that everyone's heading somewhere today. It feels like today is the day that the summer holidays have started. Can you please say hi to my partner, Colin? We left at 5:30 this morning to drive to Kent, and we're just going to bypass Blackpool right now. That's from Andrea. I don't know if I could drive past Blackpool. I'd have to step in. Hi, Grant. Me and my two besties, Amanda and Julia, are having a really tough time at the moment. Can you please play us a wee dance song? Maybe Urban Cookie Collective, The Key, The Secret, that's our tune, says Sue. Have a great weekend. Have a great weekend, Sue. That tune is coming up anyway. Where are you heading right now? Are you heading on your holidays? Let me know. Let's find the person who's got the furthest drive or is heading the furthest away right now. 0333 2020 400 is my number on WhatsApp. You can voice note me or you can message there. While you do that, I'll get the tunes on. Coming up, Naughty Boy in just a minute. And this guy, just a legend. Cammy Barnes with his latest one. This is Let Me Down.

0: Friday morning, it's the 3rd of July. Everybody is heading somewhere this weekend, it seems. I got a voice note in here. Hello, what's happening?
1: Morning, Grant. It is Stacey, Kyle and Jaden, and we are leaving from Glasgow and driving to Scarborough to see James Acroft tonight.
0: I love that. James, he's worth the drive, isn't he? Hi, Grant. It's Margaret here, off to Ibiza for Ryan and Megan's wedding. I mean, that's going to be wild. We are heading to Wales, currently on the A74. 10 days of madness, says Sam. Absolutely love that. 0333 20 20 400. Where are you heading right now? Let's find the person that's got the longest drive or is heading away the furthest for the weekend or for the week. Sarah should be on the phone. Sarah, what are you saying?
2: Hi, just letting you know we're off to Gran Canaria.
0: Oh, Gran Canaria is my usual haunt. Whereabouts in Gran Canaria are you going?
2: We're going to Maspalomas.
0: I know Maspalomas well. Sarah, who are you going with?
2: My husband Stephen and my daughter Eden.
0: Now, obviously you've been checking the weather for weeks. What's the weather like in Gran Canaria right now?
2: Scorching.
0: Oh, away you go. Have a good flight. Have a good holiday.
2: Thank you. Bye. Clyde One.
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1: 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Clyde One.

Getting all the anthems on for your Friday? You are welcome. Girls allowed to call the shots. All right, Grant, we are driving to Legoland on Sunday, says Ashley. I always wanted to go to Legoland as a kid. Never, never happened. Hi, Selena. Grant, is there any chance you could do me a favour and wish my daughter a happy 8th birthday today? We're in the car just now, and if she hears it, she will love it. So it's Ailey whose birthday is today, and she is 8. Happy birthday, Ailey. We are off to Aviemore this weekend with my mates in our tent boxes for 3 days of fun, says Lewis. Tent boxes are the new bus drivers waving to each other. Have you noted this, right? If someone's got a tent box on their car and they pass someone else with a tent box on their car, they do that bus driver wave thing. Next time you see it, you will not unsee it. This is new from Miles Smith. This is called Hold Me in the Dark. We-

0: So it's the last 2 days, today and tomorrow, of what seems like forever of his residency in Wembley. And then he packs everything up and he heads across to Madison Square Gardens in New York. Not after Taylor Swift is finished with the venue, because rumours have it that she is getting married there today. That was Harry Styles, and as it was, do some more of your shouts in just a minute. I have got the Perfect Friday song coming up, and BB Rexha and Faithless in just a minute as well.
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0: very dramatic. Sierra Spiral there, Die on This Hill. Your chance to choose the throwbacks coming up in about half an hour on the Throwback Takeover. Today's the day that everywhere's heading somewhere, isn't it? Everybody's heading away. Everybody's on holiday, it seems like. Grant, can I have a shout-out, please, for Frankie's birthday? We're heading to Sandylands for the weekend. Can you give us a wee shout-out? Of course you can. Hi to my wife, Sarah. A wee shout-out, please. We're currently on a road trip in Gran Canaria. We're on a honeymoon, and we're listening to you on the Rail app. Love that. So many people in the Canary Islands. I've got Thomas on the phone right now. Thomas, what are you saying?
1: Grant, furthest away, I'm going to Manchester on Sunday and Orlando on Monday for 2 weeks.
0: Well, Thomas, I've got a question. Was there cheap flights from Manchester? Everybody's heading to Manchester Airport.
1: It was actually cheaper to fly to Manchester than Edinburgh. However, Manchester is something like significantly different. It was like £3,500 cheaper to fly from Manchester to Orlando.
0: I would do that 3.5 hour drive for £3,500.
1: Oh, no, don't drive. I'll be getting a train.
0: Oh, well, there you go. Even better. Listen, have a great holiday.
1: I will do, Grant. Cheers. Thank you very much.
0: Thanks, Thomas. Your latest news at midday coming up next.
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0: Stay right there. I've got a big Friday song from Milky coming up, some Calvin Harris as well. And it's just gone midday right now. Let's catch up with your latest news.
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22: The top stories this hour. Authorities at Loch Lomond and the Trossachs are hoping to crack down on antisocial behaviour with new bylaws, 10 years on from when they were first brought in. A public consultation into potential changes at the national parks open until the 21st of September, with locals and visitors encouraged to have their say. Ranger Service Manager Jim Downey says it's a minority of people causing issues, but that it's still not fair on staff.
23: If you're doing that three or four times in a day, that can become quite stressful. It may even make you think, I don't really want to go and engage with these next people and give them safety messaging because I've just had somebody chewing my ear off about something, and that doesn't feel right.
22: Hundreds of workers at Talis in Govan and the company's headquarters are set to strike after rejecting a pay offer. Unite's confirmed 300 staff have overwhelmingly backed industrial action after knocking back the rise they say falls below the current rate of inflation. Final talks with Talis are planned ahead of any strike being announced, though. Rehearsals have begun for the Glasgow 2026 Commonwealth Games opening ceremony later this month. The show at the Hydro, which promises to offer a kaleidoscopic journey through the city, will be orchestrated by Glasgow-based theatre director Roxana Cole and choreographer Emily Jane Boyle. Volunteer cast members have gathered at the first rehearsal. It'll also feature a star-studded lineup, which organisers are keeping under wraps. Now, Taylor Swift's hours away from getting married to Travis Kelce at New York's Madison Square Garden. Jade Robertson runs Scottish fashion house Little Lies, which Taylor has bought several pieces from. She's giving us her thoughts on what the wedding dress might look like.
24: It's definitely going to be something custom. I think there'll be some vintage references in there, whether that's, you know, some vintage lace. I do wonder if she'll either get source of vintage gown or vintage fabric, and it'll kind of be something reworked so it's not brand new.
22: And Motherwell have made their first signing of the summer, with defender Martin Moorman joining on a free transfer. The 25-year-old Austrians agreed a 2-year deal, with the club holding the option of a further year.
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22: Cloudy with patchy light rain becoming more persistent into the afternoon. A high of 18. That's the latest. I'm Colette McGonagall.
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0: What are you doing at 5 o'clock? 5 hours from now, make sure you are watching your phone if you are playing Make Me a Winner, because if it rings and it's Kate Thornton, you want to answer it. 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

Calvin Harrison, Clementine Douglas and Blessings, quarter past 12 on Friday. Nelly Furtado coming up, your chance to choose the throwbacks in about 10 minutes. Just off the phone to Auntie Linda though. Auntie Linda is going on Kayla's hen do tomorrow, and Linda told me all the details about the hen do, and then went, oh, you can't put this in the radio though, because she doesn't know it's a surprise. So Kayla, you are in for, it's going to be some hen do tomorrow. And I asked about entertainment and I can't tell you anything more. Morning, Grant. Is there any chance you could say happy birthday to my fabulous hubby, John? We're on our way for a few nights in the motorhome. Thank you very much from Val. And hi, Grant. It's Dave. Daniel here. We are on our way to Luton on Sunday. Then we're getting the Eurostar to Paris on Wednesday. And we're going to Disneyland. I cannot wait. Do you know the first time I went on the Eurostar was years ago? And I don't know what I was expecting. I think I was expecting more than a tunnel. I think I was expecting it to be like Deep Sea World, and you would go on the train and you would see like fish and you'd be able to see the sea. Spoiler, it's just a really long tunnel. You get a phone signal all the way through though. Very strange. Right, this lady getting married today, apparently in New York. Taylor Swift, here's the fate of Ophelia.

0: Grant, can we have a shout-out, please, for Kirsty, my sons Charlie and Louis, and my little girl's Ruby. We are off bowling this afternoon to see who can get the first strike. Have a good day. Obviously, you're having the buffers up, because I can't come bowling unless the buffers...
1: The Clyde One. Throwback takeover.
0: Just no fun for everybody if you don't put the buffers up. Do not judge me, I can feel this. Right, what would you like to get on the throwback takeover? It's a Friday and anything goes. Let's just have a party. Everybody's heading somewhere today. Everybody's doing something. What are you doing? Where are you heading? And what song would you like to get on the radio? A lot of questions there, but here's how you get in touch. You can text me on 61025 with my name Grant at the start. Alternatively, you can WhatsApp me, so you can voice note or you can message. And it's 0333 20 20 400. That's 0333 20 20 400. You choose the tunes at 12:30. Had Cascada and Skerivore yesterday, but what are we going to get today? At this point, I have a blank canvas. I'm going to play Cammy Barnes, and then I have nothing. You choose the tunes on the Throwback Takeover. Get in touch in the next 5 minutes, and I will get you on.
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3: 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Throwback Takeover.
4: Oh, you're in for a treat today. Some great tunes coming up, guaranteed, on the Throwback Takeover. It's a Friday, let's go straight to it. And Connor the Courier is on the phone. And Connor is actually going on his holidays, because everybody is. Connor, where are you going?
5: I'm off to Tunisia.
4: Oh, nice. You know, Tunisia's a place I've not been. It's on my list, though.
5: See, I've never been to Africa, like, no part of Africa, so this would be the first time for me as well.
4: Oh, a new continent. Didn't you think of that?
5: Aye, whole new continent. But yeah, so we're ultra all-inclusive tomorrow, from tomorrow until the 19th, so we're going for 2 weeks. I was looking up a bit of research, but if you're going all-inclusive, it means you don't get alcohol drinks. So ultra all-inclusive.
4: Wait, what? 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
4: You know me, I'll drink anything. Right, what song can I get on for you?
5: Can I get Michael Bublé, Beautiful Day, please?
4: I haven't heard this in ages.
5: Neither have I.
4: That's a great tune. First one on the Throwback Takeover. So unexpected when it comes.
5: Cheers now. Bye-bye.

0: Hi to Susan and Jessica, who are driving in the Costa Dorda. Love that. Fatboy Slim right here, right now. That is for David Grant. Can you please put Fatboy Slim and right here, right now on? Of course I can, on the Throwback Takeover. Can you please play Wham, I'm Your Man? Not sure if it's a wee bit too far back. Oliver is on training on music. He's 18 and he knows nothing, says Mark. Love to hear him, Wham. Happy 10th anniversary to my wife and my best friend Megan, says Davey. Can you please play a song for John, Debbie and the girls? And it's our first family holiday abroad. This time next week, we're going to be in 37 degrees. You don't say where you're going, but you know what? Who cares? 37 degrees and sunshine. I want to come. Can you please say hi to Helen and all the Gran Canaria girls heading to Gran Canaria tomorrow for Helen's 50th birthday? Can you please play us the Puerto Rico song? Puerto Rico's not going to know what's hit it. Have a great holiday. Thanks for getting in touch. Jimmy, you're on.
1: Afternoon, Grant. It's Jimmy here. Just looking for a tune for the Throwback Takeover. It's not normally one I'd go for, but it's been stuck in my head for ages since I watched White Chicks the other day. So it's 1,000 Miles by Vanessa Carlton. And if you play it, I promise I'll sing it like the guy in White Chicks. Cheers.
0: I think we need evidence of this, Jimmy. I think if I play this song, we need a video sent to 0333 20 20 400.

0: Tonight.
1: Hi to all the lads working very hard at Arnold Clark. That's Davey and Ewan. Hi to Robert, Grant. White Chicks was a great film. That's a great tune. Mel's been in touch. Mel just wants to say this.
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1: On yourself, Mel. Mel's working till 1 o'clock. 15 minutes left, and then she is off for the weekend. Love that. Coming up before one, going to play a wee Clash tune from LMC and U2 and some Olivia Rodrigo before one.
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0: What a song, what a voice. Olivia Rodrigo, Drop Dead. Francis Leanne here. Could you please say a happy 12th birthday to my daughter Bella? We're going to see Toy Story 5 today and then we're on holiday on Sunday. Yeehaw, cannot wait. Happy birthday, Bella. Grant, is there any chance of a wee shout out, please, for Gary and Waldo who are sweating away grafting like armpits in a microwave? What an image. Thank you, guys. Coming up, 90s classic from the Urban Cookie Collective, a Big Friday song, and your news at one next.
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0: How you doing? Grant Thompson here. Tunes coming up from Urban Cookie Collective and Kings of Leon. Right now it's 1 o'clock. Let's catch up with the latest news.
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14: The top stories this hour. Cracking down on antisocial behaviours at the heart of new camping bylaws being reviewed in Loch Lomond and the Trossachs. The Park Authority also says the changes 10 years after the rules were first introduced could also help prevent wildfires during hot spells. Here's Ranger Service Manager Jim Downey.
15: During those times, we would encourage people not to have fires. And then if they did have fires that we thought had the potential to cause wildfire, we would ask for them to be put out. It helps us continue to be able to see people enjoying it as part of the experience, but also control it.
14: Locals and visitors are being asked to share their views in a public consultation. A murder trial's heard. The teenager accused of killing 15-year-old Amen Tekley in Maryhill last year didn't lay a finger on him. The defence for one of the boys gave their closing speech at the High Court today, where two teens aged 16 and 17 have been on trial accused of killing the 15-year-old in a sword attack. The jury is expected to be sent out this afternoon. A strike could be on the cards at Tallest, with 300 staff in Govan and at the company's headquarters rejecting a pay rise. Tallest is set for last-minute talks with Unite, though, before any strike's officially announced. Elaine Dougal is the regional coordinating officer for the union.
16: We have talks in the coming days with the employer at ACAS, and we're calling for the employer to get round the table, have meaningful discussions with Unite and its representatives, and put forward a proposal that our members deserve and that they will accept.
14: Rehearsals have begun for the Commonwealth Games opening ceremony in Glasgow. It's 20 days until the show, which takes place at the Hydro. And new Rangers defender Ben Godfrey says he's ready to lead by example after signing on loan from Atalanta. The 28-year-old's been previously capped twice for England. He hopes he can be a good influence on the squad.
17: I think I've experienced quite a lot of things in football. I can drive standards every day. That's what the manager and this club expects of players. So I'll certainly do that. That's the type of character that I am.
18: 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With the Real app. Your favourite music, radio shows, presenters and podcasts. 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
14: Cloudy with patchy light rain becoming more persistent into the afternoon. A high of 18. That's the latest. I'm Colette McGonagall.
1: Clyde One.
0: Three hours and 55 minutes time. We close the lines. We make a life-changing call. If it's you that gets the call and you answer, you will be three quarters of a millionaire. This is real. It's the real deal. Make me a winner. Making three quarters of a millionaire today. I could be you. You need to get in the draw, though, for your chance to win. There's a couple of ways you can enter. 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Now, you do have to be over 18, and you've got to do it in the next 3 hours and 54 minutes time, because at 5 o'clock we'll close the lines, we'll do a draw, and hopefully we call you back. If you answer the phone, you win three quarters of £1 million. It is that straightforward. 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Good luck.
1: Clyde One.

Greg. Friday tunes are on. Amy McDonald's coming up in just a minute. There was Kings of Leon, Sex on Fire. Loads of people to say hello to. Loads of people doing things today. Grant, we're currently driving to Sheffield. With my kids, any chance of a wee shout out? Hi, Grant. We're on our way to Craig Tara, says Lisa, Caitlin and Alicia. It's Alicia's birthday. She's looking for Taylor Swift. Play Taylor Swift earlier on. I might do Opal Light before Gary at 2 o'clock. You never know. Can you please say hi to my son, William? We are making our way to Nairn for our first ever camping trip. Happy summer holidays. That's from Sophie and Matt. Have a great time. Now, Louise has got in touch. Louise gets in touch every year. Grant, it's my annual text. Can we have a shout out, please? Louise and Emma are currently driving Vanny Lennox. Now, you probably don't remember last year, but Vanny Lennox is Louise and Emma's camper van, and I absolutely love that. It's like Susan Kalman's got a name for her van, they've got a name for their Vanny Lennox. And we're currently heading to Belgrade in Serbia, then on to Montenegro, and we left Paisley on Saturday. Think of the miles. Is it wrong? I'm thinking, think of the club card points if you were filling up. You're racking them up. You don't get them in Europe, unfortunately. Guys, have a great time in Vanny Lennox. This is the new one from John Newman. This is called Merigold.

0: yourself, Amy. Is this what you've been waiting for? Amy McDonald's coming up. I have got a 90s dance classic from Sash that you're going to love. World Cup games tonight. It's Australia-Egypt first up at 7 o'clock. Argentina-Cape Verde at 11. And it's the last games of the last 32 tonight. And then it's into the last 16. And Colombia-Ghana is the last game. That is 2:30 tonight. Not that you need an excuse to stay up late because it's Friday night. This is now where you start paying attention. If you're in a sweepstake at your work, if you don't care about football, this is where you start to care. I have lost interest because I had Croatia, so it's all over for me. Okay. Clyde One.
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0: We are going down the water on the world famous Waverley. Do you know what I can't wait for? Is to be the reason the Renfrew Bridge is closed. We will make the WhatsApp group. We are doing Cruise Down the Clyde with our pals at 101 Convenience Store. I'm going to be on board. Cassie, Gary Spence, Callum Gallagher, GBX with George Bowie. It's 3 hours of just big anthems on the Waverley, down the water to Greenock and back up. It's Friday the 31st of July and it's all raising money for Cash for Kids. Do you want to come? Of course you want to come. Get your workmates together. This could be your summer outing. Friday the 31st of July. All the details and tickets for Cruise Down the Clyde are at Clyde1.com. This guy finishes up his residency at Wembley tomorrow night. It's Harry Styles. Here's American Girls, Clyde One.

0: Stephen has just ruined that song for me. A cauliflower.
1: Oh, no!
0: Stephen! Told you we'd be getting him in for the weekend. This is your gentle reminder that the GBX is on later. You know what to do. Friday night, done right. Hi, Grant, it's Chloe here, listening whilst getting ready. We are heading to Inverness with Jimmy and Harvey. We're going to have a great weekend. I know you are. Hi to Leanne, who's been on. I am packing for 3 weeks in Gran Canaria. I genuinely think that if I was to have 3 weeks in Gran Canaria, I would need another 3 weeks to recover from the 3 weeks in Gran Canaria. Gary Spence with you from 2 o'clock. Before then, I'm going to get some Teddy Swims on and the much-anticipated follow-up to Die on This Hill, new one from Sienna Spiral, coming up as well.
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0: That is the long-awaited follow-up to Die on This Hill. Sienna Spiral there and Material Lover. Your last one from me on Clyde One. Have a lovely weekend. Don't do anything I wouldn't do. I'm back on tomorrow at midday with 2 hours of you choosing the tunes for a Saturday. GBX on tonight from 7. Super Scoreboard on between 6 and 7. Andrew McLean and Hugh Keevans are taking your calls. And a massive Friday show coming up from Gary Spence. Spence versus Shazam, The Big I Am, and The Mix Till 6 all coming up with Gary. Your Clyde One News at 2 next.
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20: The top stories this hour. A Greek man in his 50s has been sentenced to 10 years behind bars for murdering a Scottish woman on the island of Crete 17 years ago. Jean Hanlon, who was 53 and from Dumfries, was found dead in the sea off Heraklion back in March 2009. Her family pushed for the investigation to be reopened after authorities first ruled her death an accident. And after years of campaigning, Greek authorities charged the man in 2025. He can't be named under Greek law until any appeals are concluded. A former Ayrshire PE teacher has been found guilty of five historic violent offences against children at the Sheriff Court in Paisley. Our reporter Molly Tulett has more.
21: Michael Neal was a teacher at Kerrilaw Residential School in Stevenson when he carried out the campaign of abuse between 1991 and 2003. The now 72-year-old was reported to the Procurator Fiscal after victims came forward following the conviction of two other teachers in 2023. The court heard children, some as young as 13, were struck by sports balls and golf balls by Neal whilst in his classes. Police Scotland is thanking those who came forward, describing the abuse as leaving children fearing for their safety at school. Kerrilaw was closed in 2006.
20: Human remains found on a US mountainside 10 months ago have now been identified as a missing man from Kirkintilloch. John Gillis, who would have been 69 this year, was discovered near Sweetwater Gap in Wyoming last September. It's thought he died in 2019 after camping at the spot. New Rangers defender Ben Godfrey's hoping for some consistency at Ibrox after playing for four clubs in the last 2 years.
22: You know, when you get regular football, you start to find a rhythm, start to get your match sharpness back. And yeah, you know, fingers crossed I can do that again, be on that pitch and help this club kick on.
20: The 28-year-old has signed on an initial loan deal which could be made permanent next summer. And rehearsals have begun for the Glasgow 2026 Commonwealth Games opening ceremony later this month. The show at the Hydro, which promises to offer a kaleidoscopic journey through the city, will be orchestrated by Glasgow-based theatre director Roxana Cole and choreographer Emily Jane Boyle.
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20: A dry start to the afternoon for most, although rain will spread in as the day goes on. Highs of 18 Celsius. That's the latest. I'm Stephanie Allison.
18: Clyde One.
17: Okay, straight into some Friday action with Robin S. and just a bit Show Me Love. It's time for Kate Thornton to show you the money. Hours from now. Right, however long your week's been, maybe a little bit longer with the kids to sort. Take yourselves away. But before you do that, cover the lot and then some. £750,000 will be given away tonight. For your chance to play the game, to get your number in the draw, text YES to 61025. 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All the rules are there for this network competition. Mind you've got to be over 18. You can also call to play. Lines are open until 5 o'clock. You really don't want to leave it too long. You really want to call 03434 269 340 because it's a standard network great call. That gives you as much chance as anybody of winning the biggest cash game on radio. I know, of course, it's not going to happen to you, but that's what they all say. Rosemary entered last minute last week. Her life has changed. Tonight, yours could as well. Just for picking up the phone to Kate Thornton, you've got till 5 o'clock to win a tax-free £750,000. It's YES. It's 61025. Go, go, go.
18: Clyde One.

0: saw yesterday on The Big I Am. It was Sarah. Was it Sarah? She was heading over for the island and we were talking about ferries.
1: Yeah.
0: Guess what content started arriving in my algorithm on my phone all of last night? I'm telling you.
1: It's hardly a shock that public transport is something that's in your algorithm. A bus botherer like you.
0: I'm telling you, though.
1: No, of course it's listen. Maybe you would have searched probably frequently for
0: anything. We had a chat yesterday.
1: Big ferries.
0: About the ferries, and now they're all over my timeline.
1: Yeah, ferry flirter. That's what you are. By the way, there's a really annoying person in the studio today, and it's for a change, it's not you or me. It's producer Rose, because she's got that face on her of somebody who's about to go on holiday for a week.
0: Are you off next week?
1: Yeah. Yeah, she's away in Italy.
0: Something. Oh, I'll give you a peek behind the curtains here. So when Rose is off, or our producer, whoever it is off, there's obviously cover producers, a brilliant team of people who just sort of keep an eye from afar.
1: Yeah.
0: But Stephen goes into producer mode.
1: Yep. Bookie's pen behind my ear.
0: He puts a bookie's pen behind his ear. He comes round this side and makes sure all set and everything. And it just makes me realise again what he's actually capable of when he tries and cares.
1: Yeah.
0: And the rest of the time, it's Monster Munch in the corner.
1: Absolutely, yes.
0: Hope you're all right this afternoon. Can we get to the bottom of the story again? Danny from the script, is it a tenner or 20 quid you owe him?
1: No, I don't owe him anything, right? You're getting muddled up here. Basically, there was a weekend at Tea in the Park that happened to fall on my birthday, and I was interviewing several different people, and my thing was, at the end of the interview, I'd say, and obviously, it's my birthday, what have you got for me? So I received, like, a Mars bar from someone. Mark Ronson gave me £20. So,
0: right, okay.
1: And Danny from the script let me try on his jacket, which was worth thousands of pounds from this place in Venice, and the stitching was heaving, honestly. It could not handle what I had.
0: And therefore, the several thousand pounds jacket was ruined.
1: I looked like, you know, when the Incredible Hulk's in the mid-transformation stage. That's what I looked like.
0: Here are the script right now, their brand new single. Clyde One.

0: Before we go any further, I want to do a shout out for Steve's mum, Janice, who's just had an operation on her knee.
1: Yes, so to that end, today's theme for the Throwback Takeover is body parts. So anything with body parts in it.
0: Stephen, I don't want to trivialise what your mum's gone through.
1: It's a knee operation.
0: Sounds like a bit. Get her a grabber, by the way. She needs a grabber.
1: Yeah. Oh, yeah. Get her a grabber.
0: Grabbers are amazing. Grabbers, I mean, I hope it's a while before I get a hip replacement, but I know somebody who's had one and their grabber was so much fun.
1: You don't need to have a hip replacement to have a grabber. I found that out.
0: Stephen's got three in the house. Right, body parts, throwback takeover.
1: Yeah, so anything from head to toe, whatever you fancy.
0: Literally.
1: And internal organs, if you fancy as well. So it's 0333 20 20 400. By the way, really good way of getting in touch is a voice note. If you want to send us a voice note, 0333 20 20 400 on WhatsApp, okay? Send us something there.
0: Meanwhile, I'll choose one. Olivia Dean, Man I Need. It still sounds so good, especially if you've had a bit of a week. It's one of those... And she's playing it next.
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0: Clyde One Super Scoreboard on the air, 6 o'clock tonight, right here.
1: Yes, Hugh Keevans will be in the building. In fact, he's probably in the building
0: already.
1: Exactly, yes. He prepares long and lengthy days, does Hugh Keevans.
0: He prepares like, they call it the old school.
1: That's what it is, yes.
0: Meantime, let's do this.
2: The Clyde One Throwback Takeover.
0: All about the body parts, that's the theme. Not too late to get in touch. 0333 20 20 400. Line 29, what you got?
3: Hi there, how about Hips Don't Lie by... what's her name again?
0: You started off strong. How you doing, you right?
3: I'm good, thanks. How are you?
0: Not bad. May I ask your name?
3: It's Dawn.
0: Dawn, welcome to us. How are you?
3: I'm good, thank you very much. How are you?
0: Not bad. You're sounding properly Friday in your tone right now. What you got planned?
3: Not a lot. A nice, quiet Friday.
0: Oh, they're the best weekends, though, right? Where you're doing absolutely nothing.
3: Hopefully.
0: Got kids, that sort of thing?
3: I have, yep. I've got six girls.
1: Six girls?
0: Okay. I'm sorry, the next question always has to be, do you have a telly?
3: I do now.
0: How old are your six girls?
3: The eldest is 30 and the youngest is 11.
0: Right, okay, so they're all up at least.
1: Quite the spread.
3: Yes,
1: 11?
3: Quite a spread, yes.
1: What do you mean? You're not up if you're 11.
0: No, but if they can feed themselves, brush their own teeth and get into the back of the car on their own, they're up, right?
1: Right, okay, fair enough.
0: Call me old-fashioned, that's how.
1: I thought you meant up and out of the house. The 11-year-old, down the mines you go. There you are, there you are.
0: Dawn, you know what I mean, don't you?
3: Yes, exactly.
0: God. So, I have so many questions to ask you here. How close were all their birthdays? How can you afford to eat?
3: I don't eat very much.
1: So, did you just keep on going because you were trying for a boy and then it just kept on?
3: Then I just gave up. Yeah.
1: We got to six girls and we thought, well, car losses here.
3: A five-a-side and a substitute. I don't know.
0: You gave him that look when you were thinking, well, maybe the seventh will be a boy. And before you could get the words out of your mouth, he said, you can ram it. Right, we're gonna play Hips Don't Lie. I can only imagine yours after popping six out. Let's play Shakira for you right now, Dawn, you legend.
3: Thank you so much. Thanks, guys. Bye.
0: Six. Amazing. What an amazing thing to do.
4: Ladies up in here tonight. No fighting. We got the refugees.
5: No fighting.
4: Up in here.

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1: Like reggae?
0: Sure.
1: Or a sea shanty?
0: If that's your thing.
1: Or pirate metal.
0: This boat trip is going to be interesting.
2: Don't you love it? Oh, it's so good!
0: It feels good to be Boatu. It feels good to Geico.

0: Right, so that's for Dawn. Oh, she must have a belt-in Mother's Day, though.
1: Oh, yes, absolutely. I mean, like Christmas for her.
0: Yeah. Just around 25 to 3. Hope you're all right today, as we always do. It's Gary Spence here, live with Stephen Mill, live till 6 o'clock. We're talking about body parts on the Throwback Takeover, because somebody messaged about 30 seconds before we switched the mics on, saying their mum had just had a knee operation. And that's how we roll on Fridays here.
1: Exactly. That'll do for us.
0: Right, let's shout the voice.
2: Gary, for the Throwback Takeover, can I please get the Body Rockers and yeah.
0: No. So, Body Rockers did
3: I like the way you move.
4: I like the way you
0: creepy
4: comb
0: song.
4: Your hair.
3: I like the way you are standing as I sit here behind the hedge in your front garden.
4: I like the way I push my nose up against your window.
0: But that's the Body Rockers, who had a massive hit around the same time.
1: Yeah.
0: This is Body Rocks with a Luciana. You don't need to know this, but I'll tell you, she's one of the soundest people in the world. And
1: just pick up that name you dropped there.
0: Oh, yeah, all the big ones. All the big ones.

0: Sonny Federa, Think About Us. Hey to Leanne, Nicola Tennant, Darren, Stephen. We've got so many amazing shouts coming in every day and we're grateful for every single one of them on the Throwback Takeover. Just had a shout from Julie who said, I'm absolutely phoning it in today. What a feature.
1: Oh, phone it in Friday.
0: Phone it in Friday, right? Get in touch at any point on a Friday. If there are lots of things you're meant to be doing, tell us what they are. Tell us what you've actually done as well. 0333 20 2400, okay? Because we want to know. I think it'd be amazing.
1: Mm-hmm, yeah. What's that in the background, Gary? What are you doing there? What's that? What's that you've got?
0: When you've got as many screens to deal with as I do, right?
1: As if I've never been sat there before.
0: You get back to your Haribo.
1: You make it look difficult. Phone it in Friday. Every Friday for me.
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1: Clyde One.

0: Bun with Calvin, with Florence, with Spectrum, called it so many times before, the best ever dance remix of a song. He just kept everything that was brilliant about the original, which was pretty much the whole song, and just made it even better.
1: Yeah, I think that Calvin Harris knows what he's doing, to be honest with you.
0: He really does. By the way, have you seen the images of, I was going to say Cineworld, right? It's always going to be the old Cineworld to a point.
1: Yeah, on Renfrew Street, the world's tallest cinema.
0: Which we fact-checked, because I was like, really?
1: Ah, is it though?
0: When you see the stuff happening in the Middle East. Anyway, it truly is. It's a fact. It's the tallest cinema. It looks amazing. Do you know what? I remember when it first opened, there was a bar, and it felt really fancy.
1: Uh-huh.
0: But I went to see Mike Bassett, England manager there. Right?
1: By the way, what a film
0: I
1: that is.
0: I think it was 2000, 2001. Anyway, it's looking absolutely fantastic. Phased opening starts next week. It was dated. It needed sorted. It's beautiful.

0: New stuff, good stuff. Alex Warren with Passenger. Right, we are getting Friday done and the weekend started. What a carry on yesterday. Oh, the thing I am.
1: Yeah, yeah. Don't worry, folks. It's back to me today. So we'll have sensible clues, normal clues, and clues that make sense. It's four of them. It's 5 minutes. You need to guess it. It's the biggest guessing game on the radio.
0: And you've got more chance of getting on for the next few weeks because the school runs, they be empty.
1: They be gone.
0: Right, Sam Fender on the way as well. News next at three. Clyde One.
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0: Just gone 3 o'clock. The incredible Sam Fender coming up. Right now, Steph Allison with the latest Clyde One news.
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24: The top stories this hour.
1: A Greek man in his 50s has been sentenced to 10 years in jail for killing a Scottish woman on Crete nearly two decades ago. 53-year-old Jean Hanlon from Dumfries was found dead at Heraklion Harbour in March 2009. Her death was initially ruled as an accidental drowning, but her family campaigned for years to have the case reopened. Greek authorities eventually charged the man in 2025. His name can't be released until any appeals are finished. A former footballer has been convicted of abusing children at an Ayrshire school by striking them with sports equipment. Michael Neal's campaign of abuse lasted more than a decade. Our reporter Molly Tulett has more.
2: Well, the 72-year-old who worked at Kirriloe Residential School in Stevenson targeted the pupils between 1991 and 2003. Paisley Sheriff Court heard he struck children aged between 13 and 17 with items including golf balls. Police say the victims came forward after two other teachers were convicted last year and have thanked them for their bravery. Neil has since been reported to the Procurator Fiscal.
1: Jurors have begun their deliberations in the trial of two teenagers accused of killing 15-year-old Amon Teckley in Glasgow. The 16 and 17-year-olds, who can't be named due to their age, have been on trial accused of murdering Amon in a sword attack in Maryhill last year. New Rangers defender Ben Godfrey thinks Dennis McInnes is filling the dressing room with the right type of characters as they look to win trophies this season.
3: So come into this building, you've got to be a good player, but it's also the right characters as well. I think the manager's big on that. He picks carefully the right type of people that come into the building, and myself, senior player, Ross, senior player, and characters that all want to point their nose in the same direction and push this club forward.
1: Godfrey is one of five additions already made by the Ibrox side this summer. And Motherwell have made a double signing to kick off their summer business. Austrian defender Martin Moorman has joined on a free transfer after leaving BW Linz in his homeland. Striker Willy Vogt has also arrived at Fir Park after scoring 11 times in the Swiss second tier last year.
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1: A dry start to the afternoon for most, although rain will spread in as the day goes on. Highs of 18 Celsius. That's the latest. I'm Stephanie Allison.
24: Clyde One.
0: Zara Larsson, Midnight Sun coming up. Hey, we're not far off it, especially in the far, far north. You kind of watch TV and you see live footage from down south at this time of year and you forget how much brighter it is up. Yeah, we'll take it, won't we? And I tell you what, you take this £750,000. Kate Thornton in soon to change somebody's life. Somebody who right now expects that call as much as you do. I can tell you what, though. They needn't expect it if they don't play. You can play now for £750,000 by texting yes to 61025. YES 61025. 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You can also call to play 03434 269 340. It's a standard network rate call, and you can also enter on the website makemeawinner.co.uk. All the rules for this network competition are there. You've got to be over 18. You've got to play by 5 o'clock tonight. You've got 2 hours to play the game that changes lives every single week. Kate Thornton's going to make a call. All you've got to do is pick up. The money is in your account straight after. It's a lot of money. £750,000 tax-free life-changing pounds. To get your number in the draw, text yes to 61025. Good luck.
24: Clyde One.

0: Sam Fender. Sounds good any day, any hour. Just incredible.
1: Guess who? Let's go! The Big I Am.
2: The Big I Am.
0: Right, wherever you are locked in, we are grateful as ever. Cheers for your ears. Let's do Scotland's biggest guessing game.
3: This is not a real person that you're about to guess. Not a real person on 0333 2020 400. Gary's ready with the timer. Here is clue number one. I first appeared on TV in the 1970s. Daryl is the first person in. It is not Sonic the Hedgehog. It is not Peppa Pig, Scooby-Doo, Homer Simpson, Mr. Blobby, Danger Mouse, Big Bird. It is not Emu. It's not Scooby-Doo. Clue number one. I first appeared on the TV in the 1970s. Not a real person. It's not the Fonz. It's not Gordon the Gopher, Mr. Ben, Basil Brush, Ronald McDonald. It is not Elmo. It's not Hacker T-Dog. It is not Basil Brush. It's not Oor Willie. It's not Taggart. It's not Lily Savage, Inspector Gadget, Tom or Jerry. It is not Orville. It is not Danger Mouse, Postman Pat, the Green Cross Codeman. No, it is not. It's not Mickey Mouse, Roland Rat, Pink Panther, Sooty, Banana Man, Fred Flintstone. It is not the Cookie Monster. It's not Popeye, Huggy Bear, Sue, Morph or Mork.
0: The kids still get the Green Cross Code.
3: I find that really difficult to say. That's why I slowed it down. And I don't know, because I'm not a child.
1: 4 minutes.
0: I know some things change. I've heard about the Pantasaurus, but yeah. I don't know about the Green Cross Code.
3: I don't know about that. It's not Captain Caveman. It's not Hong Kong Fui. It's not Captain Kirk. It's not Sooty, Big Bird. It is not Humpty Dumpty. It's not Bruce Forsyth, because Coral, he is or was a real person. It's not Mickey Mouse. It's not Del Boy. It is not Batfink. It's not Zebedee from Magic Roundabout.
0: I believe Bruce Forsyth also appeared for the first time on TV in the 1910s.
3: Yes, exactly. I think before the invention of the TV itself, Bruce Forsyth. It's not Miss Piggy. It's not Pudsey. It's not Top Cat, Batman. It's not anyone from South Park. It's not Luke Skywalker. It's not Bagpuss. It is not Parker. It's not Hong Kong Fui. It's not Velma, Zippy, Darth Vader. It is not You, it's not Columbo, it's not Bart Simpson, it's not Joe 90, it's not Kermit the Frog, it's not J.R. Ewing, it is not Wolverine. Let's do some shouts. Hello to Alex, Stuart, Phil, Mark, Greg, Stacey, Graham and Emma.
1: 3 minutes.
3: And clue number two is this. I am Harry.
0: Right, Busted coming up. One of their very best. Cammy Barnes on the way as well. Right now we're doing The Big I Am. It's OTRABLE 320 2400.
3: I first appeared on TV in the 1970s, and clue number two is I am Harry. It is not King Kong. It is not Chewbacca. It is not Cousin It. It is not the Incredible Hulk. It's still not Captain Caveman. It's not Orville. It's not Paddington. Do we have a right answer? Wow. It is not Fred Flintstone. Amazing where people's minds go. Amazing.
0: I'm still miles off. I'm just waiting to see what happens.
3: It is not Bigfoot. It's not Thing. It's not Muttley. It's not Lassie. It's not Superman, Chewbacca. We've actually got a couple of right answers coming in.
0: At this point, I might have said Big Bird. I thought that was a good guess, but Big Bird's not hairy.
3: No, it's more feathery.
0: Feathery.
3: Right, let's go to the lines. Hello, who's that?
4: Hi, it's Amy.
3: Hi, Amy. How are you doing?
4: I'm good. How are you?
3: Well, not as good as you, because you just won the Big I Am. Well done.
4: Nice one.
0: Right, is that a dog or a very high-pitched child in the background?
4: No, it's a dog, yeah.
0: Okay. What kind of dog?
4: That one in particular is a Dachshund.
0: Oh, okay. Are you a dog sitter?
4: I work in a doggy daycare.
3: Oh, amazing.
0: By the way, do you realise you're doing the dream job of so many people?
4: Oh, yeah, it's the best job. I love it. I won't even lie.
0: Because it's like being an uncle or a nanny. Like, it's amazing. You get all the fun bits, then you can hand
4: them
0: back.
4: And then you can give them back, exactly.
0: What'd you have for lunch?
4: I had a ham sandwich, soup and fruit salad.
3: Oh, lovely. What kind of soup?
4: It was a wee mushroom soup.
3: I like a mushroom soup. I do like a mushroom
0: soup. Any plans for the weekend?
4: It's my cousin's birthday, so I'll go out with her for a bit and go out for dinner with my boyfriend.
0: Do you know what? I've decided...
4: Baby, stop crying.
0: A lot of people listening right now will be like, nah, sack that. I'm annoyed listening to that dog already. So you just keep doing what you do.
3: You stay there, Amy. I'll repeat the clues. I first appeared on TV in the 1970s. I am Harry's. Clue number two.
1: The final minute.
3: And clue number three is, you often see me in the cupboard alongside my pal Tony. It's not Yogi Bear. It is not Lassie. It's not the Count. Gillian, you are correct. I think it might be. You are correct, Gillian. Well done to you. It's not Big Bird. It's not Bugs Bunny. It is not Captain Caveman. It's not Wolverine. It's not Gonzo. It is not Big Bird.
0: Tony.
3: Yeah. Amy, that's a very good clue. I think you'll agree.
4: Yeah, that's a really good clue. Yeah.
3: Robert's got it right as well. Well done to you. Carly, oh, you're almost correct, but not quite.
0: Clue number four.
3: Clue number four. Let's go for it.
5: Honey. Oh, honey, honey. Give me my sugar puff bowl. And you got me wanting you.
0: That's the worst thing I've ever played on the radio.
3: It's not. Martin, you are correct. Niamh, Archie also getting it right. So is Jennifer, Linda, Gary, Betsy, age 14, has got it right as well. Well done to you. Lorraine, James, Leslie, Laura. But Amy was the first person to get it right. So you can deliver the news to the nation. I am...
4: the Honey Monster.
3: The Honey Monster.
0: There we go. Amy...
4: mm-hmm.
0: I'm with my folks this weekend and therefore spending some time with a cockapoo.
4: Oh, aye.
0: Is, I just settle the argument once and for all after many tough years. Is it their fault or are cockapoos always like that?
4: No, they're generally always like that.
0: Great.
4: I say it with love, they're a great breed, but yeah, no, they're like that.
3: I get on with Brandy. Brandy, me and Brandy are kindred spirits.
0: Again, you get to be the uncle. You get to come back.
3: And like Brandy, I annoy you as well.
0: Yeah. So. You just say, you encourage each other.
3: Yeah, exactly.
0: Amy, have a great weekend. Thanks for playing the game.
4: Thank you. Cheers.

0: busted. Year 3000. Shout to Declan. Our bus has been spotted again.
1: Oh, great.
0: Now, you know our cheery wee faces are hyping a nation on the highways and the byways across Scotland.
1: We try and do that on the radio every day between 2 and 6.
0: But you get no choice if you're in your car.
1: Yeah.
0: And you see our mugs looking right down on you.
1: Precisely.
0: Nice one, Declan. Right, lots of shouts to get through on the Big I Am.
1: Yes, hello to Baz, hello to Sam, we've got Debbie, Stewie got it right as well. Hello to Claire, hello to Heather, Megan, Lucy, Ruth, Ross. Hello to Shailen as well, who's messaged in the Honey Monster, that's who it was today. And she says, my name's Shailen and I'm 11. And I like it when kids tell you how old they are. Like when they're like, I'm 5 and a half, but 6 next week.
0: I know, that's amazing.
1: But it goes full circle, because then when you get really old people, they'll go, I'm 97.
0: And everyone like applauds.
1: And everyone, well done, well done, well done, everyone. It's a full circle moment.
0: When do you
1: it's
0: stop?
1: The circle of life.
0: When do you stop your age in quarters and halves?
1: I don't, if I said to you, you know, 36 and a half, you'd be like, sorry, what?
0: You're how young? That's sure. Clyde One.
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0: What a week then, what a week. Pitbull in Scotland. Alanis Morissette in Scotland. Kings of Leon this weekend. By the way, Taylor Swift and her husband-to-be, unless it's happened already. Today was meant to be the day, wasn't it?
1: Today is the day. Apparently, there was a dress rehearsal at Madison Square Garden yesterday. I know, mental. And she's getting married later on today. Apparently, it's at 5 p.m. New York time, which will be 10 p.m. Live coverage on the BBC iPlayer.
0: Are you joking?
1: I'm joking. Yeah, that's not happening at all. So apparently Ed Sheeran's going to perform, Stevie Nicks, Tim McGraw, and Graham Norton has arrived in New York because, as I said yesterday, he's invited.
0: Yeah, the E! Channel will be there on the red carpet.
1: TMZ. In case anyone dies.
0: Do you know what? It's mad. How long were TMZ around and were they massive before Michael Jackson?
1: I think Michael Jackson made them.
0: Yeah.
1: They must have made them.
0: Because when I think of Michael Jackson, when we learned the news, which, by the way, I think the anniversary is just gone.
1: Yeah, it is. It's June. It was June. Yeah.
0: What's so. That? 2009. 17 years.
1: Yeah.
0: Right, so Taylor and Travis have donated millions of dollars ahead of their wedding. So $26 million to various charities between food banks, children's hospitals. And she did that in Scotland.
1: Yeah, she did, yeah.
0: When she was in Edinburgh, she went around. And I know there's a lot of people who say, well, she can afford it. Well, yeah, but doesn't
1: she doesn't need to, she doesn't need to do
0: and
1: it.
0: And there are lots of people who can afford it who don't. So,
1: yeah, exactly.
0: Yeah, all the best to her. And that's going to be a nice wedding.
1: Imagine the buffet. Do you think they'll have the second buffet that comes out, you know, like the square sausage
0: You're
1: and stuff
0: the only
1: like that.
0: Person that looks for that, Stephen. I'm telling you.
1: Yeah, probably, yeah.
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1: Clyde One.

0: Clyde One. Calvin Harris is next, all over at Glasgow and the West. Tell you what, it's been quite the week. Alanis Morissette, Pitbull down in Bellahouston Park, and the big gigs continue.
1: Absolutely, another couple of big ones kicking off tonight with Kings of Leon, and then tomorrow night we've got My Chemical Romance. So if you see lots of goths hanging about tomorrow, that's probably where they're headed. It's a wee bit better than that. By the way, at the Kings, Mean Girls continues until tomorrow night as well. So plenty happening.
0: Yeah, loads happening across the city, across the West, and we are live on the big one. Here comes Calvin Harris on Clyde One.

0: Right, just about 4 o'clock, I was watching some classic in-betweeners last night.
1: Oh, class. Is it like late night E4? Is that what it was
0: on? It was the Thorpe Park episode.
1: Excellent.
0: I used to have that car. I genuinely had a yellow Fiat Punto. It was my first car.
1: Oh, God.
0: Which was written off.
1: What a babe magnet that was.
0: Written off 4 hours after my test.
1: And do you want to tell that story on air, Gary?
0: No, I'll just tell you that I bought the car before I passed my test. I had to walk past it on my drive every single day for 6 months.
1: Brutal.
0: The day I actually had a license to drive the thing, I went through a fence in a farmer's field eating foot and mouth, which was like extra annoying for him.
1: Yeah.
0: I can't say that was the first thing at the forefront of my mind.
1: Yeah.
0: Anyway, the car was basically, it went into the garage to get fixed, but they discovered more that was wrong with it as they went.
1: Mm-hmm.
0: So basically they said at the end, if we'd known how much was wrong with it, we'd have written it off, but they'd gone that far. So I had this sort of final, because someone bumped into me once, went like in the car, someone bumped in my car one day.
1: Yeah.
0: And I had this final destination sort of theory about the car, that it was meant to happen.
1: Okay, right.
0: And which is not the most comfortable way to live and drive in your first year of your license, mate.
1: However, if you do fancy going to Thorpe Park or Alton Towers or Legoland, then you could win a thrilling family adventure on our website right now.
0: Yeah.
1: And thrilling in the safest possible way.
0: The door doesn't have to come off for
1: no.
0: me or the boys in the in-betweeners. Listen, Thorpe Park, if you've ever been before, it's just, you go abroad and you come back and you think, oh, there's nothing that matches. These ones do.
1: Yes, they do.
0: They're absolutely incredible, and you could win a thrilling family adventure. Tesco is here to help you enjoy every moment with great quality, great value food.
1: And you can also get double your club card voucher value with over 100 reward partners, including days out, entertainment, family fun. 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
0: All right, what's happening? Gary Spence here, getting you home in Glasgow and the West. News time at 4. Here's Steph.
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15: The top stories this hour. A Greek man in his 50s has been sentenced to 10 years behind bars for murdering a Scottish woman on the island of Crete 17 years ago. Jean Hanlon, who was 53 and from Dumfries, was found dead in the sea off Heraklion back in March 2009. Her family pushed for the investigation to be reopened after authorities first ruled her death as an accident. And after years of campaigning, Greek authorities charged the man in 2025. He can't be named under Greek law until any appeals are concluded. A former PE teacher has been found guilty of 5 historic violence offences against children at the Sheriff Court in Paisley. Our reporter Molly Tulett has more.
16: Michael Neal was a teacher at Kerrilaw Residential School in Stevenson when he carried out the campaign of abuse between 1991 and 2003. The now 72-year-old was reported to the Procurator Fiscal after victims came forward following the conviction of 2 other teachers in 2023. The court heard children, some as young as 13, were struck by sports balls and golf balls by Neal whilst in his classes. Police Scotland is thanking those who came forward, describing the abuse as leaving children fearing for their safety at school. Kerrilaw was closed in 2006.
15: 3 men have been found not guilty of murdering journalist Lira McKee in Londonderry. The 29-year-old was shot dead when a masked gunman fired towards police during riots in Derry in April 2019. Paul McIntyre, Peter Kavanagh and Jordan Devine have been cleared of the charges in a non-jury trial. Human remains found on a US mountainside have now been identified as a missing man from Kirkintilloch. John Gillis, who would have been 69 this year, was discovered near Sweetwater Gap in Wyoming last September. It's thought he died there in 2019 after camping at the spot. And new Rangers defender Ben Godfrey's hoping for some consistency at Ibrox after playing for 4 clubs in the last 2 years.
17: You know, when you get regular football, you start to find a rhythm, start to get your match sharpness back. And yeah, you know, fingers crossed I can do that again, be on that pitch and help this club kick on.
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15: A dry start to the afternoon for most, although rain will spread in as the day goes on. Highs of 18 Celsius. That's the latest. I'm Stephanie Allison.
12: Clyde One.
0: Right then, we are here again. 1 hour to go. Mabel plays soon, don't call me up. Let's hope Kate Thornton calls you for £750,000. Which, by the way, if you get that call, will land in your account straight after. It's funny because every day, every hour I say this, I know what people are thinking. I know what you're thinking. But one of those people gets the call. And that's what will always be amazing about it. It's going to be some moment tonight. For your chance to win £750,000, text YES to 61025. That text will cost £250 plus your standard network rate. You can also enter at makemeawinner.co.uk. You've got to be over 18 and you can get all the rules for this network competition on the website as well. You can also call to play 03434 269 340. It's a standard network rate call. It's perhaps the summer you thought you'd never have. And it could just as easily be yours as the next person. You've got less than an hour now. You've got till 5 o'clock. That's when Kate's in to make the call. The first lady of the X Factor is here. Whoever picks up sees the money in their account straight away. Life could truly change within the next hour or so. And it all starts here by texting YES to 61025 for a life-changing £750,000. Good luck, yeah?
12: Clyde One.

0: Mabel, don't call me up. So don't call me up. It's 4:10. Hello there. How you doing? Good, good. Well, listen, we're going to be here till 6 o'clock. We're going to mix till 6. Kate Thornton is in to give away £750,000. And we had her on the show a few weeks ago.
1: We did.
0: We chatted to her. We were in our London HQ where there's loads of celebs kicking about. So we jumped out on our mobile phones to see who could get the biggest celebrity. Sorry to everybody who I said, no, Stephen, not big enough. And
2: only Tyler West.
0: Turns out Tyler could hear me say that, though.
2: Yeah, well,
0: but anyway, I hit the mother load with Kate Thornton and we chatted about the X Factor. We chatted about the big calls that she does. And she made a really good point. She was saying that, like, winning £750,000, that is £1 million giveaway. Because if you earned that, didn't you love the way she said it?
2: Oh, yeah.
0: She was like, if you earned £1 million, the tax man would get at least that. Believe me. Well, we don't share such anger, Kate.
1: No.
0: We don't regularly earn £1 million.
1: No, and I would be a lot less angry if I earned £1 million, to be honest with you, than you are, Kate. So,
0: listen, so she'll be in later to do the big money call. I'll give you all the reminders you need. XYZ, it's the biggest cash game on radio. Meantime, we're going to do the 4:30 big one for you if it's your birthday. Now, we're going to play a song for our friend James because it's his birthday.
2: It's his birthday. It's a big one for him today as well.
0: Happy 40th to James, one of our favourite guys. But if we were just to be here playing a song for our friend, that would be a blatant abuse of power.
2: So we would never do that.
0: Let's make it about you as well. If it's your birthday or somebody you know.
2: It has to be today.
0: Better still, if you've been onto Facebook and thought, what? If you've not had the birthday love you thought you would get today, then you let us know, okay?
2: I mean, that's... There's one thing looking at Facebook, but then messaging a radio station for a self-birthday, you know.
0: We'll make it good for you.
2: We'll make it good for you. Anyway, 0333 2024 on. Has to be today, though. We're not accepting yesterday, tomorrow or Sunday. Has to be today.
0: I hid my birthday on Facebook, which didn't work, it seems, because there's templates now. And when I think, like, when I wake up in the morning, I'm like, oh, five birthdays, right?
2: Do you actually still do it?
0: And when I consider what I'm feeling and thinking while I do that for someone's birthday, I realise how much all those on my wall actually mean.
2: I haven't wished somebody a happy birthday on Facebook for years.
0: Yeah. I'm aware of this. I have seen this. I have held this pain within my heart. Found myself

0: Robbie, let me entertain you. I think it was the late 2000s, maybe 2009, when he did his first tour, but he thought, I'm going to mix it up. I'm not going to open the show with that song. Everyone's like, what are you doing, mate? Back to basics. What a song, what a guy. 420, latest travel next. So we're doing a special birthday, 430, big one today. Happy birthday to Catherine, Jake McPherson. John's just been on as well. Quiet day in the office. Didn't even get any sort of decoration on my desk. What's all that about, lads?
1: What's happening? By the way, what I'm not a fan of is birthday months and birthday weeks, because that's become a thing.
0: Birthday princesses, who, by the way, can be boys or girls, and they insist on having all that nonsense potpourri all over their desk, and it's something like 27. It's not even a big, big birthday.
1: Exactly.
0: You know who they are, and if you don't, you are one of them.
1: It's Anne-Marie's birthday today, but she's refusing to say what it is, because she doesn't want to. And I think there's a lot of people who feel conscious about their birthdays.
0: Mean, the Anne-Marie.
1: No, it's not the Anne-Marie. I can check some celebrities if you want.
0: Yeah, let's do some celebrity birthdays as well. It's just so you can find out who you're sharing it with. And we're going to play a song that we absolutely love on the 4:30 big one. It was a top 11 hit back in 1990. Robin Schulz covered it.
1: He did.
0: It was a banger during COVID. Selling
1: even said no one ever.
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13: Clyde One.
0: Okay, there was a breakdown on the Erskine Bridge. It was affecting you if you're travelling north, and it was on the bridge itself, but has now been cleared up, and all lanes have now reopened, I'm pleased to tell you. M80 southbound got delays of around 25 minutes at Junction 7 for Hags and Kilsyth. M876 is heavy as well. Busy but moving at Junction 8. Clyside Expressway building up eastbound towards Junction 19 for Anderston Cross. M77 southbound, heavy between Plantation and Wunford and Breck Road, and the usual slow traffic on the M74 northbound at Junction 1.
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0: Hey, got an amazing song by Pitbull to play in just a bit. His hookup with Neo, if you were lucky enough to see him in Scotland this week, which was a long time coming as well, because we were very close when he previously announced gigs, which were in the UK, but not in Scotland. Yeah. Therefore on the list, which he's off now, but we were for a few months considering putting on a gig with the UK's number one Pitbull tribute, who was actually on the show.
1: He was lovely. He was very nice. He was very nice.
0: Right, celebrity birthdays. It's your birthday. Happy birthday. We're playing a song for our mate James, one that the three of us love, and we thought we'd dedicate it to you as well. But yeah, who in the world of fame is celebrating as well?
1: By the way, Tom Cruise.
0: Tom Cruise's birthday?
1: It's Tom Cruise's birthday today.
0: 64.
1: He is 64. Let me double check, because it's some American website and they sometimes get it wrong. He's 64 today.
0: There we go, I guess.
1: Well done. Apart from that, we're not looking great, if I'm being perfectly honest with you. Everybody's favourite Jackson, LaToya. Who else have we got? Will Grigg from Will Grigg's on Fire fame. Remember?
0: By the way, I saw David Beckham obviously in Miami.
1: Arlen Foster.
0: And then I saw a picture of him with Tom Cruise. I don't know if the picture was taken in Miami, but I genuinely, I swear to you, I, at first glance, thought that Tom Cruise with Kate was Caitlyn Jenner.
1: Yeah.
0: If you see the picture, you know what I mean.
1: And Julian Assange.
0: So there you bro, what a mix. One of our favourite guys' birthdays. What a chance to play one of our favourite songs. That's James, yeah, not James, Julian Assange. Yeah. Wes Alani, you would have heard this for years.
2: Clyde One.

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1: 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C'est la vie?
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0: 8 to 5, had an amazing message from James who says, I cannot believe I remember my own made up words to that song for Wes Alani. I think we did that with so many of them back in the day as well.
1: That's amazing.
0: It feels like it should be a World Cup anthem for a team, you know?
1: Yeah.
0: Got vibes of Shakira about it.
1: Yes, it does.
0: What is it about that song as well that stood the test of time?
1: What, Wes Alani?
0: No, Waka Waka. Waka, Waka. I mean, that one undoubtedly has as well.
1: Yeah, exactly. I don't know. It's just a catchy number, isn't it? You know?
0: There was also, when I was in Miami at the stadium at the end, it feels like it was Shakira. There was a song and it sounded like all the Brazilians knew it.
1: Yeah.
0: Brazil were obviously, in terms of fans, 90% of the stadium.
1: Yeah, quite a lot of Brazilians.
0: Anyway, if anyone can help me out with this, just a wee bit of trivia if you can help me, because it goes round in my head. It sounds like...

0: Shakira. I don't know if it is, but it's like a Shakira-esque version of James Laid. Like, if it must be an official agreement, otherwise there's money they've not taken out of the courts yet. It's like James Laid, so it goes and it was played at the end and all the Brazilians were loving it.
1: Cool. Well, in terms of niche requests that you've heard on this show,
0: listen, the amount of musical trivia that I have to dive into after 5 o'clock every day, which we will do. Spence versus Shazam's coming up, and we've got Pitbull and Neil as promised on the way.
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1: St James Street in Paisley, there is a traffic light failure just at Love Street, so congestion in and around there. Please do take your time as you're heading through. You're having to work out for yourselves. M80 southbound got delays of around 20 minutes. It's 7 for Hags and Kosai. 74 northbound busy just before 1. That's the cut-off for the Kingston Bridge. Clyside Expressway is obviously busy eastbound at 19 for Anderson Cross. Reminder, as you get over the Renfrew Bridge to the Yoker side, there's some lane closures there as well. You can only turn left. And the M876 also looking heavy. That is southbound too.
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0: One, we're getting you home, and as we do, let's rerun the fun on the 5K minute.
1: Yeah, it was LJ who was on today, so fingers crossed for a winner. We don't actually know what LJ stood for. George and Cassie tried to get out of them, but we didn't know, so here's how they got on.
0: Yeah, let's hope they answered all the other questions.
1: Yeah.
2: Now, which American rock band played Bella Houston tonight?
0: Kings of Leon.
3: What
2: does BMI stand for?
0: Body Mass Index.
2: The Orient Express is what made my mode of transport?
3: Train.
2: Which company makes a Monopoly board game?
0: Hasbro.
3: Pass.
2: If you get a 30% discount on a £50 t-shirt, how much are you going to pay?
1: 35.
3: Pass. Oh, no.
2: Which TV series follows the Roy family?
0: Succession.
3: Oh, one second. Oh, I've seen it. Pass.
2: Which chocolate bar is filled with coconut?
0: Bounty.
3: Bounty.
2: What US holiday is celebrated on the 4th of July?
0: Independence Day.
3: Independence Day.
0: I'm storming it.
2: Who discovered penicillin?
1: Marie Curie.
3: Alexander James Fleming.
2: What does LJ stand for?
3: LJ.
2: And we're out of time.
3: All right.
2: Okay.
3: Terrible.
2: Yes.
3: I like the last answer, though.
2: Right, well, I kind of realised with all those passes, we were never going to find out with the check. Cassie, tally them up.
4: It was a four.
2: LJ.
1: Yeah, four for LJ.
0: You're Alexander Fleming.
1: You're looking at the answers, though, Gary.
0: I do that afterwards.
1: No, you don't.
0: I'm telling you, I stormed today. If you think you could storm it on Monday, you've got the chance to win £5,000 with Wholesale Domestic Bathrooms right here with Bowie at Breakfast on Clyde One.

0: I know, I can never believe it either. I get excited.
1: I'm very excited.
0: I can't even play the game. 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
7: The top stories this hour. A Greek man has been sentenced to 10 years in jail for killing a Scottish woman on Crete nearly two decades ago. 53-year-old Jean Hanlon from Dumfries was found dead at Heraklion Harbour in March 2009. Her death was initially ruled as an accidental drowning, but her family campaigned for years to have the case reopened. Greek authorities eventually charged the man in 2025. His name can't be released until any appeals are finished. Lyra McKee's family say they'll leave no stone unturned after three men were cleared of her murder in Londonderry. The journalist was shot dead as she reported on riots in Derry in 2019. Paul McIntyre, Peter Kavanagh and Jordan Devine were acquitted of a joint enterprise charge. Speaking outside Belfast Crown Court, Lyra's sister Nicola Corner says they'll never stop searching for answers.
8: This is not over. Lyra said if you're going to go down fighting. And I can tell you right now that every one of my family will. Because we do this for Lyra. She deserves justice.
7: Jurors have begun their deliberations in the trial of two teenagers accused of killing 15-year-old Amon Teckley in Glasgow. The 16 and 17-year-olds, who can't be named due to their age, have been on trial charged with murdering Amon in a sword attack in Maryhill last year. A former footballer has been convicted of abusing children at an Ayrshire school by striking them with sports equipment. Michael Neal's campaign of abuse lasted more than a decade. Our reporter Molly Tulett has more.
9: Well, the 72-year-old who worked at Kerrilaw Residential School in Stevenson targeted the pupils between 1991 and 2003. Paisley Sheriff Court heard he struck children aged between 13 and 17 with items including golf balls. Police say the victims came forward after two other teachers were convicted last year and have thanked them for their bravery. Neil has since been reported to the Procurator Fiscal.
7: And Motherwell have made a double signing to kick off their summer business. Austrian defender Martin Moorman has joined on a free transfer after leaving BW Linz in his homeland.
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7: Cloudy this evening with some light rain, showers turning heavier overnight and lows of 13 Celsius. That's the latest. I'm Stephanie Allison.
4: Thank you. Right. MC Sara and the Real McCoy coming up. Yes. Spence versus Shazam on the way as well. Happy Friday, y'all.

0: is Spence versus Shazam with Scottish City Link. 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
1: Clyde One.
2: Spence versus Shazam.
3: So it's that time, it's just after five. That's where I come round to Stephen's side to see how the other half lives with the snacks, the treats. And what's Stephen working on just now whilst we power through 4 hours of radio entertainment? Oh, it's the upcoming Dunfermline Athletic FC matches.
4: Yeah.
3: Got some glamorous ties in there. We've got Dumbarton, Cove Rangers.
4: St Mirren.
3: Arbroath.
4: Yeah.
3: Stenhousemuir. By the way, you can get to any of these games on a big blue and yellow beauty. Scottish City Link. There isn't a town, a village, hamlet they do not cover in this glorious nation.
4: Well rescued. Right, six brand new songs for Friday's Spence versus Shazam. Are you ready?
3: 1st of August, Cali Thistle, Dunfermline.
4: Yep.
3: Let's do it.
4: Song number one.
3: Spice Girls, who do you think you are?
4: Correct, 1-0.
3: Pretty sure that was a Comic Relief single as well.
4: Oh, was it really?
3: Or was it Children in Need?
4: I don't know.
3: I think it was.
4: They merge into one. Yeah. They merge into one.
3: Do you know, it's that time of year when it comes round and I just feel like, wish kids knew how big Children in Need was when we were kids.
4: Yeah.
3: It was like the school would come at a standstill.
4: I know.
3: You'd do all sorts of, it was like an extra holiday.
4: Mm-hmm.
3: And now it doesn't seem to be a thing really.
4: Beans in the bath. Right, here's song number two.
3: Thank you, Dido. Oh, it's Wilson Phillips, Hold On.
4: It is, but you are too slow.
3: Kyle Law, though, get that for the review. The start of Wilson Phillips and Dido's Thank You. Where is Dido?
4: I've not heard of her recently. She was last seen on WhatsApp 16 years ago. Right, song number three.
3: Block Rock and Beats, Chemical Brothers.
4: Correct.
3: Love the Chemical Brothers.
4: Have you seen them live?
3: I have. I saw them at the SECC.
4: All right, okay.
3: Back in 2007.
4: Okay.
3: Don't ask me how I know that date. But I also saw them at Tea in the Park one year, I think. Anyway, there's a famous festival performance. I think it's Glastonbury, where they've got these clowns that were part of the visuals, which are mixed into the visual you see. Don't watch it with a few drinks in you.
4: Okay.
3: It's properly creepy.
4: Song number four.
3: Don't give up, Brian Adams, Chicane.
4: 3-1.
3: On for a premium 5-1 here. If you're new to the premium thing, it's where I don't get all six, but the ones I do get, boy, do I get.
4: Song number five.
3: I'm Like a Bird by Nelly Furtado.
4: That was tight, but you started speaking, so I'm giving you.
3: Nelly Furtado was back, in a way, a year or two ago.
4: Portuguese.
3: Absolutely stunning record she did.
4: Song number six for a premium 5-1.
3: Leave Get Out, Jojo.
4: Oh, Gary Spence, well done. Hey, get out of me right now. It's the end of you
3: and me. It's too late now. I can't wait for you to be. Just gonna have to settle for the one clean sweep this week.
4: Yeah, exactly. But that was a premium 5-1.
3: That was a premium 5-1, and we will compare Wilson Phillips with Dido next. Stay tuned. You don't want to go anywhere.
1: Clyde One.

0: Hi to Jan, to Sarah, to Colin, who says, Gary, I'm glad I didn't get to go to the bookies for you to do a clean sweep. One in a week's not bad going. Not bad. Lots of decent 5-1s as well.
1: Yeah, that was a premium 5-1.
0: Right, so this was Wilson Phillips.
1: Yeah.
0: And I said, Dido, thank you. I mean, come on.
1: Yeah.
0: Bear that in mind if I get back into club DJing.
1: Yeah,
0: those two will go seamlessly at midnight under the strobe lights.
1: A good mix between Dido and Wilson Phillips.
0: Latest travel next, mixing till six in a bit, and somebody is going to win £750,000. That's when you know it's Friday. Clyde One.
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0: East Kilbride Expressway, just at Boswell, there has been an accident between the Wraith Interchange and Blantyre. So watch how you go there. East Kilbride Expressway, Boswell westbound, there's been a bump, unfortunately, between the Wraith and the Blantyre cut-off just at Glasgow Road. Let's get to Paisley and the A726 in James Street. There's a traffic light failure at Love Street, so we've got congestion in the area. Things not moving as they should. 20-minute delays on the M80 southbound. That's around Junction 7 for Hags and Kilsyth, and the 77 southbound heavy between Plantation and Junction 1.
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1: This is Clyde One.
2: A Greek man has been jailed for a decade for killing Scottish mum Jean Hanlon in Crete in 2009. Her family campaigned for years to have the case reopened after her death was initially ruled as an accidental drowning. Jurors are now deciding the fate of two teenagers accused of murdering 15-year-old Amon Teckley in Glasgow. The 16 and 17-year-old boys, who cannot be named because of their age, have been on trial over claims Amon was killed in a sword attack in Maryhill last year. A former Clyde footballer has been found guilty of abusing children at a school in Ayrshire by hitting them with golf balls. Michael Neal assaulted five children at Kerala School in Stevenston between 1985 and 2004. And new Rangers defender Ben Godfrey thinks Derek McInnes is filling the dressing room with the right type of characters as they look to win trophies this season.
3: He picks carefully the right type of people that come into the building, and myself, senior player, Ross, senior player, and characters that all want to point their nose in the same direction and push this club forward.
2: That's the latest. I'm Stephanie Allison.

0: That's so weird. When I was on the plane last week, I was watching How Are You by Alan Partridge. And it's on tonight, it's episode 4 to 6, but I'm assuming this is not a new season that I've managed to... Because that would have been quite quick for the airlines. They tend to show stuff 6 months behind, don't they?
1: Oh, totally. And always Frasier. Elsewhere on the telly tonight, Celebrity Gogglebox is on. We've also got Love Island that continues as well. And in terms of the football, so earlier game is Australia versus Egypt in the last 32. And then Lionel Messi... Argentina versus Cape Verde, 11 p.m. kickoff. If you fancy a late one, it's in Miami as well.
0: Wimbledon's on as well. It's so posh. It doesn't take much to make people laugh at Wimbledon.
1: Yeah,
0: like the umpire said something yesterday. He just,
1: I've been at Wimbledon. You could imagine how hard that was for me.
0: Right, latest on the road next. Gary Spence,
2: Clyde One. Landu listens to waiting room music at the dentist.
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12: East Kilbride Expressway is still partially blocked. That is westbound due to an accident between the Wraith Interchange, the turn off at Junction 5 for the M74 at Bothwell, and also Glasgow Road just at Blantyre. So watch how you go East Kilbride Expressway. If you're travelling west, you're in for a bit of a wait. Let's get to Paisley. Traffic congestion due to a traffic light failure. That's at St James Street just at Love Street. 50-minute delays on the M80 southbound as well. Beginning to ease back now. Same can be said for the M77 southbound. Right, Karen, we'll keep you right up to date all over Glasgow and the West, and you'll do it right here, post 6.
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7: It's Friday night. Turn it up right now. It's Gary Spence. With the mix till 6.

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1: Clyde One.
2: Yeah, the weekend truly starts here before GBX takes things up a much notch later. We've not done this together for a while. As far as I can remember, I mix the tunes, you do the shouts.
3: On 0333 20 20 400, Laura's already in. Hello to you, Colin. Hello to Craig, Matthew, Sharon and Tracy. Get your shouts in. We'll do them right the way up until 6 p.m.
2: Ah, yes. Love this.
0: Like no other.

0: to Callum, who's looking to de-stress. We've also got Chris as well. Keep your shouts coming in, guys, all right? Hello, the Patterson family, almost at Manchester Airport, heading off to Salou. Hello, Mr. and Mrs. Patterson. 0333 2020 400.
1: You cheeky girl.
0: You cheeky girl.

to Sean, hello to Rory as well, to Nick, Jimmy, Tommy and Ada. And keep your shouts coming in. Usual number 0333 20 2400. That's our WhatsApp. This is the Mix Till 6.

0: Yeah, we can't wait for the weekend to start either. What an absolutely incredible week with Pep Brewer with Alanis Morissette. Tonight, it's the turn of the Kings of Leon. If you're heading to Bellahouston Park, have a belter.
1: Hello to Harry, Nicky, Rick. Hello to Carly. We've also got Lammy as well. Hello to Dave. And we also have Sean, Sam. Hello to Ross, Audrey and Connor. All getting shouts for the Mixed Hill Six.
0: Hello to Hugh Keevans. He is in the house. He joins Andrew McLean next on Clyde One Super Scoreboard. Have a brilliant night, Anna. A top weekend.
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3: Hello.
2: Hello, who's that?
3: Christine.
2: Hello, Christine. It's Kate Thornton calling. How are you?
3: I'm okay, thank you.
2: Do you know Make Me a Winner?
3: Oh, yeah, yeah.
2: Do you know how much this week's prize money is?
3: £750.
2: You've just won £750,000. Congratulations!
3: Are you for real?
2: I am totally for real.
3: But I can't believe it.
2: Christine, you have just won £750,000. It's yours. It will be in your account within the hour.
3: Seriously. Oh, my God.
2: Christine, you're a very wealthy woman.
3: You're kidding me.
2: You're really rich, Christine.
3: I'm literally shaking. I was about to go on a dog walk and then my phone rang and I thought, oh, best just answer that.
2: You best just did. What do you do for a living?
3: I'm actually a solicitor.
2: Is there anyone at home with you?
3: Yeah, my partner and my little dog that's about to get a dog walk.
2: What's the name?
3: David.
2: Is David able to come to the phone and maybe we can share your good news?
3: Yeah, say hello.
2: Hi, David. Can you hear me? It's Kate Thornton. Just rung your lovely partner to tell her that she has just won £750,000.
4: No, I'm shaking.
5: No way.
4: He didn't believe you either.
2: David, you don't have to just shut the front door. You can buy a whole new one. She is seriously in the money, my friend.
5: We've suddenly got a joint account, by the way.
4: We don't.
2: What are you going to do with this kind of money, you two?
4: Buy a new house.
5: Move, yeah.
4: I'm literally shaking, honestly.
5: Is it a 50-50 split?
2: Well, that's down to Christine, I'm afraid. I'll have to leave that with you. She's the solicitor. Enjoy the money. Enjoy what it brings you because you're in a really, really lovely stage in your life where you can actually go out and live it and love it and enjoy it. So I hope it brings you a lot of pleasure.
4: Thank you, Kate.
2: Oh, unbelievable for them too. Wow, they're shopping for a new house. Next week, what would you spend life-changing £750,000 on? We go again. Don't miss out.
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10: an M8 Roadworks update from Amy on behalf of Transport Scotland. Due to essential maintenance, overnight closures on the M8 eastbound between junction 18 and 16 will continue until Friday the 18th of September from 10 p.m. till 6 a.m. Sunday to Thursday. The eastbound on-slips at junction 19 and 18 will be closed. Sign diversions will be in place. For more details, visit swtrotroads.scot.
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22: The top stories this hour. Three men have been found not guilty of the murder of journalist Lena McKee in Derry in 2019. The 29-year-old was killed by a bullet while observing rioting. The new IRA claimed responsibility. Our reporter Chelsea Keeley has more from Belfast Crown Court.
23: Today, Mrs. Justice Smith delivered her judgment of not guilty in front of a filled gallery, which included Lera's family and partner. Lera's sister, Nicola, spoke outside of court.
24: Come as a complete and utter shock to us as a family. This is not over. Lear said, if you're going to go down fighting.
23: The non-jury trial lasted for almost 2 years and ended in April.
22: A Greek man in his 50s has been jailed for 10 years for killing a Scottish woman on Crete nearly two decades ago. Jean Hanlon, who was 53 and from Dumfries, was found dead in the sea near Heraklion in March 2009. Her family campaigned for years to get the case reopened after her death was first thought to be an accident. The man was eventually charged in 2025 but can't be named until all appeals are over. Jurors have started their deliberations in the trial of two teenagers accused of murdering 15-year-old Amon Teckley in Glasgow. The 16 and 17-year-old boys, who can't be named because of their age, are accused of attacking Amon with a sword in Maryhill last March. They deny the charges. And it's been a long time coming that pop sensation Taylor Swift is getting married today. It's understood she and Travis Kelce are hosting over 1,000 guests at Madison Square Garden in New York City. Jade Robertson owns Little Lies fashion store just outside Perth. She says business has been booming since Taylor once wore her pieces back in 2024.
25: She's got quite a 70s influence. Our audience, they kind of align. So her customers finding us for the first time found a brand that they love and they could actually shop from.
22: We asked Jade for her predictions for Taylor's dress.
25: I don't think there'll be one dress. I think there's going to be multiple. Because when you're a billionaire, you can have as many dresses as you want.
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22: Cloudy this evening with some light rain, showers turning heavier overnight and lows of 13 Celsius. That's the latest. I'm Stephanie Allison.
27: 0141 951 1025. It's time to talk football. It's Clyde One Super Scoreboard.
19: Good evening and welcome to Clyde One Super Scoreboard. Celtic are in talks over Colombian striker Camilo Duran. Could Youssef Chermiti be on his way to Lyon? Motherwell make a double signing and Ange Postecoglou gets a new job killing any Scotland talk. I'm Andrew McLean. Joining me in the studio is Hugh Keevans.
0: Well, one of the great topics of conversation since the World Cup ended is Celtic and the transfer window. Celtic today symbolically become the only Premiership side since the end of last season not to sign any new players. Motherwell broke their duck today, signing two new players. So Celtic, out of 12 teams, they're the only one not to have signed any players. I think the Celtic fans tonight will feel a mixture of anger, frustration and embarrassment because they've been left behind and they kick off 3rd of August against Dundee at Celtic Park. And here we are, 3rd of July, not a player in, and the window will get worse before it gets better for Celtic because Maeda, Hatate and Engels and possibly Nyren all want out.
19: When it comes to Rangers, there's been a lot of talk about incomings. They've signed 5 players already. It might be a look at outgoings over the next few weeks as well. There's talk about Youssef Chermiti potentially going to Lyon, some other players. Nico Raskin has been talked about potentially moving away. Emmanuel Fernandez, Telo Asgard's been linked, so that'll be an interesting one to look at over the next few days.
0: Yeah, well, Raskin has shown up well for Belgium in the World Cup, as has Asgard for his country. Speculation. In the absence of hard and fast information, there's always speculation. Chermiti out, Lewis Ferguson in. Would you buy that one?
19: Interesting. What about the Scotland job? Because we've had a lot of calls this week of people saying that the Scotland job should go to Ange Postecoglou, that the SFA should be asking the question of Ange Postecoglou. I'm not quite sure where this all started and who first brought up the suggestion, but it really caught fire. But today is the end of that speculation. In the last hour or so, Ange Postecoglou has been announced as the new Al Nassr manager. So he's going to be managing Cristiano Ronaldo. I'm not sure how realistic him becoming Scotland manager was at any point, but anyone that did want him to become Scotland manager is going to have to think of a different option now.
0: Money and football are indivisible, Andrew. Ange Postecoglou has gone to the desert for a fortune. And he was never going to take the Scotland job because there are no fortunes available there. Davy Moyes is the name that's most frequently heard after Ange, and I don't think he leaves the English Premier League and the money he's on at Everton to become the Scotland manager either. So Mike Mulroney, the SFA president, and the chief exec, Ian Maxwell, they've got a big job on their hands.
19: Have you got any names on the tip of your tongue you think could be the next Scotland manager?
0: Yeah, Gordon Dale.
19: Yeah. Yeah, get is that why he's taking the next 3 weeks off?
0: Well, he's a
19: disappearing
0: pest.
19: Just to practice.
0: Yeah, he's a pest in here. So the sooner we get him off to the SFA to be a pest there, the better.
19: I actually realised while listening to the news into this show why Gordon Dale is off. Because it's Taylor Swift's wedding today, and who else to give wedding advice to Taylor Swift and Travis Kelce than the man who has had more weddings than anyone else? Yeah. It all makes sense now.
0: Well, Taylor has invited 1,100 of her closest friends to Madison Square Garden for the wedding. So if the dazzler's there, it serves you right, Tay-Tay.
19: Right, I think that's enough talk about Taylor Swift's wedding. Let's get back on to Scottish football, the stuff we love debating, arguing about. Rarely does anyone agree on anything, but that's why we love it so much. 0141 951 1025 on the phone. Celtic fans, how are you feeling? There is a pretty concrete link for you today. It had all been quite quiet on the transfer front, but Camilo Duran is the man that could be coming in. There are reports that Celtic have put in an offer. The initial one has been rejected, but it seems that the clubs may be in a position where they could meet somewhere in the middle and he could be the first name through the door. So does that fill you with a bit of promise? Is that the sort of level of player that you'd be looking to bring in? What else needs to be done? Is that an area that Celtic need to strengthen? And Rangers fans, what about Youssef Chermiti? Because I think halfway through the season, a lot of Rangers fans would have gladly taken any type of money for Youssef Chermiti, whatever they'd paid for him last summer, just to recoup that. But talk about Lyon, talk about a fee of around £17 million. Do you think the Rangers should take that money? Do you think they'd get that type of money for him? Or did he show enough in the latter stages of the season that you want to see him stay? Motherwell fans, a double signing for you today. How are you feeling with life with Alfred Johansson at the wheel. And any thoughts on the Scotland job, of course, we will take them. It's not going to be Ange Postecoglou, but who is it going to be? 0141 951 1025. Let's speak to Josh, who's a Celtic fan on the line first. How's it going, Josh?
1: All right, Andrew. How are you, mate?
19: Not too bad, thanks. What's on your mind tonight?
1: Yeah, so as far as the Rangers transfer things going so far, I think, you know, they've made some statement signings. They've done probably the sensible thing. You know, they thought that the fact that Hearts kind of bridged the gap last season, well, they, you know, they almost won the title, didn't they? So they've took someone who's got Rangers connections as well. I think that's been sort of vital for them, you know, to get someone back that understands the Rangers way and the Rangers culture. The best forward in Scottish football has gone there as well off the back of it. So, you know, promising signs from a Rangers point of view. That you know, they're not going to be all so around this season. They'd want it to go back to, you know, closing that gap between, you know, getting ahead of Hearts first of all, but then closing the gap to Celtic. I think from a Celtic point of view, they've kind of took things a bit slower. But, you know, they've tied Martin down to that contract. That's a vital importance for me anyway, from a Celtic man, you know, because if it isn't broke, don't fix it to some degree. But they need to kind of up that ante and, you know, get some players in, because Rangers just at the moment, you know, the squad looks better. The mood around the club's probably better. Better management and better structure. But, you know, Celtic need to start getting some signings in, I think, because, you know, you can't stand still, can you, by the same token.
0: I'm glad, Josh, you haven't gone down the sarcastic road of saying, ah, look at the players Rangers have signed. Ben Godfrey, you know, who wants him? Well, Derek McInnes, for one. Don't go down the sarcastic road. Ask questions of your club, and never mind the one across the road. You know, Celtic have gone to Azerbaijan, which is not common territory for Scottish clubs. But even there in Azerbaijan, they've tried to lowball the team. First offer rejected. Always the way with Celtic. Every transfer is torture. And Josh is right. You know, you can't diminish what Rangers have done. Even Hearts, I think Hearts are up to 8 new players. Now, I know that all of that has to come together under a new manager into the bargain. But clubs do appear to be gearing up for next season. And yes, Martin O'Neill coming with Sean Maloney and Mark Fotheringham was essential, but it cannot be denied that Celtic, by the time the season starts, unless they get their finger out, will have a threadbare squad.
19: Josh, what do you make of the link to Camilo Duran? Because probably the standout that I think people would look at for him last season was the fact he scored 5 goals in the Champions League phase. He scored against Benfica, Newcastle, Ajax, got a couple against Eintracht Frankfurt. Does that fill you with a bit of promise that he could come in and score some goals for Celtic?
1: Yeah, well, you need to try and find some rough diamonds as well, don't you? Because the likes of Celtic and Rangers, they have been massive in the past where they have that pulling power for players. But I think the Scottish League in general isn't up to the standard of some of the other leagues. So, you know, you have to be smarter with the recruitment decisions. You know, if Celtic are looking at someone with that pedigree, then, you know, says an awful lot about, you know, this season compared to last season in terms of being front-footed and actively looking for signings rather than waiting until the last minute to get them in the door. The Champions League qualifier last season was testament to that, wasn't it? Kind of set the club back by going out of that. So, you know, you have to have all of that in mind. And, you know, from a fan's point of view, know that they haven't got massive budgets or endless.
0: The club a year ago issued a statement, unsigned, of course, but they issued a statement to apologise for the way the transfer window had gone in the aftermath of going out of the Champions League to Kirat Almaty.
19: I think Michael Nicholson was quoted as well not long afterwards saying that they did make mistakes and they would learn from them, but some Celtic fans would, I assume, argue the fact that they didn't learn from them in the January window, they now need to see the evidence of this window if Celtic are going to learn from it.
0: They very much did not learn from them in the January transfer window, because everyone who came in January was nowhere to be seen by the end of the season when Martin O'Neill was desperately trying to win the title. You know, the pedigree of Camilo Duran, 5 goals in the Champions League, sounds good. But why must Celtic always try and get players on the cheap?
19: I suppose it is. It's just the way the market is, though. You see it down in England quite a lot, you know, following Sky Sports News and whatever else. The big clubs will do it as well. You put in an offer just to kind of see where you are, where the other club is, and then you tend to meet in the middle. It's not just Celtic that are putting in offers that are lower. It maybe just seems a bit more evident the way, you know, the fact it's been reported and it's out there, and the fact that Celtic haven't made a signing maybe heightens it a little bit. But I don't think it's that uncommon for clubs to have an initial bid, an initial inquiry knocked back, and then to try and meet somewhere in the middle.
0: But it's the length of time it takes Celtic to do anything. You know, for example, Rangers allow Jack Butland to go to Hull, and they take Hull's goalkeeper, who's currently with Croatia in the World Cup in America. It's all done, matter of days, no fuss. Everything that Celtic do is one long, tortuous affair.
19: Well, thank you to Josh. What about John, who's a Celtic fan in Greenock? John, what are you thinking?
2: There's been 30 players signed up to now for the SPL, and we're sitting bottom of the league. We've not signed anybody. The transfer, the point, the transfer quality is abysmal. Abysmal, that's what it is. It's been doing that for about 30, 40 years. It's abysmal. I just don't know who takes it up for this up at Parkhead. They're signing guys last season for £5 million. Never kicked the ball. £5 million at Coach Celtic. He'll not be playing again. It's just abysmal. They got out of jail. They got out of jail last year. That's what they did. Out of jail. They're signing policy. Once again, come up to the Champions League. We need players. There's guys in Manida maybe going, Hatate, maybe another couple, Ingles and that. It's abysmal. Two new strips come out last week. Their season ticket money's £40 million, up about £40. They're just knocking the pair out. That's my point of the night, mate.
0: Well, John, I suppose if someone from Celtic were to come on this programme, and it will never happen, but if someone from Celtic were to come on the programme, they would say, Celtic have won 14 of the last 15 titles. Undeniably true. Statistically correct. But you cannot keep hoping, as John said, to bluff your way to a title, as they did last season. And they really owed the trio of Maloney, Fotheringham and O'Neill for getting them across the line, along with, I would suggest, Daizen Maeda in the closing stages of the Premiership. But they are a calendar month away from their first game.
19: That's it. And Celtic may well, especially when the first Champions League qualifier comes around, which is a few days after the league season starts, Celtic may well have a few bodies in the door by then, and they might have a stronger team than last season. But just the way the last couple of transfer windows have gone, you can't blame Celtic fans for being sceptical that that might not be the case. No.
0: As John said, Michel-Ange Barraquisha, £5 million, got 45 minutes, and Martin O'Neill took a look at him and thought, not for me, thank you. So what's to happen with Barraquisha? Do you just write off £5 million, or can Martin O'Neill somehow find a player in there? It's... You know, when Ross Desmond addressed the AGM of shareholders 6 or 7 months ago, he promised all manner of things, sent over with a note from his daddy to tell the shareholders meeting that there was going to be improvements to the stadium, they were going to bring in analytics, they were going to do this, that, and the next thing. Nothing. And as John said, you get strips, you get season tickets, you get offers to buy tickets for pre-season friendlies against Middlesbrough and AC Milan, but players, none.
19: John, what are the emergency areas, do you feel? What are the areas in the squad that Martin O'Neill has to address first or quickly?
2: Well, I know the goal scorer, because if I lost my need, that's us. I'm not going to get any goals. The midfield, another keeper. But what me, everybody's got a gaff at the answer in life. See up at Parkhead, they can do as many wonders as they want and nothing happens to them. That's been going on for years. Nothing happens to these guys that cost your team millions of pounds. Nothing happens to them. You look at their dividends at the end of the season and a whole lot. As I say, nothing happens to them, but that's shocking as well. Nothing happens to them.
19: I wonder when it comes to, you know, Celtic in the transfer window, there has been quite a bit of disruption over the last few weeks. Martin O'Neill, it took quite a long time for him to get signed up. It then took even longer for Sean Maloney and Mark Fotheringham to get signed up. Celtic still don't have a sporting director or a head of recruitment or someone in that type of role. Could those things be hurting Celtic in trying to get players through the door?
0: Without question. As I say, Dermot Desmond's son 7 months ago promised there would be all manner of futuristic things happening at Celtic Park, including an upgrade on the stadium itself. Nothing. Not one thing has happened. And if it takes you 5 weeks to get Martin O'Neill, the man who brought you the unlikeliest title in many a decade, if it takes you 5 weeks to get Martin organised, and even longer to get Maloney and Fotheringham, if you're trying to lowball your own staff, what must it be like when Celtic try to negotiate with other clubs in other countries?
19: John, are you resigned to losing Dyson Maeda? Do you still have a bit of hope he could stay on?
2: No, I think he's away, mate. I think he's away. I won't miss him, but as I say, it's not good at Parkhead just now. But we're loyal. That's what the Celtic directors know. We are loyal. We will still go in there, even though they're not the territories. We'll still go buy your season tickets, buy your strips, buy your if I don't take any friendly games, I'm not going to any of them.
0: Well, one guy did go, and that was the chairman, Peter Lowell, and that was the fault of an element of the Celtic supporters who made his personal life a living hell. So I think some Celtic supporters would be delighted if Peter Lowell came back.
19: Well, thank you to John. 01419511025 if you want to continue that conversation, if you want to bring something else up, or if you want to play this.
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10: Good evening. Major routes moving well. The East Kilbride Expressway is now moving fine. Also, there was an earlier accident westbound affecting you between Blantyre and the Wraith Interchange. Looks like you're getting a straight run. A737 a tad busy towards the M8 from Linwood, and we are seeing queues through Renfrew at the junction of Broadlawn and Paisley Road. Pretty busy also on Great Western Road due to works around Lincoln Avenue. Travelling fine through Crow Road, and no issues on the Clydeside Expressway. I love Murphy in 20.
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5: Hugh Keevans here with me, Andrew McLean, on Clyde One Super Scoreboard. We want to hear from you from now until 7 o'clock. You can get your thoughts in. We've had a couple of Celtic fans on about the transfer activity, or maybe lack of transfer activity so far in this window. Rangers fans interested to hear from you. What about Youssef Chermiti? Links in France that Lyon could be interested. Do you think it's time to cash in? Do you think there's way more to come from him and you'd rather hold on to him? You can let us know. What about Motherwell making a double signing? Ange Postecoglou now completely out of the Scotland equation. He's got a new job, so maybe you want to talk about that. 0141 951 1025. We'll play this first.
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5: Well, Gordon Dale signed off with a defeat last night before he goes on his strange hiatus that he's taking from the show, but he's not telling anyone why he's not going to be here for the next 3 weeks.
12: I thought his excuse was wonderful. Before it started, he said he wanted to lose just to show a bit of humility.
5: We just knew that that was him getting an excuse in early in case he did lose. And then he did lose.
12: Yeah.
5: And then I think he said that he was almost... Did he say that he was maybe going to drop the sign ball off at his opponent's house and then realised he lived in Falkirk and that was never going to happen.
12: But he can't because he's now doing the slosh at Taylor Swift's wedding.
5: That is true, right. It's going to be Ryan in Bishop Briggs. Ryan, have you played before?
13: Yeah, I have. I played around Dart. I played it about a year ago.
5: Who did you face?
13: Actually, can't remember. I think it may have been Kenny Miller.
5: Okay. Did you win?
13: Yeah, I won the same ball.
5: All right, okay. So Ryan's got a winning record to defend here. How are you feeling, Hugh? Are you, you're on all right form, I think, during the summer. You've got 3 wins, 1 defeat.
12: Oh, I'll settle for that.
5: It's pretty positive.
12: Yeah. Do me. Yeah,
5: have you been doing your research this week?
12: No.
5: No, not at all?
12: No.
5: Oh, well, we'll see how you get on against Ryan. We'll put something else in the ear of Hugh Keevans so he can't hear us. For you, Ryan, it's 30 seconds on the clock to answer as many questions as you can. Remember, you can pass if that helps you out. Is that all good?
13: Yeah, perfect.
5: Let's do it. Who's the only Premiership side with a musical instrument on their badge?
13: St Johnston.
5: Which Scottish side begged Taylor Swift to invest in their club in 2024?
13: Motherwell.
5: Name the only Championship player, Scottish Championship player, still at the World Cup.
13: Pass.
5: Who was the last permanent Scotland manager to have not managed a current side in the SPFL?
13: Craig Levine.
5: Right, we will bring Hugh Keevans back in. Can you hear us, Hugh?
12: I can.
5: Right, 30 seconds on the clock for you. Let's go. Who is the only Premiership side with a musical instrument on their badge?
12: Hibs.
5: Which Scottish side begged Taylor Swift to invest in their club in 2024?
12: Kilmarnock.
5: Name the only Scottish Championship player still at the World Cup.
12: Pass.
5: Who was the last permanent Scotland manager to have not managed a club side in the SPFL?
12: Bertie Vogts.
5: Rangers signed Nico Raskin from which Belgian team?
12: Oh, Beerschot.
5: Okay. How do you think it went, Ryan?
13: I think it's close, but I think Hugh might have been there by one.
5: Right, we'll go through them and see who is the only Premiership side or who are the only Premiership side with a musical instrument on their badge. Ryan went for St Johnston. You went for Hibs. What would that instrument be?
12: I thought it might have been a harp.
5: It is a harp. It goes 1-0 to Hugh Keevans. That is a good answer from you. Which Scottish side begged Taylor Swift to invest in their club in 2024? Do you remember this?
12: I now think it's Motherwell, not Kilmarnock.
5: Well, Ryan said Motherwell and got it correct. Ah. So it goes 1-1. Name the only Scottish Championship player still at the World Cup. Neither of you got it. Tete Yenge of Livingston. He was out on loan second half of last season, wasn't he? So maybe not as easy to remember, but it remains 1-1. Who was the last permanent Scotland manager to have not managed a club side in the SPFL? Ryan knew he got it wrong because he panicked and then he said Craig Levine. You went for Bertie Vogts, which is correct. 2-1 to Hugh Keevans. And that was it for Ryan. You got one more question in, Hugh. Rangers side Nico Raskin from which Belgian side? You said Beerschot, but it is Standard Liège. So it's a narrow win, but a win nonetheless for Hugh Keevans.
12: Nice game, Ryan.
13: Yeah, it was a good game. Good game. I did have one as soon as you said Hampton's and you straight away. So, kicking myself for that one.
12: I should have said Motherwell. I'm kicking myself now. I remember the video.
5: Yeah.
12: Because it was a nice bit of cheek.
5: Mm-hmm. Didn't quite work out. She didn't fancy it. But Motherwell did all right last season without Taylor Swift's backing.
12: Yeah. They're really interesting now, Motherwell, because they have so many, you know, Masmanisi, Just, Watt, you know, how many of those players will be at Fir Park for Albert Johansson in the season upcoming?
5: Ryan, who's your team?
13: Rangers.
5: How are you feeling about the transfer window so far? 5 signings in the door.
13: It's good that we're getting our business done early. It gets, well, obviously there's some players that are still to return from the World Cup, but it gets the players in really early and it gets them kind of used to the surroundings and used to how the manager and the rest of the squad like.
5: What are your thoughts on Youssef Tchermiti? Because the big story today, a French publication, Foot Mercato, are saying that Lyon are interested, maybe looking to table a bid of around £17 million. What camp are you in? I've seen some Rangers fans saying that they would take that money. I've seen some other Rangers fans saying that they maybe feel he's got the potential to kick on next season.
13: I think £17 million is a good fee for Youssef Tchermiti after one season. I think there is the potential that he could go and kick on, but there's also the potential that he doesn't have as good a season and his value goes down the way. So if it's 17 million, then I'd be happy to see that be invested in
12: the team. I have to say, Ryan, I think given the reaction when Chermiti came from Everton, it was entirely hostile. And Kevin Thelwell got all the criticism in the world and left soon after. But I still see this bicycle kick against Celtic at Ibrox and think, this guy, I mean, and, you know, now he's in, encouraging offers of almost twice what Rangers paid for him. You know, so out of a first season in which he was really criticised by the fans and Rangers finished third, 10 points behind Celtic, to attract that kind of financial offer for Chermiti, I think, is outstanding business if you can do it.
5: I wonder what Kevin Thelwell is thinking, because he has been linked, Chermiti has been linked with, you know, a move that, that could be way more than what Rangers paid for him. There's talk about Emmanuel Fernandez potentially leaving. There was talk about Tello Asgard being linked with a move to Italy. These were all signings that were criticised very early on that led to Kevin Thelwell leaving. Well, and now they're all players that could potentially turn a profit. Clubs need to bid first for that to happen.
12: As you know, I speak as the king of the premature and daft prediction. And I think some Rangers fans are in that boat with me, because they wrote off Chermiti and they wrote off Thelwell. And Thelwell was dumped by 49ers Enterprises. But he's left Rangers with a player that they might make a 100% profit on. And he's only been there for less than one season.
5: Ryan, just finally, what about Lewis Ferguson? Dennett McInnes was asked about Lewis Ferguson yesterday, said he knew that the links were natural, just given the fact that, you know, Lewis Ferguson and his family background at Rangers, he's worked with Dennett McInnes before. Is that something you'd like to see happen? Do you think it's possible?
13: Yeah, I'd love to see it happen. But growing up, obviously his uncle Barry was my hero, so to get Lewis in would be brilliant. Whether it happens or not is a completely different story. I think there'd have to be a lot of outgoing business, such as getting a big fee for Chermiti, Fernandez, and potentially Raskin to then help fund not only Lewis's transfer fee, but then the wages that he would be looking for as well would be huge, considering that some of the other clubs are interested in him.
5: Does that one hinge on outgoings for you as well, Pugh? Yeah. Because the figures that are being quoted, I mean, I think if it's up to 17 million, that looks like it would be out of reach, surely. But if there was maybe a middle ground to be found, it would still need to be a record fee, you'd think, for Rangers, which would be big, big money.
12: Yeah, but you can offset that big money with outgoings. And I think we always speak about marquee signings, statement signings. I think if Rangers get someone from Bologna, Serie A, who has clearly made his way in Italian football quickly, effectively, I think there is your statement signing right there.
5: Thank you to Ryan. What about Bill, who's a Celtic fan in Jordan Hill? What have you got for us tonight, Bill?
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2: I think the people will be behind him, and he should tell them, either cough up or I'm off.
3: I think you make a very, very salient point, Bill, because I can think of nothing that will drive a wedge between Martin O'Neill and Celtic than a ridiculous transfer window which leaves him with a threadbare squad out of the Champions League and a fan base in torment. So I think you make the cleverest point of all, that this is going to affect Martin O'Neill's relationship with Dermot Desmond. He's twice helped Dermot Desmond out of a hole when Brendan Rodgers and Dermot Desmond parted company, when Celtic then went through the mad idea of bringing in Wilfred Nancy. Martin O'Neill came back a second time to bail them out of trouble. He is entitled to think that he will be backed in a proper business-like fashion. And Bill, you and I will have to wait and see, because, as I say, there's a month left before Celtic play Dundee. But if the window is a shambles between now and then, and Martin O'Neill is left hanging out to dry, there's trouble ahead.
4: I was just looking at the quotes from Dermot Desmond when Martin O'Neill was officially announced a few weeks ago, and the last quote, he says, "The club will support Martin fully again across the close season to make sure we are well prepared to achieve domestic success and compete on the European stage." So the pledge is there in black and white,
3: yeah.
4: And it's now just about putting it into action.
3: The pledge is there. The reality is they've gone to Azerbaijan to try and get a player, and the club in Azerbaijan have said, not enough money. It's the Celtic way.
4: Bill, do you have faith that it will be a successful transfer window? How much concern have you got that it might not go the way that Martin O'Neill would want?
2: I have no faith in the current people who are in charge at Celtic Park. I made the point some months ago on Radio Clyde that if Dermot Desmond's chief executives at the various companies that he owned were as poor as the one we currently have at Celtic Park, their feet wouldn't touch the ground. I believe, or I've heard, that shares are being bought up in Celtic at the moment, which is forcing up the price. And is this possible that someone is going to come in order to buy the club?
3: Well, I'm on record on this programme and in print as saying that I think Celtic would be better off with someone now other than Dermot Desmond. And I do readily acknowledge that under Dermot Desmond, Celtic have been phenomenally successful on a domestic level. But at the moment, he seems to be running the club in a way that is at odds with the people who support the club. And between now and the start of the season, if Celtic do a Karat Almaty again, then someone, somewhere, has to hold their hands up and say, we're making a mess of this.
4: The way that AGM went last year and the way that Ross Desmond addressed the shareholders didn't really seem like a family that are looking to sell up, did they? He seemed very passionate. He seemed that their heart is still very much in it.
3: Yep, you're 100% correct. However, at the moment, they seem to lack any sense of direction as a club. You know, all around them, clubs are being modernised. You know, I'm baffled. Bill and I are of a vintage where you're baffled by all the things that baffle Martin O'Neill, XG and all the other stuff that is no part of our world. But analytics are a big part of the game now. And Celtic just seem to be being left behind. And the last couple of transfer windows have been not just an embarrassment to the supporters, an insult to the supporters who pay extremely big money to finance Celtic on an annual basis.

0: majority of the money that finances Celtic on an annual basis comes from the fans.
1: Well, thank you to Bill. 0141 951 1025 on the phones. 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
1: Yeah, you could be in for an unforgettable night on the water as Clyde One and Cash for Kids bring you Cruise Down the Clyde. We're setting sail on board the iconic Waverley Paddle Steamer with DJ sets upstairs from the likes of Cassie, Gary Spence, Callum Gallagher and George Bowie bringing you the GBX. Downstairs, Grant Thompson will be going head-to-head with Stephen Mill in a DJ battle. It's happening on Friday, the 31st of July. It's all to help children in Ayrshire, Glasgow and the West. But you need to be quick. We are down to our final few tickets because over 90% of them have already been sold. 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
14: Good evening. Major routes moving well. Straight run on the M80, M74 and the M77. Looking slow, M8 westbound, junction 14 through to 16 eastbound queues, junction 18 to 17. Travelling well, Paisley Road West. Do watch out for roadworks though around Great Western Road at the junction of Lincoln Avenue. You are moving fine through Dumbarton Road and no real issues through Mary Hill Road tonight. Just watch for some congestion around the Garskew Road junction. That's it for today.
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2: 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Clyde One Super Scoreboard.
1: Into the final part of tonight's Clyde One Super Scoreboard. Hugh Keevan's here with me, Andrew McLean. You can get your calls in 0141 951 1025. We'll go back to the phone line shortly. One thing I did want to touch on, you were talking before the break about you and Bill being of a certain vintage and talking about XG and all that. What did you make of the Portugal-Croatia game last night being decided by a snickometer?
0: Yeah, I do not think football was meant to be about that. I think it's a technology too far. Also, it's the World Cup finals. You know, we're still arguing about a throw-in at Fir Park and its effect on the outcome of our title race. But, I mean, it's the World Cup finals here. And, you know, I've listened to former players condemn it all as, you know, it's not in the spirit of football as I understand it.
1: To have a waveform essentially deciding that Croatia don't get extra time in their game. Because if people didn't see it, it was a Croatia scored a goal. It was then a debate about whether a Croatia player had touched the ball in the build-up, which then would have made a player offside. And I feel like it wasn't really something that was talked about too much going into the tournament. The fact that these new World Cup footballs have a microchip in them and can essentially sense through waveform technology whether the ball has been touched or not. I've watched it quite a few times. It doesn't look as if the ball was touched by anyone, but I don't know. The snickometer clearly knows more than I do.
0: I went to one of my grandchildren's prize-giving day in his school, and to my amazement, the teacher who was leading the proceedings was Nick Walsh. I didn't know that Nick was a teacher. And I was saying to him after, you know, on this programme and in several newspapers, people were saying, no Scottish referees at the World Cup. That shows you how bad they are. Well, there's been some pretty bad decisions made in this World Cup. So I think ruling out Scottish referees because of the country of origin is not fair.
1: Let's go back to the phones. Ray is in Orkney and is a Celtic fan. Ray, how are you?
16: I am very well. How are you guys?
1: Good, thank you.
16: Only thing I would like to say a couple of things.
1: Go for it.
16: Okay. First of all, to all Celtic fans, don't panic. Please don't panic.
1: You feel that people are getting a bit too worked up about the fact there's been no signing so far, Ray?
16: I think there's a bit of hysteria going on just now. It's only been a couple of weeks since the transfer window opened, and we're all cracking up because of the last two windows. Now, Celtic haven't spent one penny, in 2026. We all know that. But with the sales of the new players going out, I mean, Maeda's going, Engo's going, you know, Negan's probably going, Hatate's going. I think we are just having a bit of money in the bank to probably get a few decent players in. And I think don't panic is the answer.
0: I'm not sure that people are panicking. People are frustrated. You've said yourself that in 2026, not a penny spent. That's unacceptable, surely, for a club like Celtic, who have more than £70 million in the bank. They are stagnating. When Hatate goes and Engels and Maeda and Negrin, who scored 21 goals last season, you are severely diminishing the strength of the squad. And the squad that won the League and Cup double wasn't that great to begin with. So I think frustration is allowable. Bewilderment is allowable. And today, symbolically, Celtic become the only team in the Premiership not to have signed a player in the 3 weeks of the transfer window. So no panic, Ray, but bewilderment's allowable.
1: A week is a long time in football, Ray. Celtic have four of them until the first league match, have about five of them until the first Champions League qualifier. Are you confident that Celtic are just going to get the business done in that period, that there's not anything to worry about?
16: Not only not to panic, but you've got, so just to interject with you there, look at the past. Look at the past 20 years. We need to just stop panicking. We are the best team in Scotland, we're the most successful team in Scotland, we're the richest team in Scotland. Martin O'Neill was given a little break to consider these options. He came back. There was obviously a little low balling with the staff and Maloney, etc. They get that because it was a different contract. We get that as well. But end of the day, Celtic will strengthen and they will still be the best and most impressive team in Scotland because we have the money to do so.
1: Because two things can be true though, Ray. Celtic can be the dominant force in Scottish football and can be winning most of the trophies, but surely supporters can still strive for more and push for more if they feel that the transfer windows haven't been up to scratch. And then it comes down to European football as well. It's not just, you know, wanting to dominate on the domestic front. It's about wanting to make more of a mark in the Champions League. Do you see that side of it, that it might just be some supporters just wanting the club to do as best as they possibly can and not resting on laurels?
16: To be fair, I absolutely agree with that as well. But also feel that we actually got that far with Bayern towards the Bayern Munich game. We've pushed them so far.
1: But then is the problem that the season after that, that Celtic couldn't get past Qairat Almaty?
16: Yeah.
1: So it's not then, like, the board, you want to build from a position of strength.
16: But the board failed, and the board failed again in the next transfer window with a bunch of loans, etc. But I think it's just different this season. I just think they're just taking a wee bit of time. They're looking to see the whole cloud of waters kind of getting clearer. And then we're going to get help with a few transfers coming in that are going to short Scottish football.
0: But do you not get a sense of deja vu, Ray? Qairat Almaty. We spent the month up to the Qairat Almaty tie saying, surely. And no, nobody came in.
16: We would have won that game.
0: Well, the ifs and buts are too late because Qairat Almaty happened and it'll happen again this season unless something dramatic happens.
16: No, it's not going to happen at all. There's going to be a few. We're all panicking just now, and myself, I will admit. But I think we just have to chill. Just let the club do what they're doing. They're not going to be stagnated this season at all. They can see Hearts are strengthening. Rangers are strengthening. They've got Lawrence Shankland. You know, they're looking at even Lewis Ferguson. You know, they've got Derek McInnes in there. You know, money.
0: Celtic, Ray, still do not have a head of recruitment. That side of the club's business has stagnated. They promised a more modern approach. Nothing has happened.
1: And it might be a case of, you know, Martin O'Neill, we talked about the fact he didn't know what his future held towards the end of last season. He and his staff would have been hyper-focused on just getting through what initially was a turbulent period, turning it into a successful season. There was a lot of effort put into that maybe they didn't really have the time to do any forward planning and didn't have any guarantee that they were going to be there next season. So it might just be a case of they're now having to get their feet back under the desk now, and it will just take a bit longer because they've not been able to do any forward planning. And as you say, with no obvious head of recruitment, then that maybe just doesn't help the equation.
0: Those in charge appointed Wilfred Nancy. Ladies and gentlemen of the jury, I rest my case.
1: Ray, just before we finish up, you listed quite a lot of players you expect to leave. Are you quite certain on that, then, the guys that you've said that they will be going?
16: Engo's going, Atati's going, Maeda's going. I think Alistair Johnson could go.
1: Because that's a huge rebuilding job, Ray, isn't it? If all those players leave.
16: Yep.
0: Ray, if they don't get the finger out, you'll be joined in Orkney by several thousand Celtic supporters looking for asylum.
16: Well, this is a gorgeous island, to be honest. Check, and we welcome everybody.
0: Check!
1: Check! Called you, Check!
16: Hey! A joke, it's a joke.
1: Yeah. I think he's just trying to cover himself there.
0: Of course he is. Heard it.
1: Anyway, thank you to Chick alongside me. It's been a good hour. Thank you to Ray on the phone. But most importantly, as always, thank you to you for listening along. Thanks for getting involved on the phones, on social media, watching along on the live stream. We'll be back again next week to do it all over again. We'll see what transpires over the weekend. Is there going to be any more confirmed transfers? We're also going to be a few days closer to the Premier Sports Cup group stages starting. It is just over a week until the competitive action in Scotland is back, which is pretty crazy to think, considering the fact that the World Cup is not even close to being over. So there will be a lot to talk about next week. And as always, the perfect way to kick off your weekend, George Bowie with the GBX up next.

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1: The top stories this hour. The family of journalist Lena McKee say they'll never stop fighting for justice. Three men have been cleared of her murder during riots in Londonderry in April 2019. She was shot dead by a masked gunman in Derry, with dissident Republicans claiming the attack. Seamus Dooley, the Irish Secretary at the National Union of Journalists, is shocked by today's outcome.
14: This is truly devastating, and it is a dark day. All we can do is take comfort from the fact that in her very short life, she achieved so much.
1: A Greek man in his 50s has been jailed for 10 years for killing a Scottish woman on Crete nearly two decades ago. Jean Hanlon, who was 53 and from Dumfries, was found dead in the sea near Heraklion in March 2009. Her family campaigned for years to get the case reopened after her death was first thought to be an accident. The man was eventually charged in 2025, but can't be named until all appeals are over. Jurors have begun their deliberations in the trial of two teenagers accused of killing 15-year-old Amon Tekley in Glasgow. The 16 and 17-year-olds, who can't be named due to their age, have been on trial charged with murdering Amon in a sword attack in Maryhill last year. Now, rehearsals have begun for the Commonwealth Games opening ceremony in Glasgow. It's just 20 days until the show, which takes place at the Hydro. And pop sensation Taylor Swift's set to marry footballer Travis Kelce in New York later. Jade Robertson's behind Scottish fashion house Little Lies, the Perth-based brand that went viral in 2024 after Taylor was seen wearing one of their designs. She says the wedding dress will have been carefully chosen.
2: Taylor Swift is a really good example of knowing the power that she holds. She uses that power for good. She will wear and champion independent, women-owned, small brands because she knows that her fans will want to buy into that.
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1: Cloudy this evening with some light rain, showers turning heavier overnight and lows of 13 Celsius. That's the latest. I'm Stephanie Allison.
16: Clyde One. This is GBX with George Bowie. Scotland's number one dance show.

Gareth, Leanne, Connie, Grace, Ewan, Jack, Nicole, Fionn and Grace, who are all listening in Donegal looking for Maniac. Let me get that on right after we play Better Off Alone, and we'll get more of your requests on soon. If you're looking for a shout out tonight, 0333 20 20 400. Give us a call. Lines are open now.

0: Can I get a tune on, please?
1: Yes, Colin, what do you want to hear, mate?
0: Can I get bits and pieces while I'm doing pizza runs?
1: Aye, ain't nobody got a busy night ahead.
0: Aye, it's quite an out job.
1: Oh, it's going to pick up now. People are starting to get hungry. We've got that time.
0: Well, it maybe starts getting busy now because it's starting to rain.
1: Oh,
0: well,
1: there you go. That's what you need. A wee bit of rain, keep people in. All right, Colin, I'll get it sorted. Have a good night, pal.
0: Right, yes, sir. Turning out.

0: Bits and Pieces, our GBX and Patrick Prince version. Hello.
1: Hi.
0: Hi, who's up?
1: Hi, it's Janice.
0: Right, Janice, what can we do for you tonight? What are you after?
1: Can we just get a good damn cabin for a Friday night to help us see a steward ship?
0: Absolutely. Where are you working?
1: Melbourne Fish Bar.
0: Okay, have a great weekend. Have you got any time off?
1: Yeah, no, we're working all weekend.
0: All weekend, that's rubbish. I'll get you in on for you next. See you guys.
1: Bye.

0: years ago, did I'm feeling it with the Sunset Brothers back in the day. Mark McCabe, Maniac. If you're phoning the show tonight, it's 0333 20 20 400. Hello.
1: All right, John, how's it going?
0: Oh, good. Who's that?
1: It's Mark. I was just looking to see if I could get a shout out for me and my girlfriend Sophie and a wee tune out again.
0: What's your tune, Mark?
1: It's Nicholas Ben Walker.
0: Playing it right now, pal. You have a good night.
1: Yeah, cheers, George.
0: Got to do a shout for Ben and for Scratch Card Wednesday and for GX, who all joined me on stage during my set last week at the Grand.

0: Rose, who are down in Blackpool from Aberdeen for a wee visit, looking for Lost Witness Happiness Happening. Well, good news for you guys, because Lost Witness are in the mix to end the show just after 9:30. We've got Hannah Lang on the show after 9. We've got Lost Witness in the mix. We've got a big show for you tonight. And they have just done a brand new remix of Happiness Happening for 2026, and they're going to play exclusively for the first time ever in the mix. So stick about for that. It's later in the show, but we'll keep you going until then. Loads more GBX anthems coming up. Clyde One.
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15: 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George Bowie. In the mix.

0: let's talk to Let's Go to TTF guy, because we need to do a tune together. So hopefully that's going to happen pretty soon. Hello.
1: How you doing, Job? It's Phil.
0: All right, Phil, what can I do for you tonight, Phil?
1: Can I get a wee shout out for Link just recovering their bed after a wee op?
0: No problem.
1: Perfect, cheers.
0: Hello there.
2: Guys, Wendy, can I have a shout out, please, to Mark, whose birthday this weekend?
0: A happy birthday to Mark. We're saying how old he is, are we keeping that secret?
2: Oh no, he's 57.
0: All right, we'll keep it a secret.
2: Can I have a request?
0: Aye, what do you want to hear?
2: Can I have Tony DeVette? Are you ready?
0: Yes, that is such a tune. Let me do that next, all right?
2: Right, thank you.
0: See you, Wendy, bye. This man was an absolute legend. Sadly missed. Tony DeVette, are you ready?

0: the Friday night GBX with you guys picking the tunes. Hello.
1: I wonder if on a way at Warren Farm in Somerset.
0: You're in Somerset?
1: Yes.
0: You don't sound like a Somerset type of guy. Because normally you talk a little bit like that in Somerset, don't you? You don't really seem to be talking a little bit like that.
1: I'm from Forfar in Scotland.
0: Oh, you're from Forfar, all right. Well, that'll explain why you don't talk like a Wurzel. So, are we song I can play you?
1: I mean, what song is it? Can you play the Glen?
0: I'll play the Glen, no bother, all right. Do you live in Somerset, or are you just down there on holiday?
1: Been on holiday, but at Warren Farm.
0: Well, have a great time, all right. Is there a lot of people that talk with that kind of accent that I really love? It's probably my favourite accent in the world. I'm not joking. There's something about it that's just so cool. I love it. All right, you guys, have a great time on holiday. See ya.
2: See ya.

to do a shout out for Levi Herron, who absolutely smashed it in Aberdeen last week. He had his missus there, his mum there, his dad there, the whole family was out, and what a blast we had with a lot of them.

0: Army Project, Mr. Brightside. It's Friday night. We are here till 10 with the GBX. Hannah Lang joining us a little bit later for a wee chat about Doof in the Park. We've got Lost Witness in the mix later too, and you guys on the phones right now. Hello.
1: Hi, George. How you doing, Paul?
0: I'm doing great. Who's this?
1: It's Ronnie, buddy.
0: All right, Ronnie, what are you after tonight, pal?
1: Billy Gilly.
0: I've got Billy's new one, so I'll play Billy's new one for you, pal. All right.
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1: 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Or barely awake. Paddle to the metal.
2: Oh, man. I should do this for a living.
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3: 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No phones. 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There was none of...

0: Disco we had all.
1: And we were hanging out with Billy last week. Got to see him a couple of weeks ago in Ibiza, and it was amazing. Chris has sent me a wee voice note looking for "You're a Superstar." Let me dig that out. We'll get more of your requests on the air next. Clyde One.
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0: let's take a call right now. So, let's take a couple of calls. Hello.
1: Hi.
0: Hi, you guys. What's happening?
1: Can I take a phone in for, I'm going down to Ayr for a caravan.
0: Where are you? Where are you going, Craig Tara?
1: No, Crosside.
0: Well, you have a great time. Enjoy. I'll get a tune off you. What's your name?
1: Alex.
0: Enjoy yourself, Alex. Hello.
2: Hi, George. How are you doing, Pop?
0: Oh, good, man. What's happening, James?
2: Not a lot, just heading home to work, mate.
0: All right, is that a wee tune I can play to get you home quicker?
2: Yeah, please, mate. Rebecca Ryan, just a little bit of love.
0: Love that tune. I'm doing it next. All right, see you, mate.
2: Perfect, mate. Thanks, pal.

0: tonight. We've got Hannah Ling on the show a little bit later, which is exciting. And we have a very special guest mix from Lost Witness to end the show. So it's all going on. In the meantime, though, you guys are picking the tunes. And can I just say you're doing a fine job? Hello.
1: Hey, George, how are you?
0: Hello, Chris. What can I play tonight, pal?
1: Can we get Grease 2000 by Three Drive, George?
0: Love that.
1: See you later, cheers.
0: Hello, George. Can we get a shout out for Amanda and Shannon looking for Whiskey Roll? We're in Airdrie. That is not a problem, but you generally only need to WhatsApp me once. You don't need to send it 20 times. It's fine. Thank you. Here's Max Stylish Remix, Grease 2000.

0: Sorry, can I get a shout-out, please?
1: Aye, who for?
0: It's for my granddad, Joe Morgan. It was his birthday the other day.
1: Was it a big birthday for granddad Joe?
0: Yeah.
1: How old was he?
0: I think he was 60 back
1: then. Oh, mate, that's too old. Right, listen, I'm getting a tune-up from next. See ya.
0: Thank you.
1: I thought you were going to say it was like 90. His face 60. Happy birthday, granddad Joe. Shout out to everyone. At the Three Theatres at the Victoria Hospital, doing an amazing job, says Emma.

the biggest tunes of my life set. It goes off every time. It's Mickey Madel, Cheating Faces. Hello, John, Colin, Kim, and wee Ronan. We're all listening right now, looking for Darude Sandstorm. I will get that lined up for you shortly. Also, I've got Scott looking for BB Rex on New Religion. I got a great remix of that, which I'll get on for you soon. Flaps on the phone. Hello.

0: the break.
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0: boy?
1: It's Jimmy. I've got my wee boy Harley here, man. We're having a boys' night and going for an Indian soon.
2: Oh, nice. Class, how old's Harley?
1: He's 10.
2: Is there a wee song can play you guys?
1: Aye, System F out of the blue, bud.
2: Top tune, let me do it next, Jimmy. All right, yes, see you, pal.
1: Thank you, cheers.
2: Bye, Harley.
1: Bye.
2: Sounds just like his dad.

What a tune. Sister Corey. Ferry Corsten. She's in the little corner. Corey Fairston. Ferry Corsten. Out of the blue. I was wondering if I could get a shout out from my man Dylan, his pal Mikey.

0: George, it's Mike and Christy from Aberdeen. How's it going?
1: All right, what's happening with you guys tonight?
0: Not bad, not bad. Thanks for holding on my flag on Saturday.
1: Oh, was that your salt tire?
0: Yeah.
1: It was class. Flag, yeah. What a great day, eh? It was amazing, loved it.
0: Yeah. Can I get a song, please, buddy?
1: What do you want to hear, mate?
0: Scratch Car Wednesday.
1: No problem, coming up, pal.
0: Okay, cheers, bye.
1: Bye, mate. He's talking about the Granite City Festival, which we did last Saturday in Aberdeen, and had the best time with these guys on stage, didn't we?
2: Remember laughing till we fall, hanging memories on the wall. They're only pictures now. Remember when we had it all, the sadness was a destined thought, but it's only fiction now.

0: and his dad, Scott. I'll get 1, 2, 3, 4 lined up very, very soon. Get back on the phones. Hello.
1: Hello.
0: Hello, who's that?
1: Shay, can I get a tune, please?
0: What do you want to hear, Shay?
1: It's Rancid.
0: No problem, play it next. See you, mate.
1: Bye.
0: I love this tune.

0: makes a lot of sense with that, and it always goes off as class. Hope you're having fun tonight, enjoying the tunes. I'm George, we're here every weekend, Friday and Saturday night, with the GBX anthems, and you guys picking some more tunes next.
1: Clyde One.
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0: of my favorite people in the world. Love Kelly Lorena. And there she is with Flip and Phil doing True Love Never Dies. And here we are on a Friday night. I'm George. Got the GBX anthems on. You guys calling the shots tonight. Hello.
1: Hiya, Dorky Boy. Can I get a shout out, please?
0: Yes, who for?
1: Robin, Courtney, and Keenan. We're having a blast. Can I have a song as well, please?
0: What do you want to hear?
1: Avicii. So, anything Avicii.
0: Anything Avicii is always good. Let me line it up.
1: Thank you, Dorky Boy.
0: Any chance you've got a shout to Daz? He's brought his dream car tonight, and we're driving home with the tunes blasting out of it, says Laurie. This is going to sound good, isn't it?

0: I'm having a rubbish day. I've got a chest infection. Play me a wee song and cheer me up. Not a problem. Stephen says, loving the tunes tonight. Any chance of DJ Quicksilver? I'll try and get that squeezed in for you, Paul. Next on Dreamix. What a version that is. Avicii, wake me up. Hello.
1: Hiya, it's Katrina.
0: Oh, what's going on tonight, Katrina? What's happening?
1: I would like to put a dedication off my little brother. His daughter is going to be 1 year old on Sunday.
0: Nice. Well, let's get a wee tune on for her. What's her name?
1: Her name is Ellie.
0: Okay, I'll get a tune on for Ellie, and thank you for calling.
1: Thank you.
0: Hello.
2: Hello, George.
0: Hello.
2: A shout out for my granddaughter and my grandson.
0: Not a problem. What are their names?
2: I've got Ellie, who's just got into first year, and Leo, who's got into primary four.
0: Class.
2: And I can't forget this year. She's got into primary three.
0: And they get 6 weeks off before all that.
2: Yes, they do that. They're lucky beggars. Ellie's looking for a shout out for Pitbull, please, if possible.
0: Okay, see you later.
2: Hey, thank you.
0: Mr. Worldwide, and this is Tiesto's remix of Fireball. Very fine it is too.

I'm a fireball. I'm a fireball.

0: Yeah, still true, mate. Hope he had a ball cap on when he's doing it. Go with them, Gig. You've got to wear them when you're doing the remix. I'll give him a sense. Hello.
1: Hiya, can I please get a shout out?
0: Yes, you can. Who for?
2: I want a shout out.
0: And what is it? Oh, right. Oh, there's a wee argument going on here about who's getting the shout out. This is not good. Right. Who is the lady in the background?
2: That's me. Hi.
0: Hi, what's your name?
2: Kayla Lee.
0: Right, Kayla Lee, you're getting a shout out. No, who's the bloke? Who's that?
2: Oh, you're Baron.
3: Evan.
0: All right, Evan, I've got a shout out for you both. So you stop arguing the two of you. Have a great night.
1: Can I have a shout out for Sanka?
0: Okay, see you, pal.
1: Thank you.
0: Bye. Hello there. Oh, there's another argument going on. What's going on tonight? There's not enough love in the world. Too much confrontation. Hello, who's that?
4: Me, Boston. Give me. He's a shout out.
0: Aye, no bother. What's your name?
4: Boston.
0: All right, Boston, like the place where we were for the World Cup.
4: Yeah.
0: Okay, see ya. Okay.
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0: Sure.
1: Or a sea shanty?
0: If that's your thing.
1: Or pirate metal.
0: This boat trip is going to be interesting.
2: Don't you love it? Oh, it's so good!
0: It feels good to be Boatu. It feels good to Geico.

0: was for Courtney. Hello.
1: Hello.
0: Hello, who's that?
1: It's Holly
0: Fiesta. And what's going on tonight?
1: Just a wee drive up. It's just gone home.
0: Oh, I love a wee drive up. Are you looking for a shout out?
1: Yeah.
0: Who's in the car? We'll give him a wee mention.
1: Tom.
0: I'm doing that right now. You guys have a great night. See ya.
1: You too, bye.
0: Here is the brand new song from DJ Rankin. I Am a Raver was massive, and this is going to be pretty big.

0: banging. Hey, just a shout out for Harry and Connor and everyone working at the aquarium right now, says Mark. Hello, you guys. Got so many tunes that we're probably not going to have enough time to play tonight. So, we'll get some more of your requests on tomorrow, promise. You're not busy, we sure. And still to come, I'm going to catch up with Hannah Ling a little bit later ahead of Doof in the Park, if you're going to that. And we've got a guest mix to end the show from Lost Witness. It's all happening, isn't it? I like that. Hello.
1: Hi, looking for a wee tune for my wife for her birthday.
0: What's her tune? What's her jam?
1: Special Day, Come With Me. Trying to remember when we were young.
0: Top track. What's your wife's name?
1: It's Irene.
0: Playing it for our next teller. See you, pal.
1: Nice one.

0: GBX, hello.
1: Yeah.
0: Hello, who's that?
1: George.
0: Right, George, what can we do for you?
1: Swedish House Mafia, Greyhound.
0: Greyhound's a tune. Leave it with me, George. See you, pal. Here's a listener's mom. Hello.
2: Hiya, George. Can I get a
0: shout-out
2: for Boston, CJ, Hunter, Noah and Tommy, please?
0: I think they just phoned a minute ago.
2: They did, and we Boston forgot what we were going to say.
0: Oh, there you go. Right, I'll get that sorted. See ya.
2: Perfect. Thanks. Bye.
0: Oh, and we might got a stage fright, but mom cleared it up. It's all good. Have fun, you guys.

0: action now. Swedish House Mafia. Greyhound from back in the day. Got to do a shout out for the two Brooks, Emily and Kai, who are listening in, and Ian and Amanda as well. All of you guys. You mentioned Gary. Say, loving the new T-shirt. Also tell him to turn the speakers up, says Mark. Hey, have these tunes banging, Gary. Hello.
1: Hi.
0: Hi, who's that?
1: My name's Lorraine.
0: And what's going on, Lorraine? What's your chat?
1: I was just wanting to do a shout out for my boyfriend David, his sister Hazel, and her husband Duskin.
0: You've just done it. I can do that no bother. All right.
1: Thank you so much.
2: Hi, it's Lemmy.
0: And what can I do for you tonight, pal?
2: Can you get a wee song on for us, please?
0: Aye, what do you want to hear?
2: We get any Ewan McVicar.
0: I'll play you next, all right. See you, pal.
2: Thank you.
0: Share the house on the way.
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0: finish, you and McVicar share the house. Let's get back on the phone. Hello.
1: Can I get a shout out, please?
0: Yes, of course you can. Who for?
1: It's for Zandon Douglas.
0: I can do that, no problem. Also, I need to play Take My Hand from Skerivore. Let me get that lined up for you right now.

0: this year with Skerrybore, buzzing because I love those guys. There is Take My Hand. Hello.
1: Hello, can I get a shout out, please?
0: Hi, who for?
1: It's for my daughter, Caitlin. It's a happy day to take her birthday wish.
0: Oh, is that a big 21st? What did she do for it? Yeah. Anything exciting?
1: She went to Turkey.
0: Oh, she went to Turkey. I won't ask if she can buy me new teeth because that's none of my business. But thanks for getting in touch. What have we got here? Shout out for Kaz and Baz having a GBX night in the house. That's a good

0: school classic, love that. A Volk, Art of Lorraine. Gotta do a shout out for Stevie and Catherine. And Willie and Jacqueline who are tuned in tonight. Hello, you guys. Lost Witness doing a guest mix to end the show. Hannah Ling having a wee chat with us in just a minute about Doof in the Park, which is on tomorrow in Dundee. Completely sold out, by the way, so if you never got tickets for it, you're missing out this year. But it'll definitely be back next year. Let me get another shout on here. Hello.
1: Hi, Georgie Boy.
0: Hello, who's that?
1: Catherine.
0: What's going on tonight?
1: We're out on the drive.
0: Nice. Are you looking for a wee tune?
1: Can I get Amy McDonald?
0: Yes, you can get some Amy up here. Shout out for Malky and Julia. Child.

0: when we made this song, about exactly a year ago. Went up to EDF and dropped it the next night, and it went off like you wouldn't believe. And it's been going off every gig since. Amy McDonald, our GBX and Outforce remix of Can You Hear Me? It took about a year to come out, but it's out now, and it's all good. Let's get another wee happy listener on. Hello.
1: Oh, hello.
0: Hello, what's happening, Smiler? What's going on?
1: Oh, I was just waiting for a shout out. Lucy and Logan and Tia and Sharon, Stacey and me.
0: You get up the last shout out of the night, cuz I'm going to talk to Hannah Leng next, and then guest mix from Lost Witness. Clyde One.
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0: This is GBX. There's Hannah Ling. And of course, Hannah started her very own festival last year, Doof in the Park. It is back again this year, tomorrow, in Dundee, bigger and better than ever for year two. And I'm delighted to say Hannah is joining me on the show right now. How exciting is this?
1: Thank you for having me.
0: You buzzing, you nervous? How do you feel before a gig like this? Because it's your festival.
1: Honestly, mixed emotions. Mm. I've been up since 5 a.m. this morning. I think my head is all over the shop, but also excited.
0: Aye. Was it more terrifying the first one, or is it just always the same?
1: I feel like I'm a bit more comfortable this year because we know the site and we've done it before, but still feel that pressure for sure. We've upped the capacity this year as well, so just trying to make sure everyone has a good time.
0: How did it come about? That's what I wanted to ask you. Like, where did this idea spring from? Were you just, because this is obviously a part you know well, growing up in Dundee, did you just think, hey, you know what, we're going to do a festival there?
1: You know what, I'd done two big headlines, not last year, but the year before, in the Caird Hall in Dundee. The Caird Hall is the biggest indoor venue. It's 1,600 capacity, and I'd done two of those. And then they said on the waiting list, we could have sold five or something. And that blew my mind. And I was like, okay, well, there's nowhere else for us to do anything indoors, so we need to do something outdoors. And then that's why I wanted to do a festival. And I'd actually played at Carnival 56 at this location, Camperdown Park. So there was only one place we were going
0: to
1: do it.
0: And that was it. That makes sense to me completely. I mean, do you ever say a pinch yourself and say, how did I get from the Highlander to this? Because it's, what a journey, Hannah. It's mental.
1: Every single day, honestly. Like, sometimes because I'm so busy and chaotic, it's really hard to sit and process it and take it in. But when I do, I'm like, wow,

0: came over to see you last year, do your opening night at Hyatt, and I'd been playing Tenerife, and I think the PRTY event was on as well. So all the other DJs were all coming over to see you at Hyatt as well. And it was just like this wee party playing from Tenerife to Ibiza, and it was absolutely
1: class. Yeah, I love
0: class.
1: That.
0: There's so much love for you with all the DJs. You find that?
1: Thanks. I mean, we do all support each other. I think because Scotland's such a small place, it's definitely a community feel, and everyone's got each other's backs, so it's class.
0: How did you meet Armin? How did that happen?
1: Honestly, I've been a fan of Armin since day dot, because like my parents were massive fans, and I always like obviously would want to work with them, and I used to send tracks to State of Trance and blah blah blah. I never really got anywhere, and then when I started doing more, I got to play on the State of Trance radio during ADE, and that's when I kind of got introduced to him, and then I was sending him some tunes, and then one day his team just reached out and asked if I wanted to do a collaboration with him, and then I booked him for Diff in the Park, which I thought was so out of reach at the time, and because obviously he's absolutely massive, Dundee's a small city, he's so in demand, and the fact that he was keen for it, and he even said that like, he was nervous and that he hadn't played in Scotland in so long, it was like a different kind of crowd to what he's used to, and he absolutely loved it and the crowd loved him, and it's such a moment to have him in my backyard.

0: on with you this year?
1: So I'm really, really excited for Paul Van Dyk because he's another one of my inspirations. I really tried to do a mixture of like the old school legends that I love, BK, Hardhouse legend, Eddie Halliwell. For me, his technical ability has blown me away since like the Bosch days. So I'm really excited for them. And then I've got obviously the more modern artists like Matty Ralph, Middleton.
0: Amazing. That is a cracking lineup. And it's completely sold out. So if you're listening right now thinking, I'm going to get tickets for that, you'll need to wait till next year. Will there be a Highlander Arena this year?
1: The Highlander's back for year two, of course.
0: Yes.
1: Like, I just wanted to pay homage to the Highlander because that was a big part of my journey and really helped me to get where I am. So, and everyone loves it because everyone from Scotland goes to the Highlanders. So it's such a cool wee thing in the festival.
0: Class. Well, listen, Hannah, good luck at Doof in the Park. Thanks so much for coming on because I know you're really busy. I know you're going to smash it and we'll see you there again next year, no doubt.
1: Thank you guys for having me on. Appreciate it.

0: amazing to catch up with Hannah Ling. She's so humble and just so lovely and so successful and just flying the flag for Scotland with all us dance DJs out there, just smashing it the world over. And it's so nice to see, loving it. Another DJ that's living in Scotland now, has lived here for many, many years, is a trans legend, Lost Witness. He's in Inverness now, and he has been for quite some time. Listener to the show, did that massive Seven Colours track back in the day. Happiness Happening as well was a big one too. Played a new song, Torn, right at the start of the show, and he's done a guest mix for us to end things. So Lost Witness in the mix next on the Friday Night GBX.
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1: 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Paddle to the metal.
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0: It feels good to be Boatu. It feels good to Geico.

to the final section of tonight's GBX, and what a guest mix we have for you. One of my favourite DJs, Lost Witness, taking over with some trance classic. I mean, they were so big. Lost Witness, Psy was massive back in the day and still smashing it right now. I've always been a huge fan. That is an exclusive first play on the 26th remix of Happiness Happening. And here is another exclusive, a brand new Lost Witness track with the legendary Maria Naylor doing the vocal. This is Gravity.

hope you're enjoying this mix tonight. I am loving this. I'm in my element. I love my trance. And Lost Witness, one of my favourite trance DJs. Psy is absolutely smashing it here. You just heard Seven Colours. Before that, we had the new tune Gravity. We had Happiness Happening as well. And the new song Towards coming shortly after Weight of the World.

0: And that is all we've got time for tonight. Thank you so much to Lost Witness for the last 20 minutes in the mix. So many great tunes in there. Some exclusives as well, which I love. And thank you so much to Hannah Ling. I know she's really, really busy at the moment. Obviously, got that massive sold-out gig tomorrow, Doof in the Park, but still taking time out to join us in the show tonight. We love both of you. Callum's here. He's on the air till one. He's got all the big tunes. He's got more of your shout-outs coming up as well. And, of course, we'll do the four-hour GBX tomorrow from 6 till 10. So I'll catch you then.
1: Clyde One.
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0: 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Clyde One.
1: All right, let's do this. Are you ready for another 3 hours of tunes like this?
2: Yo, guys, it's Martin Garrix with me and Ed's new song.

original repeater, made in 2015, finally released in 2026. But this week they put out that from the absolute peak of EDM. It's Martin Garrix and Ed Sheeran together on Friday night. I'm Callum Gallagher. I'm here to soundtrack yours into Saturday morning. I've got the tunes for whatever it is that you're getting up to tonight. Partying, working now, partying later. Maybe it's a wee bit of both tonight. We're on WhatsApp now. Same number you call us on, that is 0333 2020 400. Callum, then your message to 61025 on text, and I'm on Facebook and Instagram. I'm feeling good, honey. So that's Callum Gallagher. Piero Perupa now, and

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U.S. coming live with a hardcore.

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0: Yes, yes, yes.
1: Resurrection, just keep it moving. See ya.
0: Ultrasonic, Annihilating Rhythm. Friday night, hello to Jackie and Jenny. Lauren's got us on. Big shout out to Graham and Shan. Locked in as well for Friday night. Make sure you're back for Saturday as well. Two nights.

0: Tammy Dash out for Shawnee. It's her 14th birthday this weekend. Happy birthday, pal. Hope you have a good one. That is from Mum, Dad, and all your family and friends. Hello to Stevie and Leslie sitting in having a few drinks tonight, easing herself out of the weekend.
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12: 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Due to essential maintenance, overnight closures on the M8 eastbound between junction 18 and 16 will continue until Friday the 18th of September from 10 p.m. till 6 a.m. Sunday to Thursday. The eastbound on-slips at junction 19 and 18 will be closed. Sign diversions will be in place. For more details, visit swtrotroads.scot.
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tôi bay high, tôi bay high, bay high no dance floor. Em português, we don't say love.

0: this way. Is this one of Scotland's favourite remixes ever? Zijaro and Pitch doing the business on Lady Gaga's Always Remember Us This Way on Friday night. Hello to Abby and Sean, who are having a few drinks after finally getting the kids to bed. Hello to Fran, who's out in the taxi tonight. Big shout out to Robert and Caroline, who are in the tub. Nice one. Right, let's get a couple calls on. It's you.
1: Hello, can I get a shout out, please?
0: Yes, you can. Who for?
1: It's for Brad, Keegan and Martin and the whole Playboys.
0: Okay, all the best then.
1: Thank you very much. Bye-bye. Hey!
0: Yeah. Hello.
2: Hi, can I get a shout out for Nicole, Aaron, Barry, please?
0: Yes, no bother. Have a great weekend.
2: You too. See ya.
0: That's how it's done, right? This is brand new from Kamek. It's called Where Do We Go? On Friday night. Where do

0: Tomlinson is absolutely killing it right now. Hot remix of Second City's I Wanna Feel on for Friday night. I'm Callum Gallagher. Thanks for having us on tonight. Let me soundtrack yours. Got a big shout out to Butler, who's working tonight. The bold Geddes is getting on it. Hello to Kyle, Diane and Marie, who are in having a quiet one, apparently. Allegedly. So they say. We've heard that before, right?
1: This is Hits Party. 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
2: 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It's party.

0: Scrapper and Junie, Pump It Up. Friday night is on. The weekend is here. Got a big shout out to Spoon and Liz. Hello to Jade, Alan, Geraldine and Jimmy. We're having a wee house party tonight. Nice one. Rab's getting ready for a shift on the taxis. Henry's in the lift. Rab is your man. Mark's been on for Divine Inspiration, The Way. Let me get that lined up. And we are back in the mix with Luke Dean next.
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6: 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Due to essential maintenance, overnight closures on the M8 eastbound between junction 18 and 16 will continue until Friday the 18th of September from 10 p.m. till 6 a.m. Sunday to Thursday. The eastbound on slips at junction 19 and 18 will be closed. Sign diversions will be in place. For more details, visit swtrotroads.scot.
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1: 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Clyde One.
0: All right, team. An hour in, two ahead. getting started here. It's Callum Gallagher on until 1 Saturday morning. Back on for Saturday night as well, and a Sunday morning. That's how we do it the weekend. And Gary Spence here.

0: Hello, Ryan, and really loving the tune tonight.
1: Hey, JB and Julie. Just having a wee swally, mate.
0: Nice.
1: We're just trying to have a good weekend, mate.
0: Well, you just have a good weekend then, all right?
2: Yeah, Billy.

0: That is banging. It's Two-Faced and Face to Face on Friday night. It's Callum Gallagher here. Got a big shout out to Ross, who's looking for a mention for Caleb and Gary. Hi to Mimi, who's loving it tonight. Nice one. Thanks for locking in. Well, let's get back into the mix. Got the Shapeshifters lined up. I'm sure you know the one I'm talking about. The Fish Go Deep with Dennis Ferrer, The Cure and The Cause is next.
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3: Hi, can I get a shout out, please?
0: 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Who for?
3: It's just for me, my mate Ewan, my girlfriend Nicole, and my taxi driver Raymond.
0: And what's your name?
3: Thomas.
0: Right, Thomas, have a great weekend, mate.
3: Thank you very much, mate. 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
0: Not the best.

0: Day pal going out for lunch in Bowling with the family tomorrow. That sounds class. Hello to Judy and Wendy, who sound like they're having a very sophisticated start to the weekend. Big shout out to Peter and Pat. Hello to Gary. Donnie's out in the taxi tonight. And Ozzy says, all right, Calm, any chance of some Becky Hill? Hey, I was the only person that loved her at Transmit. No, that's not true. There was a few that booed, but the majority enjoyed it, I think.
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0: Yeah, I kind of get where Becky Hill was coming from with the Transmit set, because as much as you're going to a festival for the greatest hits, so to speak, she wasn't on the bill. It was a secret surprise set. And at some point, you got to start playing the new stuff. And it wasn't even like it was brand new stuff. It's stuff that I've been playing on this show and my Saturday night show for a good couple of months now. So, you know what I mean? Let's get our couple calls on. Hello.
1: Can I have a shout out, please?
0: Of course you can. Who for?
1: Spadey and the boys in Peterhead. Yes, the boys.
0: Okay, pal. Have a good night.
1: Thank you. Catch you, Raven. Miss Raven.
0: Okay, hello.
2: Oi, oi, calm, my boy. I got a shout out for
0: of course
2: Sparky,
0: you can.
2: Sparky, Sandra, and Bob and Adolphin.
0: Nate Bonner, have a great weekend.

0: to Alex and Sarah, who want me to shout out their old doll Watty, who listens to my show every weekend, never misses it. That's the dedication that we need. Hello to Logan, who's working tonight, loving the tunes, getting them through the shift. So I'm here for. Hello to Vinny, who's looking for a mention. Can't have any chance of The Resident and Popcorn. Now, there's a tune I've not played in a wee while. I'm not saying I'm not going to do it. In fact, let me get it lined up. We're back in the mix in 3 minutes.
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10: 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Due to essential maintenance, overnight closures on the M8 eastbound between junction 18 and 16 will continue until Friday the 18th of September from 10 p.m. till 6 a.m. Sunday to Thursday. The eastbound on slips at junction 19 and 18 will be closed. Sign diversions will be in place. For more details, visit swtrotroads.scot.
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0: All right, let's get back to it. An hour to go tonight. I'm on to 1.

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And if you follow these rules, you go definitely have a good time up in here tonight. Now,

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Rule 3, there will be no wiping of sweat from anybody. And rule 4, always remember the music. The music.

0: It's been banger after banger after banger tonight, has it not? It's Callum Gallagher here, soundtracking your Friday night. We'll be back home for more Saturday night. Here every Friday into Saturday and Saturday into Sunday. And Gary Spence keeps the party going. Sunday night is that. If you've got Eric left in the tank, that is. He's here with the Sunday night anthems. Hello to Jane. Big shout out to Laz and Nanny. Can't have any chance of Herdin Fits. I just can't get enough. Let me get that one soon.
1: This is Hits Party. Played one.
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than that tonight. I quite enjoyed it as well. It's Dizzy Rascal doing Dirty Disco Friday night. Hello to Grandpapa and wee Charlie, who's having a sleepover tonight and up late, clearly.

0: The boys have still got it. They never lost the LF system, and the tune that did, what was it, 9 weeks at number one in the end, Afraid to Feel, on Friday night. Hello to Louise. Big shout out to Mooney, Daz and Sean. They're catching Raven tonight. Hello to Aileen, who's looking for a mention. Can't have any chance of The Magician and Ollie from Years and Years, Sunlight. That's a blast from the past, but let me get it on before 1 o'clock in the morning.
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7: 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With Pick of the Week, get Little Gem lettuce for 59p or 6 Royal Gala apples for £1.19 with Lidl Plus. And we're so confident in our freshness, if you're not happy, you can have your money back. 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
10: 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But this time with Admiral Multicover. And a 1, 2, 3.
9: 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Now that sounds good. 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
12: Listen up. Yes, you. We know you're pointing at yourself. Paddy Power Games have got a place made for all sorts, with all sorts of prizes up for grabs this summer in our 2 million prize giveaway. 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Yep, you heard that right, a guaranteed win. 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
1: Friday night in the mix. 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

Rocker for Skank, Fatboy Slim and the Rolling Stones together added a wedding for 10 guests, including the bride and groom, on Tuesday night. And it was all that sort of stuff that they were into. And so the perfect opportunity to drop that, and it went absolutely mental, as I thought it would. It's Callum Gallagher here on Friday night. I am soundtracking yours, whatever it is that you are getting up to into Saturday morning, and I'll be back on for more of the same on Saturday night. And a Sunday morning, Gary Spence on Sunday night with the anthems as well. Got a dish out to Julie and the gang who are having a drink in the hot tub tonight. I hope it's plastic glasses. Be a right pain if a glass smashed in there. Hello to Alex and Janine, who have got us on as well. Big JK listening in. Hello to Kayleigh and Nicola. Here's a bit of Patrick Toppin. This is

0: Maxine's remix of Timbaland's The Way I Are on In The Mix, and Hot Nature Benediction to finish up the show tonight. If you enjoyed yourself, come back for more tomorrow. I'm here every Friday and Saturday night on 10 Friday night to 1 Saturday morning and 10 Saturday night to 1 Sunday morning. Meantime, you can catch up on this show and the rest on the Rayo app. Just look for Callum Gallagher's Hits Party. Give it like 10 minutes if you want this one, if you missed a shout out or you want to record it and put it on your Instagram or whatever. And it will be there. Right, enjoy the rest of your night. It's non-stop until Amber's on at 6.
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11: The top stories this hour. It's understood England's World Cup last 16 clash with Mexico will kick off as scheduled at 1am Monday morning. That's despite concerns about bad weather. Joe Rawson reports from Mexico City.
12: After discussions, we understand that the English and Mexican football associations weren't particularly happy about a potential kickoff change, and so it will remain as scheduled. That's 6pm local time, 1am Monday morning, but FIFA will continue to monitor conditions, particularly the weather, with storms expected in Mexico City at kickoff time.
11: Some breaking news. It's official. Singer Taylor Swift and NFL star Travis Kelce are now married. A spokesperson's confirmed the news. It's thought to have taken place in New York. Elsewhere, Lyra McKee's family say they'll leave no stone unturned after three men were cleared of her murder in Londonderry. The journalist was shot dead as she reported on riots in Derry in 2019. A pensioner who falsely claimed her husband stumbled into a kitchen knife has been jailed for at least 12 years for murder. Daryl Berman, who's 72, stabbed her 84-year-old partner at their home in Manchester last March. Andy Burnham insists he won't call a general election if he becomes the next Prime Minister. The Labour leadership favourite's been answering questions on social media platform Reddit and says he'll stick to his party's 2024 manifesto. Lord Hutton was Defence Secretary under Gordon Brown.
13: I think he should stick to the manifesto. because to do otherwise really is not being straight with the country and the voters who put a Labour government into office. I would rather see him focus a bit more of his attention on the wider issue of public spending.
11: And Novak Djokovic has won his 105th match at Wimbledon to equal Roger Federer's singles record. He's into the fourth round. From Sky News, I'm Fader Silver.